0: Jabi Alison Becker. 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This will be the last kick for Brazil. Vinicius Junior. Kedi ya shasha. Bwani nyan se. It's time for Brazil. Nanso Davi. Referee Ramos. What you for the atia Brazil? Referee Ramos at you for the atia Brazil. Mamma mia. On God. On God. Still on God. Adiabia. Yanko Paul. And El Cassiano. Okasa, BBD, Rafi Ramos, he gave me the name of the VAR, Scotland 0, Brazil 3, Vinicius Junior 2 goals, Francisco 1 goal, and assist. Who Ramua, Yamiadu Atina, Yamasa Trasse, maybe the only premier sports in the region of Bremo, Monusura Tuaso.
1: Okay, joining up on a VAR, Brazil, SMI, and Scotland, and Timmy Ante, Sansuna Morocco, SNI, Emma. 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Morocco toss me 7 points plus 3 squad number toss me is 3 minus 3 Haiti on the European boys will group no 0 minus 6 oh no tisa ne titie how much is South Africa mo game no so so no e bit ma waso ntia 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

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Ma Adina, Jesus Christ.

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You know, this Jesus, we didn't read of him going to school, though education is good, but there's nobody in history that have more schools founded for him, with him, through him, than him, Jesus. You know, he never wrote a song, but there's no human being on the shores of history that have more songs written for him, with him, by him, through him, than Jesus. He didn't write a book, but in the history of the world, there's no human being that have more books written for him, with him, by him, through him, than Jesus. He's bigger than cancer. He's bigger than disease. He's bigger than desperation. He's bigger than everything that you've ever faced. And he's bigger and greater than any human being that stands before you today. Any human being that has ever lived cannot be compared with Jesus. I'm not ashamed of

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Yes, you know, you won't be a sinner, you won't be a sinner, you won't be a sinner, you won't be a sinner, you won't be a sinner, you won't be a sinner, you won't be a sinner, you won't be a sinner, 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sinner, you won't be a sinner, you won't be a sinner, you won't be a sinner, you won't be a sinner, you won't be a sinner, you won't be a sinner, you won't be a sinner, you won't be a sinner, you won't be a sinner, you won't be a sinner, you won't be a sinner, you won't be a sinner, you won't be a sinner, you won't be a sinner, you won't be a sinner, you won't be a sinner, you won't be a sinner, you won't be a sinner, you won't be a sinner, you won't be a sinner, you won't be a sinner, you won't be a sinner, you won't be a sinner, you won't be a sinner, you won

When you're young, when you're young, when you're young, when you're young, when you're young, when you're young, when you're young, when you're young, when you're young, when you're young, when 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when you're young, when you're young, when you're young, when you're young, when you're young, when you're young, when you're young, when you're young, when you're young, when you're young, when you're young, when you're young, when you're young, when you're young, when you're young, when you're young, when you're young, when you're young, when you're young, when you're young, when you're young, when you're young, when you're young, when you're young, when you're young, when you're young, when you're young, when you're young, when you're young, when you're young, when you're young, 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
1: Eye Matthew chapter 6 verse 34. Gather your family members to join some perfect service. Tell a friend to join some perfect service. It's all about committing the whole day into the hand of God. The Bible says we are not fighting against flesh and blood. To that same say, enye enye hunam enye moja ena enye. 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Ebi afe na wa sorry ya mawache. Ebi afe na wode we feed ye na tuha eye sumpa first service. Eya ye ba sumpa first service eye mawache asese enye radio ni program keke. Na ye program a nyami 2 minutes nyami basa diye chile. Eye program a wana wafulu nyina dodo nwa edi a dance. Enti fro wa dan fo fro unu ye fro wa busu ya se onyo e sumpa first service. Mwa moko ta smartphone ni nyina mo like sumpa page no. Uye aya share link no ne fa aye udia bay o comment so somra. Aya share ma fo fro so so hwe binti e bi. David said me could die na me die. Na de che e na urade nsa kutamu. Psalm 91 verse 11 so say ma share my bow for mo so hwe wo so na wo ho amasan. 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Ka wo dwuma no ho aba asem. 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Ka wo ma no ho aba asem. 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
1: 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Ose praise the Lord.
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1: 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Let God hear your voice. Give
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0: 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Confession time. Open your mouth and pray.
2: Asafo Awurade, anɔpa yi ama yɛate no w'asɛm mu sɛ deɛ wɔkata ne bɔneɛ soɔ no ɔnyɛ prɔmprɔ, mmom deɛ wɔka na wɔgyae no, Asafo Awurade, ɛbɛsi yie, yɛbɔ mpa yi wɔ Yesu Kristo mu sɛ ɛdɛn wɔwɛ wogyae wogyae wɔ ma womɔka no ɛnte womɔka de ɛho ɛmatoɔ
3: I'm going to go to the hospital. of Jesus Christ.
0: Bible says I come and we fire the nam ye bora do my him well in him.
3: Yes, Lord.
0: Na aduma him well in him so so mubru huno ni adom ayahoma. A bre aso se etie futu semne ejina so bompae. It's time for the word of God. Afei na waso radio TV and na wa ohu ye otie ya. Some perfect service. Yes, it's your holding some perfect service. Yes, it's your money in oh, how they say, what money and they say, for quite a dad than they say, Janine, you know, Mumel Rade,
4: now a Rade,
0: Obi Shaye, Obi Tay, or say Yadi e Dininya, or say Yadi Dinimania, Yadi Dinuku, Yadi Dinigrinya, or say Yadi Ama was solely Giaso, or say Yadi Emana, Town for Ya Enyano, Yadi Aman in Sa A.S. form, Mamma and Papa, Obi Yare, Echo da Besada. If it's your poly Edria San Oche, one Pablo, of course, what train every day.
3: Yes, Lord.
0: Obiso, so, but you're tuning fish, your poly do me, you know, or no, so I'm Paba.
3: Amen,
0: Paba, or Yadda,
1: amen.
0: Job Yare, Job, I jump a different answer. Now, Pomo Ding in a finance,
1: I quite felt
0: Job to a crew, and so Job was set, only send a demon for no.
1: Yes,
0: and then. Nyankopo ye yaresa fo no onsa o yade wate
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1: I am a vampire.
0: I am a vampire. I am a vampire. I am a vampire. I am a vampire. I am a vampire. I am a vampire. I am a vampire. I am a vampire. I am a vampire. I am a vampire. I am a vampire. I am a vampire. I am a vampire. I am a vampire. I am a vampire. I am a vampire. I am a vampire. I am a vampire. I am a vampire. I am a vampire. I am a vampire. I am a vampire. I am a vampire. I am a vampire. I am a vampire. I am a vampire. I am a vampire. I am a vampire. I am a vampire. I am a vampire. I am a vampire. I am a vampire. I am a vampire. I am a vampire. I am a vampire. I am a vampire. I am a vampire. I am a vampire. I am a vampire. I am a vampire. I am a vampire. I am a vampire. I am a vampire. I am a vampire. I am a vampire. I am a vampire. I am a vampire. I am a vampire. I am a vampire. I am a vampire. I am a vamp

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1: 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We are praying for the day. We are committing the whole day into the hand of God. Here to the moon, I shall rather say. And now do we different with feedback? Baby, be obey Kubia. Odi di no no no. Makasa rather. Osi yam fire question onsa.
2: Osi yam fire question onsa.
1: Ona obeye.
2: Na ona obeye.
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2: Ye busia.
1: Ye show onsa.
2: Ye show.
1: Mede.
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2: Ni echi.
1: Maya dance.
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2: Ye ye buburu.
1: Kaya,
2: and

Yes, yes, yes, yes, yes, yes, yes, yes, yes, yes, yes, yes, yes, yes, yes, yes, yes, yes, yes, yes, yes, yes, yes, yes, yes, yes, yes, yes, yes, yes, yes, yes, yes, yes, yes, yes, yes, yes, yes, yes, yes, yes, yes, yes, yes, yes, yes, yes, yes, yes, yes, yes, yes, yes, yes, yes, yes, yes, yes, yes, yes, yes, yes, yes, yes, yes, yes, yes, yes, yes, yes, yes, yes, yes, yes, yes, yes, yes, yes, yes, yes, yes, yes, yes, yes, yes, yes, yes, yes, yes, yes, yes, yes, yes, yes, yes, yes, yes, yes, yes, yes, yes, yes, yes, yes, yes, yes, yes, yes, yes, yes, yes, yes, yes, yes, yes, yes, yes, yes, yes, yes, yes, yes, yes, yes, yes

I'm going to break it down. I'm going to break it down. I'm going to break it down. I'm going to break it down. I'm going to break it down. I'm going to break it down. I'm going to break it down. I'm going to break it down. I'm going to break it down. I'm going to break it down. I'm going to break it down. I'm going to break it down. I'm going to break it down. I'm going to break it down. I'm going to break it down. I'm going to break it down. I'm going to break it down. I'm going to break it down. I'm going to break it down. I'm going to break it down. I'm going to break it down. I'm going to break it down. I'm going to break it down. I'm going to break it down. I'm going to break it down. I'm going to break it down. I'm going to break it down. I'm going to break it down. I'm going to break it down. I'm going to break it down. I'm going to break it down. I'm going to break it down. I'm going to break it down. I'm going to break it down. I'm going to break it down. I'm going to break it down. I'm going to break it down. I'm going to break it down. I'm going to break it down. I'm going to break it down. I'm going to break it down. I'm going to break it down.

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0: 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I break out. I break out.
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0: 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I roll back. I roll back.
1: Mama, on Facebook, YouTube, TikTok, and I'm on typo. Sir, I did be a nippy be person about son and call no one as a son.
2: Amen.
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1: Wo Yesu demo ene ya bon pai. James so say amen.
0: Amen.
1: James so say amen.
0: Amen.
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3: Amen.
1: Praise God.
2: Good morning.
1: Good morning.
2: Good morning. Good morning. Good morning. Good morning. Good morning. Good morning. Good morning.
1: Good
2: morning. Good morning.
1: Hallelujah. Morning. Good morning. Good morning. Good morning. Good morning. Good morning. Good morning. Good morning. Good morning. Good morning. Good morning.
3: Amen.
1: Praise God.
2: Hallelujah, papa.
1: Oh, papa, you didn't be your case of free. Nadia, and Radia Yama was some professor.
2: Hello.
1: Hello, Cassani, it's you, mommy.
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1: Amen.
2: Mi de wadi ya se.
1: Amen.
2: Nyami nchile ma.
1: God of provision. They be a what would do who joins some perfect. They be over provided. A bomb by saying, I'm not cause one more. Come as what there. Amen. Praise God.
4: Hallelujah.
1: Oh, didn't you be okay? Say, Fru, I didn't know Radia Yama or some perfect service.
4: It was for me. Nana Yama, because if you took room, I didn't know me, maybe say me, Saba, come a day, moon, I'm a pine, and so you know, the pictures and say, Mentia, only be a commission.
1: Hallelujah. The bomb pie do share Radensa. Yama cost one more pomodain, and Yaman said more dance here for
3: amen. Amen.
1: Praise God.
4: Hallelujah.
1: Oh, Papa, you didn't be a case of free, and I didn't write a yard.
4: Because of free, came from Corona. Papa, I'm a yari. And I'm a little woman, say me yari. My men are five boys, so as I'm a yari. And I'm then in a bomb, I say, a rat boy, I won't buy and buy a new baby. My men are so a G free.
1: Hallelujah. Because of bomb, pie, say, Yamin, say, more come as far dance, you be. Amen. Praise God.
2: Hallelujah, Papa.
1: Udini, baby, okay, so fina. Dine, radi, aye.
2: I was listening. I say, Papa, Papa, Papa, but it's lovely. And a man, the name of Papa. 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
3: 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Now the 24-hour development is there and they want what they are developing is about one-tenth of Mokola. What they are doing is about one-tenth of Mokola. 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
5: Man penyanas was abre in Bosha what is na what day Elizas Abba say and Famwa Piajuma or Tano South Len important. You see I menuka say said one of them see Edi Kamin and Chilena 1,000 bags of Elizas. 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
2: 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So say, your papa is there, your pass with you. 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I have issued a grab. An hour. 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You go back to us. 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
3: 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I offend a Sumpa Rhapsody.
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3: A Bosu. Fi Eduada, Ekosi Efiada, and upon what she was seeing upon noon do pepe, 8 a.m. to 10 a.m. Antishia radio counselors, Reverend Professor Joseph Osafwedu, or your clinical psychologist, now your theologian, our being were Abrabumulim dear, and your Kosia Wabwaji, and we radio so Eduada Ekosi Efiada, 8 a.m. to 10 a.m. Now bring your Abrabumunyan son, the Bamo do anamo SCCE, Sabi Bimpo and Ekoso Wabrabumua, I wouldn't name near Sasawaya, Ayatsi, Nayan Sufu, and was some power of so now what do anamo. SCCA. In a world filled with pressure, emotional burdens, broken relationships, and silent struggle, Sumpa Rhapsody emerges as a timely and transformative radio counseling program designed to bring healing, clarity, and hope to individuals and families. 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

0: Eye som pa delight. 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
2: Enkran ha. 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
0: through this prophetic platform destinies are aligned burdens are lifted and lives are transformed
2: we ni butai ti twa som perfect service ewo homa yen enye tv program keke eye bra osro ni asasi hia eye bro onyakopon kasa twa ne ma
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0: 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Panama na say otin achi a ko point na be defend na na o ko share bia Germany mu a say na wan hwe o place nya o be la no mu wache won mu bia so empie then tie say we so mo osu that of communications Edema UP party na dey tuja. Hey, voice no tuma. You wait my pian and so Edda Mana be answer on Etimi aye. Come on. Aha, stop no mamina. Brahasi. Nah, yeah, yeah. See, yeah, I'm good.
1: Good footballer. So last week, remember I told you that Ghana's match against Panama was going to be the most difficult in the group. And I gave you reasons. People thought that was a fluke because, you know, Panama players.
2: Yeah.
1: They are not players that are playing the top tier club, and they have nothing to lose. They want to prove themselves.
3: Yeah.
1: You understand? They want to play in the big clubs like the Chelsea's, the Arsenal's, the Real Madrid, and so on. So you have to prove yourself that you are good to be in these players. In that stead, 50-50 balls, they will be able to take it. That's how come Ghana versus Panama, it was very difficult. Now, when Ghana is playing against England, it's the reverse. Our players are not playing in highly competitive. If you take the entire 11 players, only two or three that are playing top tier clubs. So you want to be there. And so you have more to lose by playing, underplaying, than to uplift your game.
3: Okay.
1: Yesterday, the entire match that I won, the English goalkeeper, he was virtually holidaying. He had no work to do. So if this kind of game, as me, without a licensee certificate, I can easily coach the Blasters. Because if you know the English team very well, they don't have what you call a ball juggler. A ball juggler is someone who can be dribbling.
0: You know, since no. Na Ghana, yeah, game, man. Yeah, so your boy against India, and I say, it's too hot,
1: You don't go there and get a pressure as though you are subservient to a nation, so you are sitting back. And the entire 90 minutes, you don't shoot at goal, and you want me to clap for you. No way, I'm not going to do that, because we are there to win the World Cup. If it is the view of Ghana that we are only partaking for the sake of it, then we say to the entire world that look, we are coming, but we are not ready to win. We just want to take part so that you know that we are also a football nation. Between Ghana and England, we have always boasted of players with that raw talent. It's the reason why some of us have so much difficulty with the current GFA and its people and the way they are handling our football. You know, we are losing that bit. Ghana was sitting back. That is not our style of play. If that were to be our style of play in 2007, we couldn't have been. It wasn't. You know, the first game that they played.
0: Yeah, Solomon Osuno, Nelson Osuno, and the two Januan here, you know, it's my Hurricane Edward. I said, game on that gun, they are tensing in, and so it's my Hurricane. So,
1: Hurricane would need supplies to come from the midfield. You can be the best striker in the world. If the supplies are not coming from the midfield, you are out of the game. Because you yourself cannot go to the center, pick the ball, run the entire players. Okay. Somebody must give you that pass. And where was the pass going to come from? You have macho men at the middle who are not creating that. That's how come Bellingham got there. So when your keeper deserves a man of the match, that what it means is that your team didn't play anything. You were under attack. You were under pressure. You were under. So you see, what I'm saying is that Ghana must not be celebrating mediocrity. We are there to win. This mentality that we are second class in anything must be erased immediately. I will not wake up, stay up, and then go and watch an entire 90 minutes where the black stars of Ghana will not shoot once. And we sit here and say we are clapping. I won't do that. Some must understand that we are, as we speak, we are paying taxes.
0: Yura Solomon Osu, Director of Communications at the UP Party. Next one, so no, at the two down a pair of them, the amount our dwelling so not Gary Neville. And then there's a Uriah Fence, a young right, Roy King. Now, almost went to Madden Komopi, Ghana, a game of boy against England, drawn in, on Madden Komo, at the fat Ghana, it's almost a deserved answer as a Ghana, where Madden Man. Yes, we are putting it up now, and also 80 more. So, it's my Gary Neville, a young right, and a Roy King, a kind of a Ghana, a team.
2: I think we're very fortunate. Didn't do enough creatively, and then I thought that we were very fortunate with that constant challenge.
3: Oh, you thought it was a penalty as well, did you?
2: I thought, oh, the way they just
3: but they didn't make a big thing about the TV, did they?
2: Right? This is why I was thinking, oh, he must have been offside. Yeah. And I went to Stuart afterwards. I said, Stuart, was that offside? And he showed me it's miles offside.
3: He was
2: miles onside.
3: Oh, onside, yeah.
2: Right, so when
3: that's why I thought
4: the first ball you're talking about, true. Yeah.
2: So the first ball through, he's onside. So I'm thinking. When Ezri comes in like that, I'm thinking, oh my God, if they look at that, we're in trouble.
3: I thought it was like such a certain, definite penalty.
2: Jordan Pickford came out, he missed the whole ball.
3: But I didn't think that one was. Yeah, no, I didn't think that one was, mate.
2: Yeah, but he clattered into the...
0: Into it, my young right, and I know what you reference, Roy Ken, Gary Neville. I'm also added to that. So I'm talking about penalty at Ghana. And so only the reason China is a ref, you know, and so quite outside, not so far, where it's again, I'm talking about now, you know, clear penalty. And so 81 to where some of them are for now. And so I'm saying on podcast, I'm also on added to that. I'm saying at the amount. So now, Dr. Pergriff, watch it down for Enra. Obo PM of Yase, now Ghana, you give a body to England with the Uncle, and watching them, Nami Adama Saturday against Croatia, and also can I say, certify him?
5: You're better winning.
6: The Ghana match with Panama was a good match, mm-hmm. Yes, sir. Mm-hmm. And the players surprised us, mm-hmm. Because nobody could predict, because no bias rule. Mm-hmm. I think we should win the match,
5: all right,
6: against Croatia.
5: Yo.
0: And it's Dr. Boache Dankwa, Dr. Palgrave, no, and on Forgotten Country, you know, this is a way, and it's two down a some Eddie Amount, Elwa, Dwelling, so, Jude, the animal, meaning, say, Jude, the animal, and your mambo, they're about Jude, and no, you're more in, Nadia Tensa, Nadia, former magazine editor, Uriah Fence Jacobs, now, on a sweat to wedding, come up in, Eddie, I found Ghana, and give me a boy. And it's an S England on a swagger, Ochema, Ghana, and China to the FIFA for Mofa new rules. I'm not second to be no opponent. You're born or some got Guachira. It has now with them. You're to open this one or so on 18th. Reference Andy Jacobs, former magazine editor.
7: If all 48 teams played like that,
8: yeah,
7: football wouldn't exist. You know, we'll talk about England later.
5: Simple sports.
7: I just can't stand. Yeah. I'd like to see the low block outlawed. I'd like to see basically if you defend with more than five defenders in your last 30 yards, it's a penalty.
8: Yeah.
0: And you see what we have said, and I said, Auntie Jacobs. And so, at the 2 hour panel, some Edaman, I said, oh, good, you defend it, yeah. I said, who did them first one? And also, 18 hours, 20 FIFA. Sa haram bo we se no momunya bi bia fanfo ati we se wo ra no so dia tuja rapedum sem e dia ma na onum se na me ka jo se akora na fe se dude oni gan e bench no enya na se panta na e oni john pencil na akora na after so no wono so 8 mi e tire mu se en so 8 mi e de che dude berham.
8: What happened then?
9: It was just when I made a silly tackle, to be honest. I was trying to win the ball, and I followed through a little bit and caught the lad. I spoke to him after, and then their bench jumped up trying to get me a yellow card. So, I think their manager just recognised
10: me.
9: Used to be at Manchester United, so great respect and nothing but a competitive edge for both of us. Brilliant. Thank you, guys.
0: Into any BBC or trust and can help poor be on a kid, my son, and I said, or quack or pebble, and I referee, and I said, no, no, call for yellow card, and no, I'm not jumping someone, and Thomas will get respect. And my Ghanaian coach to reference Carlos Queiroz, as I swear, demand that my Manchester United and a big nation into respect. And my Ghanaian into a smack when I fence a dude, and that to John Pedro, and some Edama for it, some more 21st, I swear, bra. Now, but you are a son of a free, as when a Celtica commandant, Celtica pace setters, Celtica originator, Celtica researchers, for it, you know, we are so incredible. Our tantra run apart, Hwani, was sentimental Muslim. You are here overseas, you know, some perfume, and all the same protein, and to for it, you know, your son of bra. Now, but you are a son of a free, you know, share 0240311 0540311 311. Jari bia no about to funny chim oh yeah swan bra now spend your sans no friend and beyond so ain't me and yet come on. Oh now the attention you quam near the one some sweat tomato so and my game is nippy and so eight me epa so Bosnia SM and Sakata et Mubaku Swazan and SM Man so my friends at Canada and so eight me at Mbaku and no group B group C Matisabas no say and I still Morocco and men don't do as a canon come Kumakumaku and I am Haiti and so eight me S canon and so me in Scotland and said Brazil and so me to my academy and some Muslim and Tim Anti afterwards group B send on table on and Switzerland really can 7+4. Switzerland really can 7+4. Canada talks me 4+5. And so 81 and Bosnia. And so 81 talks me. So now that's 4-1. And I cut a chart to now 1-8. And so 81 on group C. And so 10 on table on. And so I saw Quaque, Brazil, already can 7+6. Morocco talks to me 7+3. And now Scotland talks to me and sounds 3-3. And I hate to chat to me as a ripping boys and as a way as be Obia won with 0-6. And so 81 on a pedum some Eddie Amana, how much he came snipping. And so 18 air pass, a idea check at one of them, Emma Mexico. And so it's me to my kind of Makuma, and son. Almost so antimony South Africa against Korea, Bills, oh, Korea for the Pierre, Muka, Juan, the Amafrica, Famo, Bianson, Akuma, Tonas, South Africa, as a South Korea, Kabakwam, almost so antimony Thompson group, saying as Akwa, Mexico, every kind 9 points, they say, we are my groups in Yaman, and a 100% record. And so it's one horn, my son, 9+6. And so it's my South Africa to spend 4-1. And now Korea talks to me and sounds now 3-1. And I check you out on 1-4. And so 8 months, they say third place teams. And now I just say, I dear Doss, Bosnia, it will be 4 points. And what in Sweden? And so 3, Croatia, over 3, South Africa. And as a South Korea, and so 8 months, Algeria, Munyan, and to a song, 8 months, 3, and then with some Edamane games, sir. Airbus, our World Cup, and now go pay out my numeral team. Korakau, if you want to say Avricus, and our La Cote d'Ivoire, and so Annabelle, and no group A, Matis, and what's the group F? Matis Ababa Sonom, say, and Japan, and Sweden, and Ababana Tunisia, so Netherlands, it was I came Swinia, Air Passo, and you met Tubacuna, and no Vinny Junior, Eco Quenya, one of them, I say. 3 games are winning sweat map on against Morocco, when you are man of the match, against Haiti, when you are man of the match, and then against Natchez, and no Mukema against Scotland, on the point on Isaac, when you are man of the match, and so after the game, now finish due to us on Nigel Sinaniaji said three games are upon him. When you have four goals, at the Abuwa Nimai, and watching him, was a man of the match award in Prince Hanson, at the Atwas, when everyone before the game, or catch a ref and said, Don Caro and Shirati said, Onum, what the Tibet show go at the Amanam Penny and Pow, when also 18 quests, 81 Scott McTominay Chema, Nigel said, oh, Paul, and the two men first said, Brazil. Ayana Anuati, as I said, Brazil, our squad ninja, now boy a fence of video. Now to say, oh, yeah, honest, as with the man, boys, I said, bueno, now to say, oh, yeah, tough player. That's what I said, as I said, and now, or any day, be a Vinny Menya Ponais, and also, it may dangerous at the amount of my offense, Scotland, as it went to my Scott McTominay, as at the two Neymar, the son touch Tunia. Now, Neymar, and after he came on, not Neymar at Tinisu, not Neymar at Tinisu, not Neymar to Neymar Chiman, and Yaji said, and now, when I was waiting, Benja, Pitch, and Sujay, Jumaka, Kadu, Puan, and Manuchima, Poys, and Yam, or Pomo, BPR, Basnum, Vinny Tun, and they say, Vinny, and the main man, I had the Matiman, as was the face, at the Mat Brazil Timon, as 81 Nano. Now the tongue around to what it's a now, we saw Ran and said, now, and not Nema, what is after self refi? I didn't want any pan area, not a drunk out your man. I just said, Nema, as with me, Sue, 981 days, and I didn't find a word copy. Send a new son is over to my baby, and sweet my pom, and not Nema. Nice one is wet on us, and no, I send and debut our word cap, Numa. Now, just say, so point on. Honestly, team between to win on a same behind head and if you're not, I don't know. Luis Nazareth Lima, Ronaldo, no, original one on now Ronaldo Chima and Nancy said, and old player friend said, Neymar, Nania Chitama Puanessa said, Honestly, I'm fighting, I said, 981 days, Honestly, I didn't fight, I said, what Cabo Kobe, next one is Swadden, who has sweat my banana, and no son, our game, and I sweat to my first game. At the amount my night, and so point on, and then name him now to tell me who said name is now as I send be. I was an acquaintance and not on Kabia and Sansa. Name a fight, I'm not fighting on. Nah, just honest in a brahoka cadam, name of pressing on. On also 8 miles per mama. So, mommy, boy, a fence, John McJane. And so 8 miles out home. And now, Scotland, Kugwam. Almost 8 miles, dear, the man, present a quality man. Now, just a preserve for them. And so 8 miles, it deserves a win.
10: Did we deserve more tonight? Absolutely not. He's going to be disappointed. We all are. We all need to contribute more. We need to cause teams more of a problem in the final third, but when you give teams a head start, it makes it a lot more difficult.
0: It was my boyfriend, Mark, and I said, when on your boyfriend, John Mark, Chen, and so on, and two down a pair of them, Adiama, Guillermo Oshua, now just always when you're 40 years and now just all boy, Emma, name my friend, Mexico, I do my idea, no, violence with me, I do my pop, 3 matches, 9 points, plus 6 goals, now just all run on, that's a World Cup, I come, play my Kumaku, NCM. And was as if I'm saying I'll go back home as at the one after the game and then play a singing arm as 8 minutes to goalkeeper first Guillermo Oshua. Next almost 8 minutes after and almost 2-1 and also and as I'm talking about South Africa match almost 8 minutes and the real first who go Bruce yes now Prince Wichema now just a winning. Now just I couldn't hear so almost on every patient and yes almost 8 minutes stupid as a race more real first. Now, who go Bruce? Answer on 18 attitude and a pair of them. At the amount, you want to see who go Bruce? Kakras, Africa, coach.
11: Yeah, it's okay, but you know that when you play against a team like South Korea, that there will be chances for them. This is normal. But what was not normal is the fact that we had again those moments in the beginning of the game. And if you are a little bit unlucky, you get a goal, and then it becomes very difficult.
0: It is South Africa for a qualifier for the round season for the, and I say, wait, round 32. We for the first time had South Africa history, it's a World Cup. Almost where to my advance to field group faces, man. And so 8 months, Yakupi Adama, numeric, nice, so on my offense, Tunisia, El Body, Nadra, Heavy Renel, Edin Kumaka, Kalafan, Omu Gamer, almost 8 months.
3: Do you know when you watch Mbappe live?
12: Electric.
3: It's like something completely,
12: electric.
3: Utterly different.
12: Electric.
3: It's like when you watch him, you just think the movement, the speed of it, and I think, oh,
13: it's always difficult to explain everything in football. When you are losing confidence, when you are not playing like before, they were doing much better for the qualifiers. They were doing much better.
0: It's have you Rene on a manager had him to my friends nice Tunisia and so I to Jan Chan and Boys almost I fully prepared them on baby I don't say corner hand on Kuvasa and say, well, it's two matches. Or not, I saw by a bonus super Yanizer Henneman, Nabi or Hunema to not Gary Neville, a young writer when I say Castle and John Gusoma Casa, not in Papin and my friends, so much about the World Cup, no more
3: do
0: whom come see.
3: Do you know when you watch Mbappe live?
7: Electric.
3: It's like something completely,
7: electric.
3: Utterly different.
7: Electric.
3: It's like, you watch him, you just think, the movement, the speed of it, and I think, oh, it
7: makes me shiver. He's got that thing where you see him doing stuff and he's telling people that he's got the energy for it. You could see that he's somebody that, I realise, I'm the man here.
14: And maybe he's after a disappointing club season, you know what I mean? Yeah. It's not walked out from there. And maybe, he's used
7: that motivation. He looks up for it.
3: I think, you know, everyone's talking about, obviously, right.
0: It's where some legends around. And so to me, I can't get far. Yes, I'm Bumpy. And then my friends home. And to on this note, in general, so now I'm paying for tip of sports. And see, I do a sorry. Job here, and it's no more. Now I'm paying my team, no more team, Eddie, but rich bit of mice. And I'm paying, which is in feeding the fruma. And then my boy, Juma, come, Eddie, my. And I'm quite in the production work, you know, so I'm watching online. 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

0: 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Uko Facebook unsoa. 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
1: hey just become
0: oh my god kwaku die
2: adure ni
0: na de na no pay wa ye mu di sa
2: no I'm not a happy man
0: oh Samum. Why?
2: I'm not happy man at all.
0: Do you see anyone running to Nana?
2: I'm not doing this here.
0: South Africa for Nana.
2: Yeah, you are
0: Mukadu. Oh,
2: Mukadu. Me, you know, I'm a Mukadu.
0: Sam
2: here, you're cool, basic Ghana.
0: Oh, Debbie.
2: Security for Nana, baby. And
0: no crowd here.
2: Unimini ntia.
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1: ye
2: didi
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0: na
2: o even say
0: agojo acp benjamin agojo
2: mo ye so no na efuale bankuta ne tankora
0: si emfa me na se chiri na se leta wom
2: Enti na me say yes say.
0: O say.
2: Na me ni ho.
0: Ah, sa sa.
2: You and I were not there.
1: My ya yetimetena praye so kwa amana onedi.
2: Afesu ahu. Na ne ye okita tuo, ah odi tuo ye adwuma deda.
0: Oh. Say no later no be hu say say na nya WhatsApp chat kwa. Ah, so na nya WhatsApp chat kwa.
2: Ah. I'm not a happy man.
0: Wo be hu evidence a na e kire say. Bibi say be koso, but e no kra no wo mutimi due mu ako hu no kra wa asem no say later. Ombe san ebi muti ho mo ko fi e fa wo mu hu di
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1: hwe Ghana for nsesa yesu ne ye ban
2: o de radio radio Sam George nka no kure okuje to black and kanu kure same je mfin kanu kure eh mo has a friend say local government minister mo friend
0: say
2: info
0: yen
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2: anya mo Ghana for
0: de bi yen na wo ye
2: the kingdom of Umofia
0: oh jai I was your phone.
2: Some of my money, Pano among Cano. Oh, Jamie, I'm a good boy. I can't want to come and be proud.
0: And they're from crink crink to crank crank and rock a crank or crack a crank.
2: Debbie, and rock a crank. Because I see you get yes, eh? Uchan trouble. This whole cost you chant, throw chant, throw chant, throw chant, throw chant, throw chant, throw chant, throw chant, throw chant, throw chant, throw
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0: enti no e ho asem na chese ye de restaurant but e bi ya be fine Ghana
2: wo hu ni motivation
1: whoever says
0: oh debi e mi se uben den
1: e
0: daily guide wa ha me hu se post for so aba the chronicle the Ghanaian times na e daily graphic
1: serious
0: 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Ain't he? Oko page 6, sir. Nakok for story. No, ube hun biwo ho.
2: I just said Nakok for no dianye.
0: Nakok naps for over $208 million smuggled meth.
2: We inka ni no amashi ya no.
0: Me hu se picture ne da hane no ye. When he seized charcoal containing meth, no. Ain't he? Ene da. Daily guide
2: black we, Australia we can you know
1: I'm here come Australia for
0: asana
1: you um
0: no enti eno no na daily guide de buy ECOWAS court dismisses Tokonu's remover challenge say $10 million year eyi na mami in damages
2: oh
0: nkofo na ngiantum oh
1: This is
0: this year. Just at the end, just a mammy, dear Quabia, just a moon.
1: Yes, just a one
0: Tiena. Oh,
1: Penis is in so far. Now, a woman, we are in since
0: when you know you are,
2: you are.
0: Hey, Justice Gertrude Tokonu,
2: Supreme Court judge,
1: and on farmer.
2: On farm ready. Oh, now we so on farm ready. No, you are chile hoya. We are back home. Demand come amano.
0: Edio, enti e wansem.
1: Se. On farm ready. So on farm come
0: amano. 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
2: senior
0: prisons officer busted
2: interdicting okay last time we film film for we go
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0: eh
1: ye reform no ne ye kwa kwa deform no
0: are we safe
1: not really
2: ade me ka so mon kanu kre no maso man se be ka chire mi se be ka mi bi chire mi ana
0: chief officer Michael Osebunsu ni ache no of Ghana Prison Service
1: wow
0: was arrested and remanded into custody on Wednesday, June 24th. 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
1: 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Ma mumfa Daily Graphic de bokrata no emra. Life.
0: Meba eja change.
2: Ade.
0: What's it the?
2: Dia nasi.
0: No team can stop Ghana.
2: Mano.
0: Where the girls is fee. Nana bana mwa.
2: Ah. Obo ni bi.
0: Ozi Ghana ye team no ho.
2: Bono bo ni.
0: Wow.
1: Team bien, team stop bien.
0: And
2: do
0: there.
2: Mo there. Mo.
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2: 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Ah, dia so no.
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0: Ene ye time ben.
2: Oh, Omo ni England match no. Ah, penalty wa
0: 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Penalty no.
2: Ena fouls be card
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2: 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Okọ ya nka Ghana win e say England be 3. Oh, I know the VAR. Now we say Jude Bellingham crack can say man of the match cry the man who undeserve it. Now can never say come Ghana defenders me back. Oh no, why the other man is on who cry undeserve.
1: And keeper you cry.
0: Keeper need here. No, one year man of the match. Because pressure need see Benjamin Asare so power with me. Ah.
1: Ah, I know Brian Juma pass. So still I know. Won say the pictures won share.
2: Won
1: share
2: down for my. And now who UK omo tabloids no oh so the headlines from the bye bye
0: eso ye
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1: be na sabre we are live on 80.7 ya some conference and a 106.1 no ye touch mine
0: what 3 minutes
1: we are live for
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1: 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And was say, Mama edges NDC unity at Lawrence Memorial. 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
2: 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We Ashanti memo near Brosi for Juma, one more yeno, and be eno no. Now, some of what you're and what yaba, a war, Ghanaian Times moon watcher say, oh, yeah, I hakra front page, hakra daha, never page 12. And some crown, I'm this a move for the enemy 12 because a move for the enemy can't page 12 on the old one. And what can say, oh, yeah, say HIV, new infections. Ah, Ghana has seen 15,290 fresh one.
1: Fresh and brand new.
2: Fresh and brand new. Where you near? I know. Cry. Sabia me who are you? One more guy. You cry. Do so. Say one more. Sabia. Enti. I want some. No. And as I move forward, we wake up call. ade magana
0: yeah
2: aha e wake up call
1: yada but
2: ah ya da ye nyane eh ba ni nyina mu no so no ni nyina mu so no malaria kum ni person HIV but ano de ye ane yenhwe ano de ye ane yenhwe na kokofo no a wo madwuma wo mkoyeye wo ma se adwuma no wo 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mahama case no nko ane nsa mu a ya na wota de ba pa inti da bia mahama case ho nsem no wode aba e mu nsem wa se mahama case no Ghana Medical Trust Fund is you see we deepen partnership pa with other groups nini na ya ekoye pa MPP MPC action against Kennedy Japan e wo afari military hospital no ensa nsem no ehwo eno nso emfoni no wode aba e wo ha se ya na interior minister be kan se mamanfo etutu 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
0: oh but I mean Muntaka
2: is doing so won't catch yes won't can
0: but he's trying
2: they're trying is not enough
0: ministry honum no we are aware say you know interior ministry honum no defense dia be kan
2: dabidabidabid amaka am for some fine kan no
0: tie dia me kan first year your interior ministry and son your what defense ni nyina your bambo
2: but don't be for defense me can
0: but me patch let say
1: say no defie bambo
0: exactly
1: and defense then so where say be mafie
0: aha e say akoye 2 in 1
2: then na 2 in 1
0: obi afan kan ne ho ba wo ye
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0: just a ceremonial function
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0: I'm just saying, sir, Muntaka is trying, honorable.
2: Le trying, and enough. So, Abaka said, Nam Tamaklu, if you ask it. Yes, he almost one chef, yes, baby, or rumble some demeric command.
0: And you're no quan a could have a cabby. Victor Kojo Gada
2: would
0: no crack
2: and the baby one I'm cram basami cram basami or the mouth Chris Comano.
1: Mose, Mameno say umpo so wukura woman funny no moon medemo.
2: Aye
1: had an abbas or te
2: away
1: him.
2: I know why
1: ye ye ni fred prim pack.
2: Away away. Ehin fa na mo de ne kwa. 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
0: Yes, ah. What the prison
2: and would be a hair and Sawam, Ankafo, Kumase, Sunyane, Ai, Ejura, Mumubo, Adosu, and would be a hair
1: or the monk, my dear Bebo,
2: a man from Adiana,
1: Busa, prisons, no?
2: Interior, they are no prison for Womodata General Gramekasai.
1: Prisons service, I walk Ghana. Oh, yeah, him fana. Sudden name, yeah, moment.
2: Interior minister and the supervisor woman, you or see, he, she is in our custody. And the interior minister, they can teach you baby. Oh, come on, I don't come on, Chris.
0: Okay.
2: Ah, Mammy, go chronic woman, I'm in friendly, and then we were somewhere, Chilipa. Chronic woman, eh, Nana Jumasapon. wade ne mfo ne aba ha se na asɛm wo busa no ɛyɛ asɛm hia asɛm na nkasa nkasa no ɛwɔ page 7 ɛwɔ chronicle mu wo busa se china fo wo mo ɛbɛ twitwa ye rose wood wie ye 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
1: More no,
2: a woman be enough. We want a jato baby, not she. Now, China more so, I see Ghana, Hano, Burundi, oh, now, no, as I'm a dear cradle, since you could have half a honina.
0: Actually, I think say a good call.
2: A good call, woman, was our offer.
0: China for nobody saying, say, of course. Country be a foreigners also.
2: Mm.
0: Country be a ye king. Ghana for the donor and a good US, good China.
2: Ah, one more year,
0: one more year, Juma. Of course, ain't he a idea? Echoes who will be a big but there should be regulation. Adia Bakua, you when say most of the time, say, just this year, of course, with the recent one is see, you come and see. Utimu say. Ghana National Fire Service for wo munhwe hwe muni ade omo no omo be kase niema na egu ho ndodo ono aye de ye highly flammable
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0: And it's Usha Ghana. It's almost a Ghana near my Yawahano. Almost a young Ghana near my boy, the chain foreigners in Yama. It's not because a Ghana near my boy,
2: Papa
0: Hano. Cost of production, there was so. And a cost of production, there was so. And Kania Sika.
2: Utility inquiry at the moon.
0: Exactly. 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
2: 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Ah, airtime. Mm. Share every half coins and one junction. Sir, a quiet almost won't be any date, you're saying?
0: 26 and 25.
2: Oh, yeah, sure. Now 25. Ah. I got 5 days. Now, quiet as we move. In some quino. So almost will be by end of the month. And now, Mr. McCannaha, so we're meeting me. We are now faster than
1: end of the month, no?
2: Yeah.
1: Or about month, did
2: June! I said by end of June, now we're here.
0: And you're saying you said you're possible.
2: Contract, no. I original contract in here, June 2026. And I say, sa contract in on one who goes to Jim, will be we. Meanwhile, Niaka Hokrano, Eboro, Nia, or my
0: Mammy,
2: Mammy, yes, I move for Jim Pono. Was say, young fix your quine and sign a quine kunga or mine.
0: And one.
2: Anna was say, young can kind. Matthew 5:25. Settle matters quickly with your adversaries. Who is taking you to court? Na show. 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
1: Boni wu kro, boni.
2: En kan heya. 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Jiwa fam bi wa Ghana ha si Danwell Insurance. Over alleged failure to honor $3 million burglary claim.
0: Mame.
2: En tuwa mung kan se siya. 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
0: Ebusia ye wea ye beba na ya babe finish it. 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
3: 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And then I'm in Mamura, Dr. Mamuza, I'm your honest man, channel, okay? Yera John Bodu, ene ye mami me bisa akumsin. Yera Dr. Bernard Okoboy Oba Greater Accra Regional Chairman, ene ye yera Dr. Emi Olakoto. 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Okay, almost $296 million. 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I could do Australia while black Ghana I walk a bamba for a war airport and I your humble I call your pastor quite about the penny amount the 2 point. 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
1: Ye kosum pa. 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
3: 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I saw the look of the income to the chairman for the look of the year.

0: 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15 to 16 months. I'm very dreaming from Kai. And then, our manager, but no, man, only 4 stars. The album man got a crow. And then, this is the man's source of the album man.
1: Meda CP 0260196064 0260196064.
2: I'm going to say that I'm going to say that I'm going to say that I'm going to say that I'm going to say that I'm going to say that I'm going to say that I'm going to say that I'm going to say that I'm going to say that I'm going to say that I'm going to say that I'm going to say that I'm going to say that I'm going to say that I'm going to say that I'm going to say that I'm going to say that I'm going to say that I'm going to say that I'm going to say that I'm going to say that I'm going to say that I'm going to say that Bomb demonstration, no matter to Lord of him. Bomba has gone quite as a part of my home. Nasa express wood now, and overbun Yanni at the end. The canoe was saying, one bank quite as a final. The express wood ruined him Vienna with Rabem. Oma was a Dominic Nick at a four pound and so on. Give back to a bedroom. There was a Romanian woman and in your home. One man a buffoon over the Tutia MPP. There's a massacre of my dream.
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3: Good morning. Tamisha, Honorable Dr. Brown, Honorable SPO, Air Policy Commission, and of Pay, some TV, some radio, some Penyagro, the Chiano Papa Pano Pay. And I'm thinking about the Ben Ameba Pay, Yapi, Zuna Cancer Chama for Domino. In the Idemo de Nuba Studio, and I'm Sudano, and more is a word of me, and an important. The Ben Babana, last week, and on Kotuaba, you know, Honorable Domino, as I'm remember. Is your name Dominion as Duna Council Chairman? Or no ability to that? I bet I remember there this year to go. And what about you? In the wild, the boy, the family feed and it was Jenny Domin. It was time by Jim, who drew ever by Domin. It one day moved ever by the Montana Mine. Nay, to Dominion and put a new room to us, whatever. Think about it. It's here to be called no more Kata, not a young mystery, papa, papa, papa, papa. Jane, it's If you want to change the level of time, we'll be this president. Then you try, yes, we can't all of things get out of the prayer. Can't kind of name of money and no moody. And there was almost trouble doing away. And I just go to new chairman. And I resigned almost to be in country empire. Because the Papa Mahama was the city minister. It's the obvious who saw the disabled dynasty. Not to swap the bone, yet the deal. So, first 2 years.
1: Domi me yo me da se obre no asun. Hello, good morning.
4: Hello, good morning. 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
4: 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The guy MP, Honorable Ramadan, and Opawi. They tell me, Nanakum, which be a nominee, I know, or my share of it, the Pomucha, almost my wire channel.
1: Men so meda sipi anopei. Hello, good morning.
5: Good morning, Minyaba. We are the champion of the Adamica. If you free, I shall my Minyaba, but here, my boss, Captain Joshua Hamidu Akamba, will be a mechano, and I'm a man and I'm a man. I can't press a mechano for anything.
6: Sumba,
5: a cafe, Ghana, a Tisaya. Woman after Chicana, a woman customer, a dinkum to Ghana for Yamusa, Mapanuia, Pano, Yama Papa, Wayano, Mapanu, why are you? I'm telling you, send your mouth for food by Yano. They are young Mapanuia, Cabanis and Ghana, Gibia, Gabaton. It's in some Mopa, Mutasama, Ghana for Mubakas and Yasin, Granamo, Makasama, and do Sabi, Mugat, and Gibbet Sabatuia, so Miniaba, and this is Yakima, Yamon Payan.
1: Sompa Simon Meda CP. Hello, good morning.
7: Sompa Joade Panaon is in.
1: Eradia Dom Collins ni.
7: Sompa de Jesus.
1: Eben.
7: Eben.
1: That's a Tuesday, the man too won't come.
7: And I'm in Amkum.
1: Okay. I hope so. Be I come.
7: Grandma Papi, one crumb, one crumb. Ah, oh, crumb crap, and no more diablos. Name is out there, 50, atomic roundabout, airport circle. Quite a year, and I say, I got it.
1: And there's a baby, a baby, ain't you know?
7: She's not old, you know, when you can make us a more, it's a more minimum, so mine. Because for being a book, I know it's about that. So I just want to buy me, I tell you, the charm box. You say I have to say, you have to say, you have to say, you have why. Mami, she has me, and you're not going to come up, you're not going to be an MCI. And I'm Mr. Osman, we pay to do it, then you do it. Let's say, and this is the little bit. My income on the HM, I'm going to go to the children. Mami, she has the Oracle. We do not use organizer. Let's say, famous about the AK Oracle. It's your secretary that will get that on my employment. Don't go back, that's your experience. And then you want some more come. Some of your machine began to lead you up my entire people of staff and then deputy the regional communication of the region to get down also of the deputy national communication officer. If you let's say, Brava, for the Musuma, when you know, when you're not going to be a young castle, maybe Yamisuma. Now they be a mobile for attacking the supports. They be a 50%. Now I'm three, 10 cities. Are they? Who is a more self? You can move up with the time you are tired.
1: Eben, what Breno asked some efa eyi transport operators ne ho asem ne de edin yaka emfoi. Hello, good morning.
8: Good morning, good morning. Sumpa ima ba ko te
1: me ba cho wan ni me shi anu
8: eh na de e bi tu ba cho bright ni am e free se
1: eya wuna
8: brighter
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8: Collins, I mean, yeah. And Nana Makusu, MPP, the MIA say, party or domino, and your party are guys or dom, guys of the kind is by in my befani bar.
1: Yentio Fabusu,
8: and she be all ever. Mammy Falconia with Namibo, my bosses, Namitrena, Copon, by boiling in the chair and for mamma. 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And to ever stress, transport minister, Omobo Modia said, Ombeshena, my UBB, Edia Fasa, Adena, Ayakoto. What's the MPP? Yet your man will move.
1: Bright Meda, Sewo Breno, Asume Fa, my last caller. Hello, good morning.
6: Good morning, Obadua.
1: Akafia.
6: What you?
1: Someone in the same squad. I would be very much more than that. Every farmer that say, and no dear allegations are yet mean substantiate, he said, will be a disica quacko movie. It's he, and dear, ye need evidence be our home, ain't it? Oh, evidence they are fine. But I didn't question, and yet, ain't he no essay, and penny phone a shed, not woman to a home, and a more honey, a dear afraid you may dear know, a busy dear mamma, Memphis, done my end point to homeopathy clinic. End point and che doctor Bebano Waba bidin komo wa church or near many so ya dear be a titi was a infertility a prostate and a premature ejaculation in tiny kidney no problem be a bamono would we need mu ewo end point homeopathy clinica wombe show kama kama and cry shell signboard spinters quine so a ho and I will be home chroma be yan so ewo kumase e wonso branch ne bako ewo hormwa end point 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Ye ban so a package in utim se solid and kwebi and kushi ngu baby. 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better. Any dear, bay, I'm our once you bit me about business and who they will do. I'm a wenya visibility now. Watch a channel. Aha, what the bar, ye to one, ye to. Ain't he free 0531 886216 0531 886216 So fra, ye bejo, so na ye know Eddie and Como, na and she say, yeah, wohonum, so ye know, I ye ne kama kama, na bibi eti me akon kama, ye ni birthdays ni en fi honum tew, na dia kanon so, ye mfa en twaso, all right. 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Happy birthday to Pastor Peter Kwakwa, the Apostolic Church Ghana Miracle Assembly. 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
9: eneye mesofobi ni birthday your friend, Pastor Nicholas, Nanamu Akwahene, House of Power, Ahona Odini Juma,
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9: Youth Pastor Bakwa. In fact, we were born home Odini Papa. Debbie, Minim no from Konongo. Na we were born home Odini Papa. 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Oko 21st clinic. Tantra Hill, runabout.
10: Yeah.
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9: 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Happy birthday. 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
10: God fearing
9: osansie ministerial
10: yeah
9: Watonyum to a dear pa. Abby, in your eye, do, Yamisha, pa.
1: Right, set ye into.
9: Oh, mammy, 1 minute, and I'm intimacy me in free home. Now, the man come, me home by your ammy pa. When was the last week? And I'm a becker immigration service for us, Emia. Now, make us appointment letters. Appointment letters be a day, ma. Oh, my diploma. Any HND, a call, ya. Never thank you. More, yet, you do a more course or more day high school. certificate ene ba ye se SSC ni wasi ene ye de call ye de fa wo no appointment letters no adan na make ho asem no bet my fatos mame eja kan mame tew na yonko yenim
11: tew
9: adwa me de sende wo kra
1: yes
11: pursuant to regulation 37 clause 1
9: mo
11: of the immigration service
9: where de ma omo a intake 34 na ye de politics on the entire America winter castle no
11: 2016 LI 2245
9: mo can come in can come am here
11: okay
9: I said
11: I'm directed
9: to
11: upgrade you to the rank of assistant immigration control officer
9: and you to send you the wasi
1: officer 2
11: officer 2
9: and you can I go 2 no
11: with effect from 13th June 2025
9: mo entire for new mama be ka kire me say no one wants every probation in here, no. I feel one way.
11: The salary scale attached to the post.
9: Jahoko wanim. Jahoko wanim.
1: Or say, you shall be entitled to any other allowances payable to immigration officers.
9: Mo.
1: You shall be called upon at short notice to serve in any of the immigration posts and stations throughout the country
9: Mo.
1: When necessary without reference to you.
9: Yo. Show where ye omo a omo di HND any diploma eko apply ya e wasan ke di omo ko sa wa mo rank no na no me bo so wa ha chire
11: immigration
9: mo,
11: officer 2
9: there be where ye di ye di mo 2 omo no where no chese ye di mo 2 omo no na omo na san ke di omo ko inspector any assistant inspector inspector any assistant inspector and e wasan ke di omo ko and now because of politics because and I me catch there I will say because we you see a MPP time in your far wo munti yam fast our rank na ma wo munti yes and we make start
11: Comptroller General Mohammed Hudu Yakubu
9: deputy
11: DCOY head of human
9: resources we nyina ya copy wo say enti me see say letter we e me dey come petition ne ho as private citizen e dey akwa koma Reverend Dr. Wingham. Sir, on our immigration service board, no? On the down. Sir, I didn't know. Ya make provisions, he said. So full. At what been away, see? Okay, he's part of them.
11: Ubu san se wo hu.
9: Ni enti a me se muntaka. Ah, one kind of crunch there. What they say, why a thrown back? And they say, na no, what be catch there? And say, empo, one more rent allowance. Yeah, the back of my salary. Huh? Be seen ne immigration officer, prison officer, fire officer, be anywhere then the salary I can. Yeah, then the rent allowance I can salary. Me see, or be anywhere then the rent allowance there can salary. Woman no made deny. Me see my day home. So woman no made deny. Say, I make any no credit. Now, adwa meba.
1: Time na.
9: Meba ni abutre. 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
11: Rafso di braso.
9: Afe wey. 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Say controller, eshe or mo bossa or the bema woman. 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And woman in the one woman in the yen two, where toothless bulldog, and what it was a comptroller. Because a Jumano, or it was a comptroller, but I know a Jumano.
1: Mine,
9: see the politician who gave him that post. He's serving his paymasters. The paymasters, and what's that one? And now, the politics, and the Nasa Akwadana, also the ranking man, I was signing the Okonechi, and then I questioned or the SSC and our C and the Bayano. So, what two swear or two swear to ya, Obekasa Mwadi,
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0: 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Yeah, dear bro. 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Oh, neshesha so. Frobi, nakashani se Abna Ruthie. It was Sompa 106.5 FM. Oh, this Sompa Delight, ha, bro. Thank you, baby.
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5: A bossu effi a juada, ecosi a fiada, and upon what you see and upon noon do pepe. 8 a.m. to 10 a.m. Antishia radio counselors, Reverend Professor Joseph Osafwadu, or your clinical psychologist, now your theologian, our being what Abrabo. Any Akosia Guabuaje, and will radio so Eduada Ecosi Efiada, 8 a.m. to 10 a.m. Now Benya Abrabo Munyansa, Ebamo Duanamo SCCA, Sabibimpo and Ecoso Abrabomua, I wouldn't name near Sasawaya, Ayatsi, Nayan Sufu, and was some power of Sodiso, now what Duanamo SCCA. In a world filled with pressure, emotional burdens, broken relationships, and silent struggle, some power of Sodi emerges as a timely and transformative radio counseling program designed to bring healing, clarity, and hope to individuals and families. 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
9: Sompa. 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
10: Akwada hu da chama na ni age. 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

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I have also rejected you. 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Enti mi mi pese nyame ebe po me enti mi I am always after knowledge. I am always after understanding. I am always after wisdom. Me person ya me be pum into the bia mana mo tu amitu. Me swana no pa me ye open minded. Me bia ma jirim. 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And yet you hear sika hunya pa, but what bon wa e dangerous. 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I'm telling you. 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
I'm telling you. 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When ya me a money pebby as one live in isolation, you need somebody, you need somebody. Mitu emitia shami mean to me ya obina ye and makwakoto. My self obey. Obi be a juma, obisube here juma ye for, you need somebody. Ya wope jumani here, ye wo be a jumano, and a dear wo be a jumano so here juma ye for, et mummy and you need each other. If the war will be a juman, won't want to mean ye. And I won't so so will be a mere juma, was when ye juman ye. So will be a mere juma, who was when ye juman ye. But it's a mummy and no man who relationship on a beha. Or ba here, bema, bema here or ba. Or ba, or here, bema, bema here or ba. Bibi waha or ba a pet, yamidia wura bem. And a bibi waha bema pet, yamidia wura or bem. It is a way of banal say, I'm a dear, me here, bema, me here, bema. Well, who bet me I am none? Oh, I bet me a Roman sister. Yet, yes, yes, sir. Who bet me decide to say celibacy? Who you'll be a woman, you can decide that. Apart from say, and no crown of pork, I say, and First Corinthians chapter 7, so bet me I, yes, sir. Now you were ordained. Yes, no one was so bet me I, yes. Then Yamia Mosan was Sanua, who Nama Kunome Kutayeno, or ba. Said the Abama, Nequinda or Bahono. Oban so feeling no at the Bama home. Eti bibi wo anya medie wura obam ena bibi wo anya medie wura bamanim de e wo me kunu mu no me akosua gwaabode me hia ena de e wo me mu no me kunu nso hia eti masculinity and femininity eti sa me 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the employer The husband needs the wife, and the wife needs the husband. Adam for a year, who for be Adam for timing David, new Jonathan. If you say, what read Ecclesiastes chapter 4, verse 9, or see, two people are better off than one, for they can help each other to succeed. And you say, Nipami, you know, Benante, if some babu, Mohammed, Dee, Bako Tofama, Bako Babuano, it is a human relationship, Munim, dear Mr. You cannot take it for granted. You cannot underestimate it. The one who said the university, no one who said the ABC didn't get a home. Now we are watching the way he will be a poor. You need somebody. If you say, Yami, one, Fabi, be a worthy papa, whom Bibi or how pe, Bibi or how we hear what the Akoma will be. Wahu Brassier, when it dear and the Bemunya Sadi in a free Nipano. No gen or hand tiny, the old bread. Boom, what the old bread. Because you cannot do it all. Won't go into Minina. Eti pen acquire relationship with him, the other Mekano, and your asset a cassier, I says, will be a prina. Yakosku, I am Chere. But you need that. And some who coin your nipper strength and any weaknesses, no better than it. And says, oh, who will be me? And now turn the chinia, the strength and also be bow. The who will be me? Now turn the chinia. Send a pacron or one reno, send a pacron answer so over and your papa be one home. So, what's son and me? And so, what's turn the chinia? Sanso and the strength and also win ya da. It is a who yan sa. You did done it than any punny weaknesses. Now, when you're strength and then one bump as one. Ba ujene wa hantai Eni bra umbra wa huwasi ni mini munti
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you are justifying who justify adie na wo ye no because who ye je because who ego was through because who pride was through and you are justifying an error why you say anka may say man you say say 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
0: 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One shot that she be one cayeno, na a cop. 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Your responsibility. See, I hope Brassini and Diani a poor Ebemanipa. And now, could there be an abetina when chains are wobab one who are could there be one Yamed and Ebra will say, and not third Yaniman in me, not that you are third Yaniam Woody. I could there be one young couple than the Brau Sabe or Metina when China. San Quadana and Motomo Bona and it's in what you know. I could an animal, I mean in a papa wono. I could an edit in the Fred Crassia Bano. I could an a winning no. When Yamisha that the Aquadana Brau say, and Nama Quadana Diani. 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second service wie ye no a na ye de prem to break as ye bon wa pa ye wi ana sompa delight with Abner Ruthi the best social entertainment show in the city na Abner Ruthi ya ba wo wi ye na the best social political show Kobla Abochi aka prof na wo no the best social afternoon political show no de ya ba wo wi ye 5:30 near the hot bite near de ya ba hot bite bi ye na de spiritual program papa prophet mango day now one also the test service no aba what the test service we need the sidan so what was see the we ya ya bo jumbe one eye bia near the last service not was radio na so they say if you na pa first service ba be sino ye need to pain abua bia be do resrade e jisu osua preko some pa akra ye unique o ye nuanu mu ye dan so kra ye ti say joseph no If you can beat them, you join them. Radio mu Joseph. All our man tem to tell the come for. Yes, I bought a pump and point. Some pound rhapsody. A futupa. Abrabopa. A jimun shishaya. Tinkamun shishaya. Your Facebook page, you know, follow, no one like it. And your Sumpa 106.5 FM Accra, like and share. And now, you media ye di, you know, I'm going to say, I'm repeat, no kwa. Your Facebook page, ne daho, obe kwa kwa kwa tuya, chol Sumpa Rhapsody, with a kusia guwa buwa je, obe unse by jail. 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Aye, 0540-311-311. 21st Clinic. Still, sciatica expert. Your friend is the name of Shano. Akusia Ago Abuaji. You bet me a friend, Akusia Nisha. Your radio counselor for today. Yamiye Duma Ochina. Your radio counselor Bakupe. Reverend Professor Joseph Osafodo, your clinical psychologist. Ononso menene betina se Ochina nopa. The producer Jeremiah Simpson. And the social media Jill Efia Folsen the Hachri. Any team ningina ne bo mechi dem safo kantanka ningina. Tony Betima is him say me dey we busy pa. Bebia obi aya feel ye chia chia wonso. Streamer one, sound engineer one, DJ one, I hear Tony Bitmice. Get a munyan, some of the money here at the share.

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1: For me me pass me mo. 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Yem patin itin, yem pension a chin, yem payanum, yem patin fenefesa. Born again means born again. You say, Unubian, born again. I don't play Bob Marley, I don't sing Bob Marley, I don't sing Peter Tosh, I don't sing Lucky Dube, I don't sing all these people. Because if we are not careful, our children will hand over a loose and a frivolous gospel to our children, the next generation. If we are not careful, in the next 5 years, there will be no pure content or cradled and grafted word of the gospel in the next 5 years. From the way we are expostulating from the pulpit at the moment, you know, we have lost exegetical, pure exegesis. We have lost that. We have lost the correct interpretation of the word of God. We have lost that. Now we want to preach what the people want to hear. We want to tell them what will excite them. Here, I have a message for you. I am bringing them revelation. This is the time of restoration. The restoration and the restitution of all things. It is the time of refreshing. It is the time of revival. This revival is to wake up all the dead Christians. Awake, O church. Arise, O church. We need to come back to the God of our salvation. We need Theania to come back to the God of our salvation at all costs to be different.
0: So baby, a kumano one word to me, you say, you know, your passions, your desires, totally different and opposite. I'm telling you. Nigeria the NTA will be say MK Yabua Timmy Kosom as a Council of State member. Wanye Petru da wane sitting allowance da. Nigeria the NTA with Timikano Kre. Because Konwa Oko Hono and yes sitting allowance in Tino Okoe. Ye pebibia. You narrow the bar. 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A yaw self for Frintinia Tea, watch you da, Fautica. 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
2: first yabo yaba sumba sumba
0: wadibesha siye frasofu oneso. No, they call.
3: me and the United States opened too many doors for me. He will come from Virginia to my home in Maryland in Jessup and come and pick me to anywhere I want to go, bring me back after 2, 3, 4 hours, take me to the airport, show me too much love. If I look at his stature in ministry and his attention to hospitality, thank you, sir. It's so amazing how sleek and nice you are looking. The Lord bless you so much. Clap for Apostle Williams. He's in town for 2 weeks. I pray we will get an opportunity for at least him coming to be a blessing to us. Say amen. All right, let me get into the word of the Lord. Honoring God for taking Sia and the team to Sunyani and bringing all of them back after 2 weeks. They have been in Sunyani for 2 weeks.
2: And by the grace of God,
3: the Lord has brought them all back home safe. Amen. Last week, I mean Wednesday, right up to last Friday, we have been in our branch at Achiaman Estates. We have been there for Transformation 2020-2026. And tonight, we are going there for the grand finale. Pastor Kutuka, Benjamin Kutuka, and his dear wife, the general, has been hosting all of us by the grace of God. And tonight, I will want to provide this church a bus. Who want to join us to the grand finale, come 5 o'clock, the bus takes off. You don't need to pay anything. Come and join us. It's going to be a celebration time in the presence of the Lord. Can I hear your amen? John chapter 12, verses 20 and 21. John, the 12th chapter. The 20th and 21st verses. The Bible said there were certain Greeks among them that came up to worship at the feast. The same therefore came to Philip, which was of Bethsaida of Galilee, and desired him, saying, sir, we want to see Jesus. The same therefore came to Philip, which was of Bethsaida of Galilee, and desired him, saying, sir, we seek, we require, we demand to see Jesus the Christ. Having read that, I will read Luke chapter 21, verses 34 to 36. Luke, the 21st chapter. The 34 to the 36th verses, the Bible said, take it to yourselves, least, and any time your hearts be overcharged with supplicating and drunkenness and the curse of this life, and so that they come upon you unawares. The Bible said,
2: assassination
3: shall come upon all them that dwell on the face of the whole earth. Watch ye therefore and pray always that you may be accounted worthy to escape all these things that shall come to pass and to stand before the Son of Man. Watch ye therefore. Pray always that you may be accounted worthy to escape all these things that shall come to pass and to stand before the Son of Man. When 2026 began, we delve into Romans chapter 5 verse 17 as our annual rudimental scripture. The Bible said, for if by one man's offense death reigned by one, much more so they which receive the abundance of grace and the gift of righteousness, the Bible said, they shall reign in this life by one Jesus Christ. Another version says they will rule in this life by one Jesus Christ. Then for almost about 2.5 months now, I have started a new series. I have captioned the series, Follow Me. And in this series, Matthew chapter 9, verse number 9 had become a predominant verse of scripture. The Bible said, as Jesus passed forth from there, he saw a man by name Matthew sitting at the receipt of custom or at the tax office. And he said unto Matthew, follow me. And the Bible said he arose and followed Jesus. He said to Matthew, follow me. And he arose and came and followed the Lord. It was in the premise of this that I read Matthew chapter number 16 and verse number 24, the word Jesus was talking about. If any man wants to come after me, let him deny himself and take up his cross and come and follow me. He said in the 25th verse that whosoever will save his life will lose it, and whosoever will lose his life for my sake, the Bible said, will find it. What shall it profit a man if he shall gain the whole world and lose his own soul? Or what shall a man give in exchange of his soul? The Bible said, for the Son of Man shall come in the glory of his Father with his angels. And the Bible said he will reward every man according to their works. It wants you to draw your attention to the rewards of God. 2 Corinthians chapter 5 and verse number 10. The Bible said, we shall all appear before the judgment seat of Christ, and every man will come and receive according to as they have done in this life, whether good or bad. It was Revelation chapter 20, the 12th verse, where the Bible said, and I saw the dead, great and small, stand before God, and the books were opened, and another was opened, which is the book of life, and the dead were judged out of those things which were written, and the Bible said, according to their works. So watch out, he's making a submission, a primitive submission in the word of the Lord that is very, very predominant and absolutely very intriguing. And so when Hebrews chapter 12 verse number 1 said that, you know, he said, wherefore we are compassed with so great a cloud of witnesses, let us lay aside every weight and every sin that so easily beset us, and run with patience, yeah, the race that have been set before us. It was also James who made a submission in the word of the Lord, and also said in James chapter number 5 and verse number 21, James wrote and said categorically in the word of the Lord, and this is what he had to say in the word of God. Any problem with that? There is no 521. Okay, then let's do 121. 121, not part of my notes, but part of the preamble. Wherefore, lay apart. It just sounds like the Hebrews chapter 12, verse 1. Don't you think so? Yeah, it sounds like that. Wherefore, he said, let us lay aside every weight. And the sin, that's so. Keep this picture out so that I can concentrate on what I'm doing, please. Thank you very much. Yeah, let us lay aside the weight, the heaviness, and the sin that so easily beset us. I'm in the book of Hebrews. The Bible, there is a weight that so easily, yeah, that so easily beset us. Lay aside every weight. And then in the book of James, he is coming to say, let us lay aside the filthiness of superfluity of naughtiness. And the Bible said, and let us receive with meekness the engrafted word of God that is able to save our souls. I love it when he said in the next verse that we should not be, yeah, we should not be hearers only deceiving ourselves, but to be doers of the word. For he went further to even say that if any man be a hearer of the word and not a doer, that man is like a man beholding his face in a glass, or a natural glass, or a mirror. Yeah. And the Bible said when he leaves the mirror, he forgets the imagery which he finds in that particular one. In the 25th verse, but he wakoto a shadish diamra a demon. The Bible says, for whosoever looketh into the perfect law of liberty and continue. Yes, will be chase you one day, no, and you Christoni, dear. The Bible says, they that are planted in the house of God shall flourish. They will flourish. They that are planted will flourish. They that are planted will flourish. I met a preacher yesterday at McCaffrey's wedding. So I asked him, where is the church, sir? So that I can visit sometime. He said to me, I live in the United Kingdom. I said, I have also lived there for 4 years. See, he was shocked. I said, well, I lived there 4 years. So I was asking the area where he was. He told me, I told him where I used to live. Then I asked him, how is the work of God going on in England? He said, he said, yeah, sorry, I said, we need to pay a sorry, open more. I'm saying, Drew Honson. Really? Atunyamia se makine mopemwa. A very interesting. Ubi ba sorry ope connection. Unimobi connect me to that person. No, ma sorry mujidi no no. A sorry ayeche morning toma. Anwa sika. That is what church has become. The Bible said in Acts chapter 13 and verse number 44, he was making a submission in the word of the Sabbath day. The whole city, the Bible said, they gathered together to come and hear the word of God. They didn't come from boxes. They gathered together to come and hear the word of God. Most of you don't exercise, so this is good for blood circulation. Great to see all of you. We give God the glory for his love and kindness. There is a very interesting conversation that went on in the Bible in John chapter 3. It was between Jesus and a Pharisee. The Bible said in verse number 1, there was a man of the Pharisees named Nicodemus. He was a ruler of the Jews. In other words, he was not just a Pharisee. Pharisee, he was a ruler of the Jews. In the second verse, the Bible said the same came to Jesus by night. And then he said, Rabbi, we know that you are a teacher from God. For no man can do these miracles that you do except that God be with him. In the third verse, the Bible said, and Jesus asked and said unto him, would you team community? Team, why, you know, because these are very astute and very intellectual, you know, conversation that they are having. Would he ask someone, Nicodemus, you know, they nimse, we actually didn't nimse, who free a janin chen about freezer, who pian to me, and yens and genia, who ye jisse, you were kind of home. Now, would he moya, yes, to the man, and fast someone would be saya now walk, you know, a humbly beer. And then Jesus answered and said, verily, I say unto you, except a man be born again, he cannot see the kingdom of God. Except a man be born again, he cannot see vision. And then went further in the fourth verse. Nicodemus said, how can a man be born when he is already old? Can he enter the second time into his mother's womb and be born? And so he went there. And Jesus answering, watch this, comparatively to verse number 3, verily I say unto you, except a man be born of water and of the spirit, this time not cannot see, but he cannot enter into the kingdom of God. So first, it was seeing, vision, visibility. Yeah, but this time, he cannot enter into the kingdom of God. In verse number 6, the Bible is making a submission in the word of the Lord. That which is born of the flesh is flesh, and that which is born of the spirit is spirit. In the 7th verse, the Bible said, marvel not that I say unto you that you must be born again. This born again word is a word that is missing from church. It's missing from Christianity. Protocol, stop the movements. Everybody sit down. Please take your seats. Marvel not that I say unto you that you must be born again. Being born again is missing from church. I lived in England for 4 years and I never heard certain words. For example, the cross of Christ, I never heard it. Me catch it, it is, if I had lived in England for 10 years, I would have backslided and not even be a Christian, let alone a preacher. Because the whole system of Christianity in that country is a need-oriented Christianity. Opia woman who are passa, one in the bomb pie and a near mouth figure see him, we are open Bible, a cousin in near my concretas and figure see him means the Home Office. In here we, that is the type of Christianity. I mean, you win away. Nance would come here when we are the end of that, or we are in any training in a canea. Diaka, yenum, what the becker. Diakano is going to be part. Can I proceed? Yeah. So he goes in that conversation we are having in the book. Marvel not. Born again. And then I will take born again. And then now he near will be bizarre. So cry you're born again. And when you're born again, maybe so as when was the last time we discussed being born again? Born again for the Timmy Kuaman Brafon Jane, a quarter of free or bar, sorry. Born again for the Timmy Tunis and go. Born again for the Quay Yase, and no man's uncle Buam or Pacquesia than Oma Betana. Born again. When was the last time we had born again? I want us to review it. Born again as of one and born again as of a mawo. Oh, I have to preach, my darling. I have to preach. When was the last time we had born again? When Gracia, you may go your phones. When you may go your phones, we are sure, say, if Christ appears, that's what I'm going to see you back from. See, I was an American actor. Quiet guy, pal. Praise the Lord. Born again for to try. You know, can say born again for actually be a edible fufu. Yeah. When was the last time we mentioned that somebody was born again? Serious discords. The peers on them now, but I know you be before fro. Be before fro, crab. Be before, absolutely be before fro. I listened to a recorded conversation between two preachers in Nigeria. It was a leaked conversation that a journalist brought on YouTube, and it was viewed or aired on Nigerian media television stations. It was two preachers who was caught in the conversation, and the discussion was another preacher who is a female, and both preachers were talking about they had both slept with that female preacher, and they were discussing. It was nasty. Two preachers discussing another preacher. Then I realized how far away

I am yet to see a malam. A malam is basically like a pastor in the Muslim thing. I am yet to see a malam who is indulging himself in some of the things that we do. Itimiba pulpit sukuta bibite se flask. On the altar of God. And we want people to feel like it is water which we sip intermittently. Meanwhile, it's Ugoglu in the flax. And we have the nerve to bring it to the altar of God. We have become like Hufni and Phinehas, who can be able to sleep with the daughters of Zion, who are dedicated to the work of God in the tent of the tabernacle. And I am asking, are you still in the faith? There was a marching song when I went to school. Search me, O God, and know my heart. Try me, and know my thought. If there be any evil way in me, and lead me into the path of everlasting. It is a psalm. It's a psalm. We march with it every. Search me, Hushemimu. Search me and know my heart. How many people seated in this service can ask the Lord to search them and know their heart? Try me.

0: the CPS, how many men can tell the Lord to search them? I'm asking a question. More and more pharmaceutical industry, can you ask the Lord to search you? Enura matrapa ya moto mangrofo. Can you tell me? Somebody to me, I said, "Brother, this one search you." And you have told me, "Don't worry, don't worry, fra fra, ya to mangrofo di nya cancer no me adi." Yeah, good with them who I got. I'm saying I had hard metals like cyanide and mercury, and soma, and grow for many leukemia. No many idea. Can you sit in church and ask the Lord to search you? This generation can sleep with people's husbands and they are very okay. Ubi kunu. And I talk a mouth. And now the abaha. Na wosuki. Search me and know my heart. Also, you're born again, you didn't come up. Put the scripture on the screen for me, please.
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0: Try me and know my thoughts. If there be any evil way in me, lead me to the way of everlasting. That scripture, please. Let's work with that. Search me! I want to know that. In other words, the word of God is a scanner. Scan me. Me and I'm doing one but self-introspective analysis. But tinanya mi fi. She wouldn't be a wadrim bonia brawanya. Me besides, I am born again. They are born again. Psalm 139, verse 23. Search me, O God. Know my heart. Try me and know my thoughts. I feel your word. It's not hard to, what they call imagination, conscience, motives. Motives. Why are you being nice to that lady? Why are you being nice? Why are you inviting this girl to come to your house? Maybe so asem. I told her, "Me, you know, my yarn, my yarn, me, you know." Because what the mukuma man kwasiya for. And I didn't just insult you, I just quoted the scripture. I quoted Matthew chapter 7, verse 6. What do I come my boy?

0: awere ho se wakoma akodi aboa ho. 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The Bible said they would turn around and rend it. Umbe tie tie akoma ne so. Turn it into my language. Let me point something out. He said the Bible said, yeah, emfa wa the kunkun te sa wakoma emfa mankra mai na montonye ne pa emum preko enema ya na watch this. He said na wamfa wanai tie tie aso. One four one nine and theater. Wakuma could do a binchen or then in nine. And I would tell you, and I will bump a year, a brother man, no me why, quasi and to me no nipper, a boo and to me no nipper, theater make an abra, chio, then I mean shit out. Chio, chio, chio, chio, chio, freedom. I see how you be an amowade in this stupid, foolish, silly relationship, and you people are in here wasting prayers and the volume and power of the scriptures. Where are you buying an eternal? Been in our offer for 11 years and have not made a statement of commitment, and you are still with this? The born again people, no more journey, this woman either. Truly, you are born again, come on, lady. Relax, I'll bring all you in. Praise the name of the Lord. Womu tiye tiya swa. Womu besan abe. Womu besun swa. When McCaffrey got married yesterday. Sweet, lovely wedding. It is not because he has it all together. It is not because he has all the money, is ready to be married. No. It's a step of faith. Two people love each other and they want to start life. They don't need to have the world. They just need to believe in themselves and collectively or corporately believe in God. And they have a purpose and an assignment on their lives. And they are committed to pursue. And that's it. The power of two is so powerful. The devil knows that he can't break that. Yeah. And so they are married. I'm asking you, when are you bringing yours to the altar? You've been doing this job for 5 years. And there is no sign of commitment. And this guy have no plan for you. In kwasi adwuma de wu ye biu. Born again. Wu ye kwasi adwuma pao. 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
0: be tani wame wame. Depen. Wame susa. Make up born again for once. I have been reading the court proceedings of different crimes the police have prosecuted. And then I look at the culprits. And I'm looking at their faith backgrounds. And I realize that it is Christian faith. They all profess to be Christians. So it left me with a reflection that who is a Christian? Why not? And I found the answer in the scripture, but also in the Presbyterian Catechism. The catechism said, "Enye ne se Kristo fone wo me anasa me ne Kristo fone te. Nemu maye wo gi amaji ebradi Yesu wedi. Enye ye super kronkron wo di abome. Then I noticed that that is a personal decision. Enye wo gi ame maji ebradi Yesu wedi. Enye wo gi ame maji ebradi Yesu. Etemo ayao. Enna you know, I had somebody that of repute we all believe, respect and honor." Or no sequentia, no a channel new naked picture. churches. No what the abre will be what them say or non soon channel the mren. Ye baba besum yame yame jimi. Nasa mimi process eh jimi enua and kamimi siya sore da. Bifi jimi ni muna namete. When I was in the club, in Club Eleganza, and all the other places, including Tiptoe, and all these places, you know, I never thought that I will come back to church. Apostle Williams is that. They have a different attitude. If we don't like you, we show it to you that we don't like you. I used to be part of gangs here at Fadama. Yeah. And in my gang, if we don't like your gang, we prove it to you. Yeah, we don't like you. Anytime we meet, we fight. That's it. Onye yehwe kwa yeshia wa yesento kwa ba. But don't like that. The Christians have different attitude. They don't like you, they will smile with you. They don't like you, they will eat with you. They don't like you, they will come to your party. They don't like you, they will dance with you. They don't like you, they will love you according to a niswa. And then they will pinch the blade through your throat when you are sleeping. Yeah. So once we are born again, I'm seeing Ninkum. I'm telling you. When I've been with us, born again, for me, you have been saying that we're my sin and so I'm not here so on them. Yeah. What you've been saying, that's my sin. Talisman. And what did you have said there? And then we'll be so a Christoni, but Christoni no ano, ni kromo, a ye yankuma dear, and ne ho, a mani ane, and near my bosom near mena, who free ha, or the nohoko, you met to me besides, born again, or a money away now. The word born again is missing. Ope, baby, bakwa, we need to revisit the word born again is the music ministry of the church. Yeah. Shouldn't be any no more yet to look at me, Musimunim Yame. She would be a Wichina, I was a gospel musician, now see a film. We pay a man, minimum with Dick Antonium. Huh? Helena Rubbles, they go sisters, daughters of glorious Jesus. Yeah, the Dinah Hobson. And Nomnia, dear, one time we met Dinah Hobson. She said to Dede, you are blessed to be married to a man of God. And this guy is going to be your assignment, as you already know. Please be his intercessor. How many gospel musicians know intercession? Yetu hiyayen, yenufu hiyayen, and yema bebre hiyayen. I'm telling, including our makeup. When was the last time you cried when worship was in session? When was the last time you knelt down? I'm talking about your first love. When was the last? Today was the last time you knelt down on your knees while the worship. They lifted the song. Super FM.

0: hold it. 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Say, if we like the person, we open up. 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You call this worship where you were some. Anything that may be a bomb, you are so disconnected from God. I'm talking to you, dear, dear. When you disconnect, for people no sign, suddenly they jump into W3 service. Hallelujah, hallelujah. 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And come back and be a child of God. 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I see a life when we're on them and venture them out. I'm telling you, the mind of God, do a heart here, somebody be. You're born again. Sometimes there's some of the prayer topics that comes to me. Do you know what I mean? You know what I mean? No, the prayer topic about ya monkai mempai boom na baby ya ya kwe ya se di abay amani eno me ya kum. But we are so fun and I'm kakra yi binye D&D. We fail to even ask na dien waye. Na dien waye. Who would have been DC kawo baby they call the person obe kasem fufro chireme. And a boss of friend and the boss invited me into the workplace. And he said, I know you. I know Sabranti Basara. For the benefit of the doubt, I want to open our financials to you.
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0: Sister, you go through books and you go through me 3 hours. You go through books and me true baby and me wanna say me calculate and me bob and you lose over 2.5 million in the books. We are here, hallelujah, hallelujah, hallelujah. If the Son of Man comes, shall he find faith on the earth? Christ will bow. Gideon has a baby womb. Make us a match, and sorry, baby, Wagana, and your papa. Yes, of one, could I you to do on your papa? I'm telling you, I'm with your papa and Gany. Between each in a puppet, more funny near Mutimuka. Turn the puppet into a battleground. A Hana only will be best at those scores. Abra Wakrabet and a hairpair, Braden Guadieti. Are you born again? You see, make it easy for us so that when, on the day of your funeral, we can be honest. I am not even talking about your judgment before God. What do you funeral service? You know, give us the chance to be honest. As soon as see in the end, you say, we're born home, then you bet me be our year, rather than for me. Nyanka bibi, sir. But mean to me, Mammy, you know where you are saying, no, and so you could shimmy and Mamma can say, what that Abraham Kukumu Fris and Abadu Yasekura Ungo. As a sorry, Nayashi. As a preaching, eh, Afro. I'm telling you the mind of God. Ministers of state from MPP, ministers of state from NDC, sit down. Now you're in Kenya, myself. Sit down. President of Ghana, President Kufuor, President Kufuor, President Mohammed, Vice President Bawumi, all the people in MPP, NDC, Namunaya, seated. Mesuchu Muta, Mema Sofu, dear, Intimin Kone, Ye. Yes, and my crusade was Jubilee House. Say Jubilee House crusade in Maswa. Me Juma Mame. No. You to me breaking Ramadan and with Jubilee House. You pay a crusade with Jubilee House. Which you would tell me, and I can boldly say, if it is not even this president, it will still happen. One day it will happen. Sit down! nyame asɛ asɛ yesuro no kure
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0: 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You, you, you, you, you, you, you, you, you, you, you, you, you, you, you, you, you, you, you, you, you, you, you, you, you, you, you, you, you, you, you, you, you, you, you, you, you, you, you, you, you, you, you, you, you, you, you, you, you, you, you, you, you, you, you, you, you, you, you, you, you, you, you, you, you, you, you, you, you, you, you, you, you, you, you, you, you, you, you, you, you, you, you, you, you, you, you, you, you, you, you, you, you, you, you, you, you, you, you, you, you, you, you, you, you, you, you, you, you, you, you, you, you, you, you, you, you, you, you, you, you, you, you, you, you, you, you, you, you, you, you, you, you, you, you, you, you, you, you, you, you, you, you, you, you, you, you, you, you, you, you, you, you, you, you, you, you, you, you, you, you, you, you, you, you, you, you, you, you, you, you, you, you, you, you, you, you, you, you, you, you, you, you, you, you, you, you, you, you, you

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Second service, Jumadian was a good. The father, our father, the prophet, Dr. Kofi Odu. The Yami Asama, your crojin, Abraham, Frem, and Yamushi, and Fabi Bian, your crojin. Tibian Swa, your crojin, I am Fabi Bian Frem, and a bitter. A bitter. This is the word of God. Baba Nyamisra, wherever you are, we love you. We love you. We cherish you. You are too much. If you lose, the Reverend Sia Obi Amuakon, Alabaster International Ministry. What about Facebook? I know I share a link in my Sumpa 106.5 FM. 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And you have a bomb fire. God bless you, our mother, or him, our mercy.

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As we thank God this morning the Lord has been too, too good to you and your family. Bro, no, I'm a young boy. Say, Obi, sin, Yere, Obi, Sua, Obi, Akoji, Obi, boy, Obi, Akoji, Obi, boy, Obi, Akoji, Obi, girl, say, Debe, Yama, boy, Bakwa, Baba, be tutua, bo innocent boy. Kolana, I'm no work, and once I'm a yabuni, two, see, I'm no work, I say. Nima, I'm in a papa, won a bako, pe. Yabuni, two, I'm a new. Wuko! To Wilbeck, I say, Wube. Yes, I should Christo. As a Christo, be any pen, Christo, or tinny pen, or tinny pen, will be any pen, or many pen answer. Be a one tedium, me patcher and us. Christo, be any penny, many pen answer. Many pat jenny, the 23 man at jenny. Your papa in it to a free. Innocent boy, what to be a buy and unto canto canco, answer in our uncle. On sorry now. An opinion until I'm by. But the BM Papa could feel Drew Becatcher say, I bring Bia over sorry, I will be 2-9. Shafom! Shafom! Shafom! Shafom! But time for the Bubom say Jata. Prepare yourself and to be vigilant in this life. I'm already feeling the power of God in this studio. The presence of God is here. Mommy be ready anymore. Market will be a trotro driver be a Uber driver be a taxi driver be a be a Radio the Wajian if I would tear the bread and ma and no pay.
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first the kingdom of God and his righteousness and all other things shall be given unto you. She said Christo nene tenene she said Christo nene tenene kane na dia kane na wadebedum it will become automatic. 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Matthew chapter 6 verse 33. He will save you. 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He will transform you. He will change your shame. 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Ama wa bra boisses, and quasari, cassa, and me cock, as a soft robet, yapi, bika, cramamia, and a soft robet, yasham, and home, come, obit, your best son, come, and swim. 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She was through a union in the Teneneca. Diakani now at the Bemau. Diakani now at the Bemau. Diakani now at the Bemau. And upon me, Mammy, say, Ooh, dear me, oh, Diakani now at the Bemau. What? My brother, so. Mammy, Munyam, Sumna no Musun, those days, Nessa no Majimu. They were seeking God. They were seeking the kingdom of God and his righteousness because they believe, sir, Sasasi Oman Sidan, Sasasi Oman Toka, Sasasi Omanu, Sasasi Omanware, Sasasi Oman Tukaya, a baby papa, a temu granobaku gin anymore, you be put a tame. 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
0: 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Your visa will be approved. Shut down, Mrakuvezenem.

What a rash is a Christo said, O crano, a jinqua. The jadro now with the abbepit gata now, what ton, dear was on a gobera, meno neckas and tea and ye. Shakiso. And then it's an ekan and a diacani now at the bed mount. I worry or the bed dum when you yammer on the bed dum, you should or the bed dum, bambo, the bed dum, I had a saw the bed dum. But my worry, papa, but more ban won't fair. But my bamboo, poor dear Bamman, you're so winning. Just a yabu true. We have a bed dum. The Bible says, for you are in need of patience after you have done the will of God. After you have done the will of God.

0: Hebrew chapter 10 verse 38 no. Hebrew chapter 10 verse 26. Hebrew chapter 10 verse 26. The Bible says, for ye are in need of patience. After ye have done the will of God, ye might receive the promise. Ye might receive the promise. God has promised us to give us a better life. Unyamia say ye bosse obe bieni wonyam prona maye womia say onyamia say ye bosse obe tuma boye onyamia say ye bosse obe pejae obe shirae onyamia say ye bosse obe mane hina toye so onyamia say ye bosse 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our portion. When Yamia say ye bo, he has promised us, he has promised, and he will do it. After you have done the will of God, for ye are in need of patience, abutre, for ye are in need of patience. After you have done the will of God. And 36 rather. Hebrew chapter 10 verse 36. I know I'm shaking James now.
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0: For here I need a patient. 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Tien Yamitrimu Pazemo. The Christos, you shall want now. One more peno. For ye are in need of patience. That after ye have done the will of God, ye might receive the promise. It means that God has promised us. He has promised and he will never fail. Ah, my Lord, my God, my Lord, my Father, my Jesus Christ. Hi, Sumpa 106.5 FM, Accra. And I was Sugusu, me papa, the prophet, Dr. Kofi Udru. Second service, Jumedian was Sugusu. Sister, a new radio name free. 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A radio be a pro. A radio be sending DNU Yamo. Boss be a radio sell a bebemo. The radio can't find one set now a bravo a bebemo. Do nyami a bush pia our radia can a bebem. You need patience, boise talk. I said boise talk who yam. 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Who be a shop na ya bet party? 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

TIE Sumpa 106.5 FM Accra no wasuguzu. Second serve jumadie ne yede yede brewe na no pay. Led by Father the Prophet Dr. Kofi Oduro. Ye wo Yeshua wo te ye mu wo nyame obebie kwanya ma wano pay. Me si ano pay me bie me sang come to abrabo so. The Bible says that the spirit of the Lord carry Ezekiel. Wo nyame wo mpegia Ezekiel dinu ko jina bonhwe bia no. Na wo ka kire ne se son of man wo shame no hwe mu no. Bible says no monhwa nem ne tokro ne yam nanim no. Na ndo mpe ho akokwanko anegumo anopai. I am your prophet this morning. I am your prophet this morning. I will prophesy over your life and it shall come to pass. I say I will prophesy over your life and it shall come to pass. I surrender unto you. Bible says no nyankopon ka kire Ezekiel saying endom pay e be nyankwana. Ezekiel ka kire nyame say wo pe na wonnim wo na tumi aye wo sama wo na tumi eya wo tia wo na wonnim wo tena sam wo na wonnim adechie mu asem wo na wonnim anopai mu asem ewie so wo na wonnim anadwe wo na wonnim anon machi desu wo na wonnim. You know everything on this air, therefore I don't have any power, I don't have any control, I cannot use my own power, my own ideology, my own strength, my own knowledge and my own understanding to do what you can do for me. 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Also be bishop nibi also be also be bishop at a fan crawford. I will prophesy this morning and mess with three soon come what you nano pay. It's a professor and no permission with three soon come. 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About 11:31 atofuoba messi atofuoba me mame atofuoba.

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I from 106.5 FM. Second service, Jumedi and Wasugusu, led by our father, the prophet Dr. Kofi Odo, the Reverend Sia Obinyamu Akon, Alabasta International Ministries.

0: 0260196064 0260196065. 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
1: 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Dimo no one One more Juma Seminan Shetta, no more Juma Seminan Kuyi, and we Yesu Christo Dinamo, a dominant Amen. Hello? Hello?
3: Hello.
1: Yeah, good
3: Daddy,
1: morning.
3: Good afternoon.
1: Good afternoon. Good morning, Mammy Apome.
3: But Yamiado, Daddy, who's with?
1: Yamiado Mo.
3: Yami Shram, Pamo, Yadi, Papa. 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
1: 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When no many now be insira, a dear radia can't find where none pay a bebem. Miss Sue Tirisun come and say, Woo and your portion, you shall not die, believe and declare the words of the law. A radin found what didn't pull row, or more what didn't, or more pumutine. I will yes to Christo Dremo, a radin chiab one for my one, my adominity. Amen. I have some power 106.5 FM. Second service, Jumedian was a good sweet. I'm not permissing me, I'm a bomb pie now. And how cram I'm a bomb pie. Don't ask your prayer. Don't say anything. Your prayer request and I ready to dream me. We say come to trizo. Because the God said to Ezekiel, prophesy. We are the prophet of God in the end time. In this end time, God has given us the grace to set the pace and run the race. And ready to do me at 2 years. So yaka ebebemo. Hello?
5: Hello? Hello?
1: Good morning, sir.
5: Hello?
1: Good morning, sir. Hello, meet you. Chomfri radio no kakra.

0: Yes, sir. Good morning, meet you.
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0: Adominia umo bro, me papa.
1: Your friend is John.
0: Hmm, Pacho, your friend is saying?
1: John.
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1: Ukasefri
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1: Amuhoye obiya honye.
0: 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adominant amen. Hello hey some power 106.5 fm second service juma die no asugusu alabaster international ministry me am dear friend me Isaac Jesse. I am the son of the prophet Dr. Kofiudo. God bless you for joining us. 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
0: 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May God comfort you in everything that you are doing. 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
0: 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Wewo. May God deliver you from any death. 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You shall not die. 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Amen. I will Jesus Christ. I read more by Amen. Hello.
2: Hello.
0: 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So from the menti me and Vabi Mo and Mebrenaso. And Chibia News in Betwas. Alabasta International Ministry. And then you may revive a cross ten ten ten. Our North Canadian Alabasta International Ministry, North Canadian. CMB flag to one. CMB flag to one. Who drew on my by 6 o'clock as a sassy. Led by our father, the prophet Dr. Kofi Odru, the Reverend Sia Obeng Amwakon, Mama Rita Odru. May the Lord bless you, Papa. And then you mre enyu un frimo ote tesano ote abekan ote ote baby awuti biya ben not kaneshi enyu un frimo and then you mre nonsiya pepe. Near the summoner's successor, we call it a revival, the North Canadian revival, North Canadian revival, led by our father, the prophet Dr. Kofi Odru, by the power and the presence of God and the premises of God. By 8 o'clock or to 8:30, Pastor Ferdinand, he is the host of the revival, of the revival. Pastor Ferdinand, your host. Says, bra, a new womb free. Highest from Power 106.5 FM. North Canadian branch. We are having a powerful revival. Led by our father, the prophet Dr. Kofi Odru. My brother, now, the host, your money, your friend, Pastor Ferdinand. Reverend Sia Obiamuakon. Our father, the prophet Dr. Kofi Odru. Mama Rita Odru. 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And you may be in North Kaneshi. 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It started was some 10 o'clock, 11:30. Pepe, near Pong. And Chibia, your news in a bit to us. Papa, Yamin Shrao, our father is Prophet Dr. Kofi Odru. 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God has given our father the grace. Papa, Yamin Shrao. God bless you for the opportunity day and day out. 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

0: Promo to a murder share, Mamunina Moha, Sompa 106.5. Everyone was so said, Yer, Rea Prom to work as your boy, a bob 150 Jim Hano, yet above a small cross and Temante Moa, 93.1. A fair yarn for radio, Paris, France, which memo doma in crew, ayatoma 100.7. One more facasia boy, walk on crans and some pa 90.7 yetem. A fair touchman, some pa 106.1, and a sunyane 98.9. A more of his woman for a walking dom, manka sim. 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And a fair canashaban radio, so a walk canashi market. Yet among your arm was sedam was say. Would they call dana sono ayasompa FM and a Facebook no? Aya Sompa Accra 106.5. 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Okwa and some no. Ubenya do one working kind. End point homeopathy clinic in ye. One na yarasano efi no one kasa e wokwai. 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Wadin su kwaje ena dom as. So yasene, and then some would wire tenacia, yet a barber some wono, nini any mono, a be any say.
1: A rocko some more betto just say, a brantier be a wedding fishiano, bay and a drew no, and fin fin one more baby, a conconia ye, coaching music kind, a fascia said the bayer will be displaying a cratchy power, same curiosity. What one animal wants ye do?
0: I swear you're sure for some yaman yaw and some sort of basanya no crata. Some mamma sat nata maklu. When nephew as a nemum was shall be a beer and is for a sugunano.
1: Ghana buying edia to Jasena may adum with fear that July need a toss on me and sano. 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
2: Ferdinand never went to any private place. From the day she came, she had been with us, and she's with us, and she's serving her term. If you want to visit her, you can write to the prison service. They will talk to her. If she's interested in you coming, she will let you come. But I said, people will make it look as if, look, if I go to a prison, maybe in Ghana, we take telling people where somebody is serving lightly. In other world country, telling people that this kind of high-profile person is here can even lead to the death of that person. So it's for safety.
1: was your near turn and can you? I hear so for ya was share a fissum. 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
3: Are we saying that if people are not driving properly on the road, we get up one day and revoke every driver's license in this country? Is that what we want to say? And guess what? When we went for the gun amnesty program, one of the campaign messages out there is that we are not taking the guns from you. We want you to register the guns and regularize them. People got their licenses just about 2 weeks ago. Then without warning, all of a sudden, we announced that we revoke all those licenses. Now, people have guns in their houses that they have registered them. Now that their licenses have been revoked and there was no instruction or direction as to what they should do, if police walk in now and they find those guns with you, you may have some questions to answer. And that is problematic with the lack of clarity.
1: I was on your turn and care upon your pyre, banabambo, more wapini mo. Or Richard Kumado.
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0: Dr. Buwachi Yadom, wano ene denkita hudiano ema ebusiano, ene se wade nensemu atu jano. 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
5: So made the We've gotten to a point whereby our father gave all of us the money in our dying so be slim. 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Three of my sisters also lives in my father's property. 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
0: Well, Cecilia, baby, I didn't know Drinidia. 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
1: Otie wrap from Tobacasia Bo Free Swamp 106.5 Akra and Kwabata Wodo Yinata, Kasia Boy Anamo Yeko and Sam Fufumu. 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
6: It doesn't end there at all. How can it end there? The interdiction is the initial step. The investigations are ongoing, and because we are lawful, although, you know, we can all guess the outcome, but because we are lawful, the processes must be allowed to unfold. But eventually, the final report would get to the Ghana Education Service Council, and the council will make a decision. Your guess is as good as mine. There is no way somebody of this character should be allowed anywhere close to our girl children in any institution, let alone a school. We wait for the processes to run their course. Law enforcement is also pursuing it because it is not proper. And I'm saying this because we have seen other videos of the same teacher engaged in similar conduct with different girls, which then means that this seems to be his forte. This is something that he has been doing, and only God knows for how long. And so the law enforcement definitely must step in and will suffer the bigger consequences for his, I would not say indiscretion, but his deliberate decision to exploit vulnerable girls put under his care. We can't excuse that.
1: I was your yo nanso makoni me yo baba obeti ase we yi aye busa sawd mrasha bajani wonwonya for Clement Apak
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7: I encourage all students to remain committed to excellence in both their academics and extracurricular activities. I urge us all to continue to support this initiative and especially our parent families. I will continue to support the Ashanti GS Fund and the education, any educational initiative and that will help motivate the students of all schools that are present here today. So if any other initiative comes, I will gladly support the National Foundation and National Central Traditional Council. On behalf of NPC, the second National Central Council, and myself, the Traditional Council. Thank you so much.
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8: Inti bi se ya kwe ye JHS, ye babe ye SSS, ya ye regimental. 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We are say yeah, we be students or school BSA, school be our man, school be our BSMB. If at the end of the day, Ghana will be the winner. We bet you a school, so we talk about there will be something for him or for her to do. And Muntina, yeah, yeah, I'm going to be a say, we bet you a cry, you will quiet the train. Brown is my work. I can't tell some internet and Tiakra. Yet, Tiani says, who quiets or for crime, or the first one, what to not Tiakra. And I, at the end of the day, it should be guided by love. That's what I say. It should be guided by love. That is how it is. The person in Crimea, soft skill, talent, only to me.
0: Dr. William Amankra Pia Wono. 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
9: I can confirm that a lot of preparatory works have been done. On 26th of January 2026, the company WGB Ghana Limited was incorporated. Government has subsequently applied to the Bank of Ghana for the license to operate the Women's Development Bank. I wish to assure the House, the Honorable Members, and the House that the Minister for Finance will give full updates on this intervention as part of the mid-year fiscal policy review scheduled for next month, July.
1: I was your way, I had everything Minister for Finance. When we're for Thomas, Nyakwamp, Emra Sebejafi, and ask me what it is.
0: Na Emra Sebejemu Honomoa, Swafoya was share a man in Meman Kodahu Bambo, and some so, Yamame Agnes Namu Mulati. One also dear two just a dear Bakue had dream pa, Dichupa, Ewagana Mountain, so ye can't cradie and cry cradie, just a duchem, a street hawkesy, and Kodan Totofi, Wankum and Kuma, a B and Kesasa Womutina School, Demon Womusia. Dear no, now one was also yes, PK, yes, because you anime co-mentors. No woman, I'm trafficker who do a more sabbado do one one. And ya womo pesa wombe nanam e montin so wabra woma fe four e wosuku demwa womu esya de. Na yeka say wase womane Ghana Police Service for civil society nywe kwa kuduo. And I face social welfare. Woman, you know, come on to my abba fed ya ano. Said ye bay, I won't be team. I shall no more regulate his sad near mano. Woman will be you woman free. Quano soon, you be woman free. Car quino so said ye bay, I won't so be team. Ya dacha papa name someone. What it to Johnny Bini.
10: Notwithstanding this mandate, the ministry continues to play a strong coordinating policy and advocacy role through the following interventions. The ministry is working with MMDAs, the Department of Social Welfare and Community Development, the Ghana Police Service, civil society organizations, and development partners to strengthen child protection mechanisms for the identification, rescue, rehabilitation, and reintegration of vulnerable children engaged in street hawking.
0: And watching what it to just a dear back where man could die, and nam the number three bachelor sano a ya hunchre, and I said, we're here bubro, and unty and a bay edit your friend of social intervention programs be to say a livelihood empowerment, no a leap, no against poverty, school feeding, and nay, and she shall would be a canvasan, and unty and a bay dear banty ministry, no any mensi mensin assemblies a hot one, woman, you know, be as a ministry, no edema assemblies, no said ye bayer. Won't bet me identify some could that way. Na emwe bia womo wode mo omo no womo dia mo omo no wose saa ena natena ye no womo beye.
10: Recognizing that poverty remains a key driver of child hawking, the ministry continues to implement social protection interventions such as the Livelihood Empowerment Against Poverty Program, school feeding initiatives, and complementary livelihood support programs aimed at reducing household vulnerability and discouraging child labor practices. The ministry, together with stakeholders, continue to intensify public awareness campaigns and on the harmful effects of child hawking, child labor, and exploitation, while promoting the importance of education and child protection. The ministry is also supporting coordinated action by the MMDAs and relevant enforcement agencies to identify children on the streets, provide temporary care and counseling services, and facilitate family tracing and reintegration where appropriate. Government remains committed to enforcing existing child protection laws, including the Children's Act 1998, the Human Trafficking Act 2005, and other related legal frameworks aimed at protecting children from exploitation and hazardous works.
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11: 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I'm going to be with you. I'm going to be with you. I'm going to be with you. I'm going to be with you. But if you did, then if you see anybody, I could dream. Then I'm going to be with you. Now, I know my baby. I'm going to be with you. I'm going to be with you. I'm going to be with you. I'm going to be with you. I'm going to be with you. I'm going to be with you. I'm going to be with you. I be see na na nom ne so for so na ye de ama suma clinic se de be de pe de bu ama en si mo e bi kaka
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0: Kenya is it here. And na enye chips compound Hong Kong. And what you woko health center bia and also so a free. And what you know, oko polyclinic bia so so a free. Obi be say say na hospital eh ye tell nyina na say a free chips say ye show na say bia ni bi ko nkoyia. Say e betumi amane case ni wo ha e be manage a e free. Say ye ntumi a na ya bo akiri e dia ba health center. Say health center no e betumi amane case ni wo ha e free. Say health center ho no ye ntumi manage case no e wo ho na say ono so so e bo akiri e ba polyclinic a e free. Nemom say polyclinic e ntumi anhwe na say obo akiri de ba hospital dia. Hospital no insurance e be ye adwuma. And what you know about a yam yabia, your fabi health kiosk containers. I a BBC yam ya, and also so, sir, station ha, the power habi brain. Na, ya the container, see ha, ya the staff at no moon.
1: Na na kwakwamu no anu munyam for Vincent opon asamwa wano ye mrashe jani e wodoma west abato ampaso so fa sa kwanya no so adam panyifo ase
2: one of the deprived districts yeah a war Bono Regi has him, the Ma West Ekahun. We are from here as a manufacturer, Yabe, Emsa, Obana, Ushe, Che compounds, and the facilities are a bit Nabuama, Eguma, Yamanfua, Yadimuku, Kitoma, Mono. Emsa, I buy from the area from here, and all the Che compound is here now. Adea, maybe I was at Adana, if my phone or Madame Susani, a facility is out, and that's from Kitwa, who call in Kunkitum, and new facilities are ECD in Nano. Old facilities now. Your bedroom will see a bit of accommodation. And they can't build facilities. So, more money accommodation. A bit of
1: near a town and carry on my young for Vincent upon some warmer surgery. What on my west about one person?
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1: because you don't know who will be next. But tell me, I'm a come say health structures are okay. We will see in 1 to 200 years. There's in that season in those days in the incident. In the damaging over the years, at least for the last 20 years, mental has some come with them all and see if you be no how go out since I want you. But it's becoming an annual occurrence. Every year at the neighborhood. That should not be the future going forward. So now we need to address the situation. Going forward, I don't know why the world was watching. We have to start reinforcing myself with the assembly. I don't know cracks have the dim yabba for mason from our structure. They are really a repair kaka. If we should have fully wanted to demand the new ones, my mom wants to know get a head and empty nominee and I we share with if ya Bushenia won't be together. No baby don't care. Oh, and I'm here. Kakeliya, yes, men the block. It was what's on. Now, in your hands now. Immediate approach or relief that people need you are nobody is being up on your assets.
0: Ɔdemɔnya for George Rikategan ɛno no wɔno ayɛ mmarahyɛbadwane wɔ cape coast south abatoɔ mpɛsoa so
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3: 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We are having meeting the NADMO, the SAMATES, MB and the MC. We are having a meeting to see if we can move them to the SAMABWEB committee.
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0: Still,
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6: 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Ewa radio so. 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

0: 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Yet ya bro, Monday to Friday, 1 p.m. to 3 p.m. sharp. Oh, neshesh. So Frobi, Nobi, so Frobi Nakashani say Abna Ruthie. I was Sompa 106.5 FM. Oh, this Sompa delight, ha bro. Thank you, baby.
1: 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In the stillness of the morning, before the noise of the day begins, there is a sound rising. A sound of prayer, a sound of power, and a sound of victory.
2: Yamawakwaba was some perfect service. 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
1: yes yeah ready
0: Lady Joanne.
2: Yay.
0: Are you ready?
2: We are ready.
0: Okay.
1: Ready.
0: Ready.
2: Ready. And we're England and I'm Kasa.
1: You're
0: near
1: to France.
2: Boy.
0: Is that England? Okay, let me do this. I think I haven't done this until we can do it. Are you ready? Someone
1: yes,
0: just so.
1: We are ready.
0: Okay. Bam, bam, bam.
1: Bam, bam,
0: bam. Ajay, mumba bana, friends of Wabana. Hey. Edrobianca demo. Mwana munji. Blaster Cindy.
2: What's
0: her name? Yeah, twasu. 80 vocab score that I was here for. And the word I had there, but no, cracks. Cracks. So for my enemy, or what? Hey, whatever, cracks. And do you see? C-R-U-X. Uh-huh. Cracks. Cracks. Cracks. Into the C-R-U-X. Into... Yeah, she mean it. Yeah, come on, be blasted. I say, yeah, that... Fabo ni timambi. Fabo producer timambi. I was here for... Be part of Muko Facebook wine, so far 106.5 FM live. Ube who be here, cause the producer and the airbono a Ghana flag. I said, that black stars I didn't go even see. Just a near TBA, was he a yay? Hey, I said, my critical anti cracks, though. My main Kayabra producer, I body do query.
2: Okay.
0: The cracks is the most important. Central or decisive point of an issue, argument, or problem. It represents the core element that everything hinges upon. Aha, you see, core element have BS soon. You see, the attack and the cracks of the matter.
1: The pivot of the matter.
0: And they over to me, Akasa.
1: It's a pivotal
0: impact. Okay. Me patroi. Oh, cop. It could be the roots, yeah. The bottom line, yeah. The heart, the essence, and the core. We pivot in MP, but I know so far. Into the cracks of the matter. Yeah. That's it. And see, yeah, of course, my yes sentence is that, but
1: exactly.
0: Okay, let's
1: this
0: have
1: one,
0: it.
1: It's almost similar to the consider cracks of the issue is that we simply don't have enough funding.
0: Good. And see, before.
1: The main central point.
0: That's the central point. And see, before Ananka Black Stars Bako Bobo Machi, not the cracks of the matter was that. Now you need. Players are all bonded together for a long time. Tonight you're strong, but ni omu ye ye di. Oma chere ye say oh omu to make a kabo me ye ye. Ah, Edrobia kadem. Enti enti efo. Ene we ni a crack. C R U X. It's in a central point. Central dia a assembly system. Aha. Enti no. Yesterday musa mu amu.
3: Abna Ruthie Radin Shiao. Say Radia Fausto. I'm a big papa, many opportunity or some
2: delight.
3: 106.5. And the first time Kenya will switch here at your phone in a brain, your brain in a woman cause one no moon see. I'm not Yamin Shrow. If I show a dear mammy and papa de mammy. Hey, Sylvia, I'm on Sabo Sompim.
0: Okay.
3: And our rear any ministry. And mammy be Reverend Mrs. Sylvia, I'm on Sabo Achiyadom.
0: Okay.
3: But a banyum to Omudia, my stage name. Hey, Obeku Papa. The original Obeku. All the others are, you know, they are to yourself.
0: I see.
3: No, I saw me free. I don't see a crew from.
0: Okay.
3: I have been a boy.
0: Right.
3: In fact, me in Kai Ghana for year. Baby, I ye MP snow. A kunya plane crash, no. A kunyum, a one and me free.
0: Wow.
3: Me, my many paper penny narrow.
0: I see.
3: Na me patcho, me say school, I say. Ewo, if you just a Methodist primary and JHS.
0: Okay.
3: Then JSS. Mm-hmm. And I made it by Odogono Senior High School.
0: Okay. Great,
3: sir. Mokobe.
0: I see.
3: Ewa Wushi.
0: Wow.
3: And in Pacho, me free one, I'm called Monica's College of Education. Asante Mampong. And I'm be a college prefect. Ewa, your friend, senior student.
4: And
3: be free one, I'm called UCC Kakra. And I'm called University of Education Winneba. And so Kakra. Na to say your kind, me your training, me the teacher.
0: Say, baby, I only know the name, change na.
3: I'm going to train. See, 2018, and me relocate eba and kinda. Prezo, who dear, who name some short praise though, because of music and new women in gospel music. In see, your music, Ashanti, a jab music, a jumani, a born and kakaranka.
0: Okay,
3: and now you do relocate in a mock mass.
0: Now,
3: more
0: what Ashanti now,
3: music, Ashanti, now me a regional secretary.
0: Okay. All right.
3: For Musicians Union of Ghana.
0: Okay.
3: And I me relocated by Achimota Basic School.
0: Okay.
3: Achimota.
0: Okay.
3: The JHS department, you know.
0: Okay.
3: Me religious and moral education.
0: Hey, mommy.
3: Mm-hmm.
0: I see. It's in yum cho muno be mu ye
3: be. Radin shra, me be 2009. And my first album, Ebaye. Now, Sabrina title on here, Are You Cool?
0: Okay.
3: And my second album, by 2012.
0: Mm-hmm.
3: 2012, you know. My title on here, Nyami Rain Free. And my third album, about 2015.
0: Wow.
3: My title on here, Hakuna Matata.
0: Oh,
3: and
0: I see.
3: You can't brutalize, you know. Hakuna Matata.
0: I see.
3: Is
0: this
3: a
0: four albums?
3: Three albums.
0: Oh, okay.
3: In the, that was 2015. In the 2015, I did about four singles.
0: Okay.
3: Out of which, Hallelujah.
0: Oh.
3: As you see, Radiadom. Yeah,
0: okay.
3: Current one now,
0: we promote it. Hallelujah. I see. Mm-hmm. Ma, okay, it's your tear for Hallelujah, Nini. You better shout it and watch it, Nini. May I sing along?

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1: ati but no eno ye beginning you should know
0: I see enti ye benya nwumi we e wo online
1: me pa cho ani e wo all digital stores
0: na Elder Jeremiah producer one imagine edwa na sa brain no hat a owe no e ye teaching hat enti me so re wa so na tie na fa fa bua wo company na asa wo business a wo ye it's on some party lights there so we knew we entertain we educate and we inform I enti ne ye ma wasere no ne ye chirechire wa de no so so enti ne no ye ba customer service training so enti LD ye mo akwa ba
2: dada me did you sway
0: enti nya bo che ye mo akwa ba ba some party delight so
2: me jo so e wo som
0: delight
2: so
0: because I never cast some party like now tell me how come
2: one cast a prophetess
0: enti customer service training and then I wo my
2: all right and that's a pa na some reason I can the best say etiefo me ahwefo na say omo pay attention we say you running sa training we ya
0: mhm
2: e ya ka
0: Mhm.
2: Ha, into we opportunity asompa FM Accra. Eddie Bray tiefo.
0: Sa.
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0: Hey, Elder.
2: Yeah.
0: E jisi bi wae se beto mintia na. Yenkwe.
2: So we ma koso etu mu kwen fam. Mhm. All right. Enti ene no you about to discuss a very sensitive aspect of customer service.
0: Okay.
2: And a sensitive aspect of every business. Mm. No matter the business are orani, say a service business and our products business be na orani, or ton product be na oye service be ye bibi mo bi tu our car.
0: Yeah.
2: Oye mechanic, oye carpenter, u si na ye mason.
0: Upama
2: dear, we eat
0: three. We are traveling
2: tour. We are provisions. We are laundry. We are cleaning. Sir, ejume biara empo. Ah, sorry.
0: Ne bank ne adi.
2: Yeah, ne bank banks ne adi eno. Eboa epa. Enti. 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Eya handling customer complaints effectively.
0: Okay, sir. Customer be kambi bitch remia.
2: Sa
0: Medjuma me ne nkita ho me ne de no so obeka be bi kire me wo ho a se ne ametumi akora asema o de aba no na ma ye ho adjuma okay interpretation ene be koso
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0: yeah
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0: yeah
2: this customer obeti mi aye satisfied
0: okay.
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0: 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So then ni anye ni awaya ama no ho a e no beba be ka.
2: Sa.
0: Mm.
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0: okay
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0: okay
2: ya ka de
0: bia be koso
2: ana bia be koso a
0: e customers
2: the customers
0: e patronize ni a o yenti
2: one hour wa cha bisi ho
0: mhm
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2: aha
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2: obi an beto a
0: aso be shi
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0: mhm and the wood to light wood to shop ni ko ka at the end of the month now ya meto be ye dey
2: because make say ye ba o ye baba
0: Mhm.
2: Esi si so.
0: Mhm.
2: Esi si super fans si so.
0: Mhm.
2: E bia o show TV video to entertain you throughout the day no bi amba amayi ni ti a.
0: O
2: ko ya na buy.
0: Mhm. Ene che se customer service.
2: Ehia. 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

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A radin to two and namo and see ye on fan yum to all and shall catch them a so. Now radin ya coupon and fast sit ye and show a flum. A radin mamma sonia ding and snow a tamfo. A radin ya coupon to two and namo and see ye. A radin mawachi dump him. A radin ya coupon to two tata found go to baby on one radi as of Yehoa on one swadoko. Shall come to a bravo so. There's a pony in town, nor how men to my die, or pin beto bencum, or pidubeto nifa, a bin count what he would do when you and Arbashan won what go for Katia, a radian mushi and torso, a radisha and torso, a radiabasso bo, and your abutte, a radino chem, a radino catapo, a radino tipeja for, a radino temtina for, a radino retiche for pa, and give you our shri, a radin fantomo, posumi wemu. 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

0: 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Miss Ma will cry and Prince Shara because Nimuna Nkwawo. 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Jewa wo fa task neto wo so. Oh, but we have a great family here at Sompa, eh? Ebusi afo. Se u abon say na se u tie yen a, u ke ebusi en ku one ho. U ka ho. 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Ya min show bibia. Na ye Thursday, na ye Thursday. Nti Miss Wells lady was nasty. And then no, asha black. Na black na the power na eba nti no power eba nde no enye easy I producer so na eyi efichire ho no mo ka che de say ya tena se producer one nti ya che tie fo ya che fo eh then am ka ya che fo abaka de abuzigi ma bna uti ye smart lady am akwa aba
1: I feel I'm here to put that. Yes, I'm
0: here. I'm here saying it. Bibia, daddy, I'm here. I'm here
1: to announce it.
0: Adum.
1: Didier.
0: Nipatapa. Yeah, dream one. Yeah, tiasse. Yeah, tiasse. So, yeah, new. But I could be come or see a whole day to send your meassam. Hey, my hiding in a producer, I'll be Jacka.
1: Okay.
0: We thank God for today. It's been a wonderful day. Not the weather now yet to say. Me name say baby I will want you to toy, yeah. But weather now yet to say ni mo for ma but what that I kakra kra.
1: The younger than weather na.
0: Unto me am predicting who sir.
1: Yeah.
0: Oh ha na wom na.
1: By enye be ra July mu die.
0: Afena
1: no afena nsio no ye be run to tobre ni mu.
0: Eh. It's near who in here.
1: It's when it die ye.
0: Gimmicks. Wow. I see.
1: Yeah, and the finance, you know, ebe twanga sense and the whoopia. Na waboa wuyi. So we rain coat be now be fast, so umbrella be now be fast.
0: The umbrella boy, do you?
1: Me na me catch you.
0: Sister, I had to say, Ghana Jessie.
1: Aye.
0: Send a new boy,
1: do you? Oh, but I said, Uncle Fuang was a man for the air, you were in Rassi. Me call town on that man, Omuki Sekita, your bunny don't call me, sir.
0: Ah, Fede, I only decided
1: 50, 70, 50.
0: Oh,
1: wow,
0: I'm going to go back to normal. E bi dia na ko 200
1: and I know me who but ko TikTok live so na 300 black one na black one na black stars na that's corona and also the F but I mean what's with this
0: no but a economics principle so say demand wo ho dia obuada e economics principle in fact mungugum na manfo nya bi she e
1: na jese die
0: because e dia some nim say dia tebia no e ye shuru ho dia yenu enti ya ne na wase he ya die ne ya
1: eh
0: ana musi miracle bi beba
1: no bibia betimi esi
0: bibia betimi esi mum na nya na obviously divine intervention ama ye queen teenager bi divine intervention di ebedu I said, you're funny, I'm biting.
1: Yeah.
0: Yeah, there are the ass near the TF was to say, oh, my chip on my feet, yeah, to some pa 106.5. Oh, some party lies there, and remember, one money into, but what more would you? Yeah, now can they now, mama, oh, yeah, backing vocalist. And the Yatna Senior and the Lexta Company Limited, I say, producers of. Yas toothpaste, yas toothbrush. Ye tree ye see ye sri sri ni adi adi asa wa unim. Yas. Since you been patch up, I'm going to copy out here. We call shop ne wo ufi in China. We be nyebi. Wo baby ya. Ye do masi. Enti ye be ko ye vocabs kona. Ene Thursday. Enti ye de last vocab for the week November. Na unim ene when I was coming again. I can just say, I'm weak, no, me prepare words, no, but me, I'm not in the spirit, now I'm here, because. Ain't he? I like the laughter, I like the.
1: Hey, Randy, you. It's a sad day.
0: Interpretation room. So I thought of this word. If you say, yeah, Bobo, near the idea, then you're in fact, where the beer, and yes, I describe it, Bobo, but. At least Bobby be warm and not me the buy ain't you know. Are you ready?
1: We are ready.
0: Okay. And I'll bet you tuning in our son, yes sir. Bang bang bang
1: bang bang.
0: And just extended version here, producer. All right, okay. And see, the word for today, in fact, it's actually an expression.
1: Okay.
0: Mm-hmm. A expression. And see, pole position.
1: Pole position. One word.
0: There'll be two words. Okay. And see, that make us an expression. And see, pole, P-O-L-E. As in polar, go, no be shema ma ye, Saturday, no. You bo, no ba ko shema ni ya she. You know, I'm Croatia, oh. No, it's a pool. No. And our position, P-O-S-I-T-I-O-N.
1: Okay.
0: Into pole position, P-O-L-E, pole. Two words. And our position, P-O-S-I-T-I-O-N. Aha.
1: Mm-hmm.
0: Uh-huh. Into sa expression, we. And then they met it for. Into se, where do you
1: have? Okay.
0: Mm-hmm.
1: Pole position.
0: Mm-hmm.
1: Or say it refers to the most favorable first place starting spot in a race, typically on the inside of the front row. It is awarded to the competitor who sets the fastest time in prior qualifying sessions.
0: Okay.
1: Into the most favorable first place starting spot in a race. That's basically what we mean by pole position.
0: Okay. Into yanko metaphorical usage though.
1: Okay. O say eh anenoka. Okay, we no say ombetime a use no. Everyday and business use.
0: Okay.
1: Into your everyday and business use. Into outside of racing, the idiom is commonly used to describe the leading or most advantageous position.
0: Advantageous, na na me.
1: Advantageous position.
0: Ah, into say obi kase obi wo pole position mo. I just say nipa no advantage. Unse description na ema ni esi e do si enim hoto. Me fan say say ye relay ye 4x4 baton relay ni aya ojina enim hopa ni ye kase wo pole position because oyiri ne hoto ye very good ah.
1: Obetimi
0: obeko nesa. Into say wo pole position na che say wo advantage. Into me fan say yeni England ebe bono na ewi ase nyina feel say England were pole position.
1: Yes.
0: Aha, because omo no omo
1: yeah, an advantage.
0: Exactly. But ye chere omo say obi anya obi a.

0: Sadie say see we are secret the women are at pole positions.
1: Exactly.
0: As compared to men.
1: Men is true.
0: And so I did
1: so. Yeah, try say be my women's our pole position. No. Yeah, try and do. And okay. Pole position, that is it. Pole position. So pole, P-O-L-E. And you have two different words.
0: Mm-hmm.
1: Aha, into which him. Now position, P-O-S-I-T-I-O-N. Pole position. Into any one word.
0: Okay.
1: Aha. And any hyphenated. So.
0: Okay.
1: And two separate words, but we use it together. Into a expression. Expression pole position, anti some party lights listeners or more pole position. Do you know why? Because yeah, baby, I share where the bro more. Oh, me to me, you so no more do baby. Oh, my costro, yeah, bro, more a etiquette. Oh, to me, who near was home,
0: oh, my,
1: oh, co meeting, oh, co dining, baby, biara, oh, more bewa on top. Into no, once you are listening to some pa.
0: Delight,
1: you are in a pole position.
0: And see, munyusu. That Jerry pass away. I feel why in Vienna, bruh. Okay, so my man started on a rather, should I say, unfortunate. That's sorry, and yet you who say a British pilot be,
1: yeah,
0: Ghanaian British pilot. So, or your Ghanaian, but a Britannote.
1: Okay.
0: He has lived his life there, building a career. Just 30 years, Abranti. 30. Young guy. Okay. I friend of Kwame Yeboah. Yeah, that's sorry. I say Kwame Yeboah. I call assaulted 12-year-old sexually. I'm a jailing for 8 years and 4 months. And when I saw the story, no, yeah. Like, I literally broke. Say. And then a bema abrantia or ye pilot or ye nejuma or British Airways 2023 and we secure sa ejuma no as a pilot 30 years utia brochure pilot of one so dear just say sabi a ma different a fruit plane.
1: Air hostess.
0: Now pilots. Emu akesie. Emu nketwa. 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Whatsoever. Kwame Yeboah. Yenimu diye ye Kwame Yeboah. It could be a lot of factors. Yenimu diye ye Kwame Yeboah. Kwame Yeboah say, obebi a weshian wo Instagram. Ena obe invite no. So, according to story, no, Akolano through their chats, no, catch a guy and he said, over 17 years.
1: Oh, okay.
0: Aha. Or catch and he said, over 17 years. Sena Akolano was 12 years. Ain't he pair? Unse pictures there. Sometimes pictures can be deceptive.
1: Yeah.
0: Ain't he only needing to more chats when they finally agreed to meet, no. They met on 3 different occasions. Ain't he court no say at least nyakola.
1: Ain't
0: he be a wedding 17 or even though they see a body to me deceive ni pa because kola na he see omo bani die. I'm telling you, omo wo body and omo ho so ya akọ no. Ain't he say wo want to me and show ho so a obeye de answer say wo ye. 12 years ni 17. Even cross or 17 cross. So now we're minor.
1: And,
0: So now we're minor. And na Kwame. And Akolano. According to the story, no, he psyched Akolana Jini. 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
1: Producer.
0: Inti akola ane adanfu, ene eko bo, ene mami ama niefa, enkoma awone na adanfu no edini hon. 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Omo kwa ye complain and omo starting investigations. And Kwame Yeboah, he did not deny it. As in say, wa ojini mfun suwa tumu sexually no wa sorti akwala ano. You know, inti 8 years.
1: It's pathetic.
0: A whole pilot.
1: It's pathetic.
0: Very, say, very pathetic.
1: Uko she prison because, yeah.
0: Because of DNA.
1: Now, you know, he traveled 200 miles or something.
0: Yes.
1: What's your story now?
0: Yes.
1: Hey.
0: For DNA, 30 years, you have your whole life. You have a booming career. Like, everything is going on well. Ain't he a year dang? A year dang. And so she kwa.
1: And so me pesa abedwa fo papo. Na me sumi ti uzo omo no de eja.
0: They go beyond.
1: Na me inti ye.
0: Yes.
1: Because that story, na me sumi hu yine shokere.
0: Yes. Ain't he no. That's rather unfortunate.
1: Very, very.
0: Se si 8 years of your life. Odi ko. So if you're fine, you are young. Ube ti mi akwa ba. And attempt non so then shut down what be brady. But the thing is,
1: your setback.
0: It's a setback.
1: Yeah.
0: Your life, no, what dente no, yes. In a way. Even though say you can make something good out of it, because of course, and you're only first person I'll be called prisoner. But the thing is, eyi nyame ne be wadom na obetimi atene the whole situation for your favor. Obu oho no e basa na bra bo na say for life.
1: Say for life.
0: I say ejuma obekwa akoye bebi a obekwa bia sa record nikita say your ex convict.
1: And for no reason than to have a
0: sexual
1: assaulted
0: assault.
1: Somebody sexually. Era do your mumbo reaste.
0: We are praying say Kwame Yeboah ebetimi afa we mu free. Asumjie mu because her had dream anyway, yeah. That's it with him. Let my main phone call Bena Boy ho.
1: Okay,
0: I think Bena Boy is one of African artists. He's making it, he's making a lot of waves, a lot of impact. I mean, Bena Boy, I make it, and
1: yeah,
0: oh, make it, but as in say, American and him no na. Or that's so choppy feet na ain't he? Young congratulate Bena Boy. Say Siano wa making history, say wa becoming one of African artists or what the highest number of entries ewo Billboard Hot 100 charts ewo US.
1: Okay.
0: Ain't he? I think say na some Nigerian artists beat say Thames. Whiskey mo. Ne bi waso. But Bena Boy na break your record. No, I think the last person no 8. I think it's a Thames.
1: Okay.
0: 8. When say Uko US at the said the year charts. You will be a friend no. Billboard charts. Omo Billboard charts no. African artists are making it to the charts. No, yeah, near ta record it.
1: Yeah.
0: And for some time now, no, I think said the top in 8.
1: Okay.
0: But Bena Boy be break your record na 9. Ain't he? A success at the Ma Bena Boy. I think that from there, non so non kofo being so to a to a soa is well say ye be recognize it na ya congratulate Bena Boy on sa achievement because in that form say Africa, Nigeria now will be for honey. I mean, they are doing well. If you compare music in Nigeria, of course, if you compare Nigeria to Ghana, Obibe are guilty, but
1: yeah.
0: I mean, let's face reality. Let's face the fact. Your artists, dear, your artists are, they are doing so well internationally.
1: Yeah.
0: But space, you know, is not that open as compared to Nigeria. They've broken through in terms of arts, music, movies. Baby, go to Netflix. Nabisa, na check it. Ghana movies, on Netflix. Na check Nigeria for movies, on Netflix. Yeah. I mean, see, music, movies, just arts industry, they are making a lot of waves, sir. ebumi enye fe dia grow cry. So congratulations to Bena Boy on sa achievement no. Ye encourage se Ghana nso yebetimi akoye nim oh yes yebetimi akoye nim na eya collaborations na mo man ma won se omo no they do a lot.
1: That's right.
0: I think the recent one Emma Bena Boy a course a break is a recording ye on Shakira.
1: Okay.
0: A collaboration ya omo ye recent. So I mean utimu se say it's me cop back to back to back sana e boa wo as an artist no e boa wo bebre enti Ghana for no so they are doing well no doubt but there's more room for improvement enti mama yente monka e mi say shatawale ni hwan po na ye sa e yi no oh one lady
2: kai
0: oh me kai me boss. Yes.
1: Beyonce.
0: Yes. And since then, no. I don't know. So I mean checking me homework here, but as I mean share them.
1: Oh, before for be away.
0: Ah, collab be a beye a yibisa. Mostly de who ye Ghana, Nigeria, Ghana, Kenya, Ghana. Aha, but yeah, share them.
1: As a national boy, be with Jamaican be. Check on that.
0: So let's push him on and you might be. So let me do my last story with last but one. Hey, what the make last a tune in boom because they're related.
1: Okay.
0: So veteran Ghanaian actor Freda Mugi Yemwa Kwaba. Just a name way you miss in chain, yes sir.
1: Baby, oh no.
0: Okay. So anyway, so Freda Mugi, sinicheni. Industry ni mwa oma ye juma.
1: Yeah,
0: they have the records. Fred, ye papa Freda Mugi, one. Na recently yoko grantee interview bi. Na a part of the interview was very very emotional. When he had to talk about ne ba ofrimu, ne ba ba ofrimu at a very early age, cancer eni kuno, and it's a breaking internet na womo eka.
1: Okay.
0: I think that was somewhere and the fa internet ne baby, but I think the other issue kra na ebema the whole conversation shifted. You know, was when he spoke about his marriage.
1: Okay,
0: not necessarily or no na worry, but. He was like, "Se onya chance be mu tu se ye obesa be wia se fofra onya sure so be obe choose to marry." Enti.
1: No men nam hosa.
0: Our real party.
1: Oh. Ene sa shata unko mu ebi ni.
0: Ena. So people were trying to understand the entire or kase onko our real mu. Eno si o ono no onye ni pe bia. Or tied in the private issues better abonting. Enti people think say or perfect marriage. Because he ain't
1: tape,
0: papa Fred and Kai and Tina, our real master more die and say, but or say, and your sanity, our real beer will issues. Our real beer, there's no perfect marriage anyway, but Nippa me, you bet me, decide to say, you better work it out. And also, no idea about Kwa Massa, see, and a science institution, I am so complicated. I am ding. A dear man, crophobia, problems here and there, divorce, a honey, a hano, a yes, is here, baby, a real sinner could do. The way I now are from it's been instituted and said, yeah, net, you know, and then patrol, and yeah, maybe brass. Today, women want to have their own money, women want to be career women, they want to do everything some. BBRB. Ain't no on castle or say one on castle ya de bunny.
1: Okay.
0: But the problem is say no a man do one wano. They are unable to balance whatever they want to do, no. Omun to mean balance any aware no.
1: Okay.
0: Ain't Kaneno Obema yes bema na yes provider. In fact, that's how God made it. Nan so se ene uti ye na ukonya obe bia wo se obe boa wo as be mani ya abrabo na ye easy e dia maya very well appreciated but the drew be bia na ni re fi se obe balance se ono no eye help to bear mano. But at a point no no so pese obe dane the head because of emwana or de ebwa bear mano. Into be se oba baako or ye chief executive officer or ye career woman chese or rane 3, 4, 5 businesses or sign wo obia or ye jumamana or nya bosome salary aside no no oba krona or co school or ye mother ain't he wa combine and yema bebre at a go ain't he own who how I do one and to me who how obe balance obe meji san yuma nyina na ube won se one area is suffering and the other is thriving
1: enti ube won se
0: enti no no kase se se aware na enti se first ni biu enti is either say ube psyche wa dwen ne sa but wo ye say bia wo pese nyoma ekote se se de na originally na tie na you might suffer a lot of setbacks enti wo so no die aware pa die. It's not like he's not the kind of man who can live with such a woman, no.
1: Okay.
0: But he's saying that Enyama's son, Enyama's son, Ama Brabono Aye Dini, Edia Ma trying to live with Nyumebisa, and you know what you say in his next life, our Edie Onkum. He believes in relationships and whatsoever, but to follow a particular trend be say or didn't it you question bibi mu e friend aware no no
1: wo kasa wo ka bibi say say na irade e hyehye no at the beginning no and he say the man is the head and all that. One thing I have noticed ni say once you get into this institution eh na ulu si sight of urola mo we ya
0: no no
1: so a very simple obema love oba submit asa
2: yeah
1: asa. Even if you the woman you decide say oh no the love ne kura ebe barebare wo ho a ubeti enti no once you are submitting love ne be follow because when him say we ni miti ono na ma choose ni say me ne ne nante and enti na who choose ya I also will get careful who you choose. I also making sure say offer Jerry and auntie abna so ne ne be auntie me ka auntie abna oti ni fie I know never Nantia. I was auntie Abna A choose no no. Oh yeah, very proud of her Jerry. Oh Gina baby. I was said nanny jise a brandye and a menene ko mean shebe bia mean yeshi. I mean and no na ooh de was submission no a tie tree and then also knowing that a ye work. And you know, every single day you work it out, and it is the both of you. And I was said deliberately, more you know, if you lose sight of that fact, and it's not like yeah, kanokwa, but who practice ya, there are people who are enjoying this institution. Hey, me say make it me share much, enra me share much. I mean, very few countries no. Omu country we need, you know. Ne coach, no. Omu po ye last a ball last a ben prayer and no call ye stand in him and no call ma or fin ye no bam and no sound by ye. If sa ye or donny ni ye ni ni moon temwa and ka we no emma super. I mean, I'm just saying, omu no ya bro for mu counter different and all. And you can do yours in a way that you will enjoy.
0: Oh, that's a Ghana cry. Binanse mu ebi kosu.
1: Exactly.
0: Ye match ye ne eyi Panama e boy.
1: And
0: the
1: man.
0: Ah, sa Antoine eyi obi ni man of the man. Ah.
1: Who nim say na me dwene ho so say e be hwe sa go eyi your friend say players ne omo yire no
0: omo girlfriends na.
1: So our story no look at it. But the whole thing we are talking about is the fact that listen, area seno, when you are in, make it work for you. And find your man. And make it work for you. If you choose to marry, make it work. And utina wu choose ya, like I said, to wubu. Na shemu ye. If you think, say, obeme ya wune ni kwe, like, minchada e proud of, especially being proud of the person. Oh, because if you're proud of the person, who will be a chief executive? Cry, na se nipa no, or that's so on a level, mm-hmm. cry, because of that thing you have, suffice anything. Because of that thing you have in mind, you know, you would definitely still keep the person. Na fe wa bua ni put to such a level, yeah. or no so to be ye. Ain't you know, men love, women submit. Enye kasa kwa u, it works. Bible no on chatro.
2: Yeah, so a woman be or a northerner. Or a very big pa or Ghana. Really few position of hoodie. But me tie any interview be. Very big a career woman like Wafro. And I say as I think last 2 years you said I'm tie sign interview. No. I say upon all what I have achieved, how I'm well known in the corporate world, how I'm friends and revered and stuff. I still save my husband.
1: Yeah.
2: I say I still cook, I still wash.
1: Exactly. So I mean who was that time lady? I mean even if one yep now we provide that service now. We provide this it works. But don't lose sight of your role.
2: Yeah.
1: No, don't.
2: Yeah.
1: The day you lose sight of your role, that is the beginning of the end for you. Ain't you know, let's keep it in mind.
0: And it's here for ancient so say. You see, there's no gain in this gender wars that's going on. Ewo we are CCCR. Gender wars na TSC e we are seno. E hun hia. De bi ameka. Ode e yi, ode oba tina ha. 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Enti obia wo de oba kanfane yonko
1: hun. That's right.
0: But at the end of the day, Mimi Huni say it's not about Bema. And it's not about Oba. It's about nipa. And it's about individual personalities.
1: That's right.
0: Ubetimi akwako nipa na unina a date na he was the worst individual. No, do you know that he's the best for someone else?
1: Yes.
0: He's the best. And to say be a mommy and nuna and farm mamua. It doesn't mean say nipa na ye devil and a meme yina ye scam and a ma mua die and a oba nye sika. No. Work on you.
1: Yeah.
0: Work
1: yeah.
0: on you.
1: Yeah.
0: And that's basically it. Until the mami fancy hana and then come oho. Abeja for no name it ye bit yon komono na it's here for soon tea be.
1: That's right.
0: Because of nkomoya yebe ye a branch yana sem no. Ube kum kwana na guy no or problem. Or what trauma be, or what weakness be. When Timia and Yamwejuma, and a coffin we
1: are.
2: 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You per se, you do way to ja. 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
1: Okay.
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1: Okay. 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Telephone, I'll be free for Accra. Yeah, 050-161-9588. 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
3: Hey, middle. 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Eye Yas whitening toothpaste. 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En tina wosin e fe. Na Yas total care gel toothpaste. 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
5: 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Yas Herba, Yas Whitening, and the Yas Total Care Gel Toothpaste, and the brush, Abuzian Chamfa.
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1: 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Ruth Mitchell. Everything for Abidjafua Land. 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Reverend.
2: Ah. Edinchi ameti efunyi na and Ramadan tem na me ni America phobia all night nti no me da no pay
1: I see
2: and the as well ya ba ni ahondin mu
1: so mpa eti efu ho don't no wan sorry about
2: ya ba ya di ahondin aba ya ba be sumo
1: so
2: mpa
1: aish
2: delight
1: aish
2: man kan fan shasi ya me ho betre me
1: ah so winim die die na no Uncle Fred
3: hey.
1: Aha
3: Babna.
1: Yes papa
3: hey. Oba Ruth
1: yes papa nene wo che no
3: the
1: whole lines be wo mu dia dia dia ni chese combination dey dey obo o
3: it's a calculation you know
1: aish
3: combination is a calculation that's in there papa na
1: uh-huh.
3: A chairman dressing here
1: oh I see
3: tem bia from the quarter room you know. Very neat.
1: Okay.
3: Old school see across. Me need iron crab.
1: Mm.
3: But my tally and I'm that shape my mattress now see.
1: Yes.
3: But that's why I won't say that.
1: Nah, I straighten. Hey, yes, yes, I'm your
3: move. Nah. It's just shadow.
1: Mm.
3: Maybe I had the cow mom BDA the tree
1: mm-hmm.
3: More 22.
1: Mm-hmm.
3: Yeah, we
1: mm.
3: You know. It's a boarding house can come call international school in the boy party. It does need a 10 piano.
1: Nice.
3: Says it's all tree brick.
1: Yeah.
3: She's in white ding.
1: Mm-hmm.
3: Maybe a scan. Maybe so you be par more pa.
1: Yeah.
3: I wake up and I say, hey, Ghana, for what you want if I would you stay the one? Yeah, this can be.
1: Oh, what's your?
3: I would discard your love for me.
2: I'm trying to get a lot of money.
3: Young Quantum Kunya, you hear the Yammy, the
1: Thursday. I'm always excited to see you here. Yet, there are, dear, see, ain't he? Me, mama, cry, baby. Of how Java.
2: Some pa?
1: Before the break. And see, you better one come on so now. I mean, you were saying silent battles near there. Yeah, papa. In fact, I know your mum knew Fred Amugi. And I say, I know they are ready. He said, "Oh, Oba in his next life, no. Oh, she ho cry. Oh, she ho. Now, no, so now shut up, cause I own. No, so say, I'm believing that." And I miss a dear crown, the monk of four air, Junior say, Science institution, yeah, yes, sweet to say, I just say, to me working a ye, O mon peso mube, comucray, and the idea name for me. I mean, before we go into our stories, let me just tease your mind, son, and then get to know what you think. Do you want to go, Reverend? Oh, Reverend Echo.
3: Okay, you're being cool,
1: because 37 years
3: in the military hospital, you're trimming more zing.
1: Yes.
3: Mm-hmm. I've seen everybody tell right now so trying to say chingom no. There are problems. Yes, you know yeah. Wife a problem, but you say you know you should be in free baby informer. Any hour with meaning wife, you share similar story. No one that say me 11th October. No day 15th October. I should
1: okay.
3: By divine your stories are similar, our childhood experience any. And they might be brave. I person near my free and they said you my ma. And in your marriage. A very complex institution. Okum, I am only certificate and San Okum. Now, Okum, when you one day penane, we won't be across my beer. You come between Pran for 4 years, Ansa. Kissy, kissy, and walk around here. Ansa, I mean, I don't know.
1: Offer.
3: Maybe I'll make kind of crime. Seven crown. All kinds of beer from but me, you know, what you're calling him.
1: Yeah,
3: I'm not last time I said, and now I'm going to be brave. Who calls one? hona ware ni so gu mall. I've told you a story na ka so bi be se buti chiri.
1: O mo
3: ti chiri obi ma. 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
1: Mhm.
3: O ya re so twe no ne ma no be wo to be twe kwala no a ku ti se o metimi e bi. Na mo nyi no o yakopon o the beautiful creator of all ayi. Mo nyi no o se mi se ho anwi.
1: Mhm.
3: Final two ho ye white.
1: Mhm.
3: Pubic area ho ye white. Eni ma se sa. 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So eni ma ni nyina wa nya sa yi no na o ye so ta ni nkobo. 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A ti beti na kola ndwane fifwa na my lonely. I feel like I'm crazy. I'm wearing a day. I'm not being honest. Be about we promise you so. I say we pray say. Because sometimes, you know, when you come to say that, the backlist bank in the stand chat imam mo. It is we attracted to sight. You call the name you go chile na. Kwe ya. What you say? Now if you be weird, you know, I didn't know I want to open. If you name one more, you know, but before I can see, glancey, one and one. Until say where you dad and one. So me, what I do is say, I picture my wife the very first day.
1: Okay.
3: I'm who no. And I'm saying me pay my money too soon. Just me nya do it too soon. And I'm born home for 37 military years. Everything I was looking for a woman, I saw it because mommy, I worry you come now. I worry you have time, mommy. I worry you wait here, wait here. I worry papa, papa. I never have sex. And then the next woman to go nearby. You know, I'm going to go until wait here, wait here. Christmas, me na mungu nyama kukuchia. That kind of life, na mi mpe. I wanted to see myself with my wife and my kids.
1: Okay.
3: I'm doing my kusku.
1: Okay.
3: Masa konfuma ba. Me ma cry the king. Ubiye noa. Me mo mokofa my mother. Ada se mi na my wife. We to say them man konfuma. Me ye juma mo ebo 2 o'clock kwa. What? Oma mi na ye ma kijasa nyong kwa noa. I have to live. Iti enti asye.
1: Yeah.
3: Know where you come from. Oti asye. Edin. I must be honest. Ibu ebu a. So demo ebi a debe kachere mo. Namu de na mo kachere na ya. They were crying. I mean, what time? Why am I here? Hey, I'm ready to go.
1: They said, "Deny omutopin engagement time."
3: Says cross. Says the young dekito. No, young couple. You who pass? Oh, they are the question of how much. Say, "Utu is maybe a shenan e koni ebono." Wow, koba no one. Tell them kwala. I'm telling you about marriage. Look, young couple. So one man kwala marriage mwa. Obeso who the beauty of marriage.
1: Yeah.
3: So be ya kwala no. Only baby, I see with me actually. But marriage, you don't just know we have sex, and we are worrying ourselves. You know, and you see, and you may be brave, 7 moon, maybe you are my feet, you remind me much, ma, with a ho. Start a pig, and I might jump from my beam. When you would try away on Tim Vasa, now to feel near the dinner. Do I have a bemano? Ever caught bemans with you two more to him? Who could draw by, I don't know, something now pronoun of it. This is a whole lot. But I mean, I'm a very great marriage counselor, pa, because
1: yeah.
3: I live under the tutelage of Oponyinkwaju Tre.
1: Mm-hmm.
3: Because loneliness, you know, when it started, say about the real factor. So when we are idiot, you know, when you pictures, you be a moho wife, you be a national theater for 1992, me nene ko, golden tulip, na baha, you kwa kwa jie nina. And then, me nkane last time, grab it, you pie, see a ko, you be a see a kwa sorena, you never be a kobo, unti, Fred Abugu, or can, the one who unti, and all can.
1: Yeah.
3: And I think a lot of people share in their sentiments.
1: Yeah.
3: The difference is, you are trained. Fortunately, me oba me wari no ne krofo nya kwa chomoto school. Ti me ba no enni me bi wo ha na me nim ba na me nim. Sebi ya wo ye be ma wo di na wo di sa o ti ase.
1: Yeah.
3: Wo ye ye mba bi e fi ba ye no. 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So there are certain things that and your pride in the bear, Oba, you have to learn.
1: Yeah.
3: Hey, send me your banner, show up, got to banner it too. No, not go for me. Teacher, why don't you send me? You just get cut of it. The team say, because Kebia, Minya, Mani, Obiava, same towers will be a bad one for a tribute bomb. Hey, a cracky friend. What's off will be noon now? Then you mean, come you dab me? I'll mean Kevin Dan or Yam you. Tommy, say it to her.
1: Anyway, so what I'm getting from now, okay, you know, when it say a intentional, deliberate action.
3: So, turn up watching water screen. And no,
1: because without that,
3: oh, David,
1: you will fail.
3: They made me a dove, mm-hmm. and a wife, a tiger. Sometimes no to say boofu. Even I'm so boofu, but on that time you have boofu more. To be who the moose string and I did a bomb me say music and I'm here because time piano, chill me bomb him. Boom, then I sweep my pains.
1: Okay.
3: And I come. Hey, it could always say, no one who people have over talk as I want. And then perhaps Facebook could be poor, Charlie, even. It's all sound near a couple one. To be saying, me ask them. Who should be doing me ask them that today? Because when you complain your wife to your
1: yeah.
3: You will forgive your wife, your family members will never find Chenida. Don't catch your woman to me, my wife. Me now some yanny, the answer, never. You have a way of settling on Tifa the movie.
1: Any view,
2: I'm say. Yenia Freda Mugia Kasa.
1: Okay.
2: Now, Kase. Ye papa Freda Mugia Kasa. And yes, Shatawali Swata Bibi Saada.
1: Say,
2: Enka obebi ma on worry. And
1: so
2: I say
1: shut up, there any a difference.
2: Okay, any a difference. Yen share Fred Amugidia no so obebi ma on worry. Yen funny say Nyankupon obo awari. And I say awari enke yen see the original plan of awari no nka eye.
1: Mm-hmm.
2: But one thing I mean who ne say awari to say uwo fufu. Na wode banchi ene brode e babe kabum wa wawo na ayefe.
1: Mm-hmm.
2: Na ebeti mi aba se banchin once a banchi two of them
1: mm-hmm.
2: nanso uyi na se uyi ho a e white mm-hmm. ena body e so free soro e wo soro o di bom a wey chira wo se obi a fie e ye different baby a obi free ba ena obi su e free ba no difference wo
1: mm-hmm.
2: nti at the end of the day no wo hwe se ne amote na ma ye ade ba ko abom now the reason why Emma aware be into me cause no number one a poor communication. Say incommodia bebre en nimua. E to me ma awaria na den eto sin ewo kwan bi so. I say so say ye wo infidelity aspect wo mua say obi e ye nia emfata.
1: Offa
2: o yere ana ukunu echi no. E to me ma sa nioma no so eba. Ni eto so mi ensa ye financial stress. 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
1: mm-hmm.
2: pressure na e dos wan recently na me ni obi ka bibi efa we hu e na say enra e na say Niknu for the past 4 years, etro that away one on information one on. Yes, or trobi be our fan on. Bibi obey ye be a no atra to ho. Because or pequania embrenna soa, odibe genus we jano.
1: No, I don't know who say side reasoning to no watro.
2: Da be or say papa ni free fear no coyeno. Ah, fed your soul power, you know. Oh, she said near me one and need or caught chance book beso. Or share ye none who only moon pussy a trubby be fan of home. Or share ye none who near manquan a womb. And at 22nd say, my wife ye say, and at 20 or go through emotional torture. But the whole thing is that emotional torture no, and ya mass unquan in yo. Sometimes so mem and sunya the same emotional torture no. I feel the next thing I ma and crow for echo that aspect one beka say or chine bi mean worry bium no a lack of commitment. Omo ni commitment wo awarienim. Na awari a commitment in nimono into me nkonenim into me njina ye in the future no awarieninya test ewumu. Another reason to be beka say obon worry bium near domestic violence. We no a cost be bre me kai some time ago. 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
1: said that say who say we hear marriage capsules bini ade ade wo TikTok
2: and you know obi am follow me TikTok channel no Destiny Marriage Capsule na betie eh awaremunsem pa nyame be chira mo
1: anyway enti yanko your story for neso neno so so adwa de ba konkonsa time papa bi na owo UK oya pilot and I hear who say I ask you.
3: Eh, Papa Bum, you're young man.
1: Eh, yeah, me fan is
2: say.
1: Young
2: fan is say. Mid age.
1: Ah, Nancy, you're a young man. Ah, che say. Why you know who? I adefedefe 12-year-old. And I was assaulted sexually. And I'm running in edgy. Now my thing is, this is somebody who chronic career. Papa Biu. Ah, only gun a cream po. Eh, he travel ten so. Eho, eno odini juma as a pilot. And I went to me any girlie, small girlie, at akikama wa travel 200 miles. Ako any nenya bibia ye. Na one thing ye me de akrani to me nini mame e ka sem ne hun. I mean in detail come on. And sa na we na eba out near de. But what will make a man with such a career? And such, I mean, a bright future to me. Oh, before New Year, but I'm only a
3: moment.
1: And you know, any way, you know, you free content, that you're from there. That was just by the way. Mommy, you ain't coming in too full. Not yet, we are all home, pain, pee, no offer. Yet the back was shed if you are baby for. Ya, yeah, we know. When it da hona wa wa ya, dear, no. And hona back, so meaning said that aspect too can be there. But, let's look at this issue. Why would a person, I mean such a person, do such a thing? Ah, obey call into the grips of the law. When edikayako.
2: Abna.
1: Yes, sir.
2: Ni edikayne say, yanche 30-year-old girl. Man.
1: Man.
2: Now wait to me a drive like from Accra to Sinyane. Accra to Sinyane is 197 miles.
1: Okay.
2: 197 miles. Say who could be 12-year-old girl ichi. Number one, eh, Jimmy. Near Tosu Mienu, ye name say, a bi womwa, a yare, we, ya won't call for more yet, on what that pedophile for sayare.
1: Okay.
2: Aha, into a psychological.
1: Mm.
2: But let's look at this man. Eh, maybe so wa, obedi ko yene drew. Into these are the angles I'm a per se, you know. Either say ni pakone yare, and now say na jinimu kano.
1: Mm.
2: And I saw the koye drew. But Abna, before I met to us, me person what he say, sir, in some year, cosui, and you're no pen, I owe you. You want mamma, eh? And you want masua, omoye. In see, women can do it to young children, and men are also doing it to younger girls.
1: Okay.
2: And ye are there, eh? Now, embre pi, no, sir, son, you may you cosua. Bebre nun to me crank. It's an a fear of victimization. But sa akra aye kan wan se mi waya de pa. In fact, otumi confide was someone else. And ani pakone ka che na mame. Inti in this case, you know, ye bo amamfo nyina akoko se obi ba won che se oye wunua se oye wadamfo se normally no eye omo ya sa no eye omo ben ebusua ne pa apo. ɔmo bɛ ye busia ne pa ebetumi ayɛ wo 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13 years 14 now won wo ya yes won nya ade when you know yens in niam aye dey say yenkwala no 13 years o wo be kone ye ye outdoor in pa ma 13 year old girl ah wako wo ah obi anka ho asem because yes wa ya ade
1: e ye the norm
2: Aye, the norm of that society, which for me, no, can be say, no, or say, ka yama authorities caught she parents, no, ni a daily with omopa, because aye, totally wrong. It's no, sa papa ya, ya kana semia, or ya pilot. Now, what sign so any or bad, what driving life from Accra to Sunyane, now only or ba, akoya sa, nya or ba penyu, pilot, yanka wosiko. I will be too many or be a nanti. But at the end of the day, akola na ope. 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
2: Exactly.
1: 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Ye mtie ofa ne take answer yakosa eno no so no.
3: Onyame abodie minya sapim no. 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
3: 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Ene ma koso pa o.
1: Yeah.
3: Che you school say classmates be one no mujira.
1: Mhm.
3: We be two ego e chipa ni nufu ego e chia.
1: Mhm.
3: O ka jeres we 12 years 30 years ya o kwatra comment transa o nyini.
1: Mhm.
3: You never believe.
1: Yeah.
3: And I also for kan o ko community bi on kra. Any other regions I quite just a 30 no anoma wo.
1: Mhm.
3: O bu so o nyen yen kwa this general operation bi a. O wa wa for na say. Cause ni ma wa di di o ho ni yi no organic.
1: Mhm.
3: O so ti krumu ana. Oh, wait, why, dear? Yeah. It's a sentiment we na social media and a sentiment in a copy and what? And social media is a very good place because in Yanamuwa. Oh, pardon, this young co young girls in that idea of my bum no more, why, yeah. Now we have two flowers no more sunny, why? And once when we know boop, I say, yeah, I'll be back with you. Oh, chili, boop, fun of me. Oh, come on, go out, catch us, what's an eye? And you know, oh, yeah, oh, no. Directing and then that kind of
1: yeah.
3: Sweet girls. Seven nipples is so full. So it's not me. I'm going to go here. I'm going to delusional or a pilot. Or say, what time you know, 8 years. Figana and Oko. 22 years in the Kawa. Or again, if it's different, 18. So why to be a mission? We first ambition. And ambition is there kind of sexual, you know, one or so. I don't know what way. That is a kwala no so ka kwa kwala boni. Iti an appearance we catch from say mama say ade we kutu emfa age limit emfa to.
1: Omo phones ne ade.
3: Omo advanced country internet this time no k ke telling them no eh yi parents be the mom so be in case of emergency we only fear but omo ye otherwise
1: mhm
3: go school form 3
1: mhm
3: ena Ghana Army Chief of Staff otwe bo kwai tomato pump prepare na one your duty ena me ni na pony gawa kwai very Russian level mark ikotia say time no say magazine magazine abi bia na wo you do this you know o crabe 1 month because on internet be na ko be 2 crabe 1 month and a prep time I can be 5 minutes
1: Make I said that
3: okay. And you are here and a bikini, obey the Google say Google Sweeney. It doesn't a boy screen. Yay, I mean, and I even say, Ever Chey, oh, duty,
1: perfect.
3: Aye, Ever Chey, yay, good shape in my 7 years. If I be even do a public college, and I say, I don't punish it. Yay, oh, to certain age limit, yeah. Well, please, when poor Kermuno, it's a tama. 1983 common by the light of a new year and one copper mile, quite a so, and a bantama. Because you need any new school, you Okotoko container all that way 2 days, and now you understand what was a lie. In that boy, you need Coco, who's your guest, Toko Toko Alice, you know, when you have been from one now. Society send any case, Anima, and come a chichi. And then almost track is set, calling in, and it's there, especially local ma any member schools now. Oh. I'm going to play more zanga zanga zanga. That is someone who tamale a baby a teacher in science lab. CH woman of H plus 2 is equal to curriculum. Hey, science and I'm going to say, but yeah, lab. And I'm going to be on lab. I'm going to replay the moon. We're free. I could be at the set. Sunyane Fabri. And I'll call you. I'll call you. It's every say I'm going to say. And you're going to no matter how small the size, I'm not saying, you know. So, but when you're trying to be any kind of Abia, Britney, and all our quay. Now, British law, no. Why are you in your particular or chap, where you are going to be on? Let me say, come here to also on Jenny. Now, say, on out here now. Say, hello, where you are. The 2 corner years were found homes of pleading guilty about 9 years. It is a month. Come in jail in Omfa, a mammo, the protect woman. Because almost a woman is very vulnerable when it comes to the society. To Ghana, I hear your good Ghana for any mercy. We'll be out every prepare and I can my better business men and women ben and ma or flat in one a day.
1: Yeah,
3: but I don't want to cry. Say, I'm going to find a picture because of who sent you.
1: Yeah,
3: you know, the children who say, and you go to a one and the government say, oh, and until I'm going to call on Ghana for my memory do done a permanent to small. And yeah, you tell me a sack, I don't know, say, I'm going to go here. I'm going to go here. The prison that my. Abraham catch was said down to you. What a pain so a condition na who was a kind of homophobic ADB. Me and took claustrophobia. Yan tumu, ya tumu crana. What's your prison or crana? No matter how. So for air conditioning, then you're born now. Oh, my, no home way down. Auntie, why you're in concentrated, oh, small, a woman, a bahano. It's a dear, and who are such and I'm ready, and when you know, because they see you do go no. And one will be you report you so. It was this idea, and I'm here to say, come, coffee that crack, we must get there. Almost if you are or is that kind of type.
2: Yeah.
3: Every home told you, now I hear you, confirm me. Confirm me, Bray, oh, manum, and you may be no one down one country or more. What I say? You homo, both a colano to one, and mammy, or quano, or the Nikuya, or the pony will be, not the sister, or the name check. Guess I'm quite sensational. Both of them, three, black, no man, my call, I'll be to donor. We don't picture, sir. Omba baby school cry na I say we be bria be fe man for bria wa be go majiji man for no ekunu aboso e dia dia di
1: because e entity e no na
3: e entity e na akono boni
1: e na e tosini
3: yes e na akono boni o se e na nanom ye na nanom am nyinyi ka ne no ni ba penya ware akwara ade o
1: mhm
3: bugo mo manu so ka ho bi so say guys we nim say our girlfriend you know e be why e ho mo chirema unya unyuma ne nye nyema yi to be kwa kofa young girl, Ediaba. But with the age difference, you know, 12 years.
1: Too much. Yeah.
3: For you to have lower hair for 3 times. Mm-hmm. Only for that 3 times.
1: Mm-hmm.
3: And that
2: 3 times.
3: Different times.
2: About the same time. Because
3: the same time, Diana, you say, yeah. You know, and once you train a Colonia, when you know, Nabino, say a Colonia, run a young for the demon at 2 a.m., but concern for all. If you do that, you'll be a corrupt if you want to be a Colonia, you know. Give you any more crumbs, ah. I want you to be a busy net, but then you're in fault. This is what you will fear. Oh, no, you will fear. Not a crown for arm robbers.

0: can cause a lot of people. Ghana no na or they got to a good parents anyone say.
1: Exactly.
0: A good Ghana for anyone say.
1: But investment time.
0: Ah, pilot. The whole pilot. Para uma ba be. Which is a man be para pa um ah.
1: Ofa it is a mimi bisa say. Enti I mean, see, I nan okra say, why say black magic na di we need match. And you know, to me, cause outside now, not so be caution, not just a month for a work is animal. It's me, cause I
2: have no cause.
0: And there were said you do that, but it's not this limitation.
1: I was a when need that hole.
2: I was a woman when need that hole.
0: If you ask
2: you, no mom, five boom, we're doing.
0: How long are you going to do the hole? Mistakes were all your life. It'd be me. But see, my men, open so I'm proud my chance. And said, time, no, who said those times, who call back to the relics of time. I was a fear, no. My men and Kaladian and Dabba Kumuni, a hall, Ramuni be. It's the most of Baba Fonomo Fa, a man who screwed them. Any dear chinia fool. Now, had sex took place. It's what you said, baby, all day. Oh, I mean, that whole your cat is naked. We begin to be a woman on my menu.
1: Hey, SMP! SMP! So, this is what I want us to do. Yen to ye manifu. A hono within their omo a laws no ye to me gripe acquaintem but ye hey laws wa how but ye hunu se in same way be bria and kofun to me in kempie and an amekano omo muntiti any different into ne ma omo to me assertive or be cana sem but obi wa ha obi wa ye kru ye memoa on to me in can intent empty yen to a ye in koranefu omo nye dien and at secondly on the internet, you know, what should they do? How can they be protected? Let's tell them something.
2: Abner, M say on the internet, you know, Obroni, I'm a kwanya utumi ye private settings e wo wakwala phone so.
1: Okay.
2: Enye bebia na wose woma wakwala no itumi ko. 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
1: Okay.
2: Mammy, like more perfect example. We were down for so phobi. Nane ba. Eshe san near mano. You see, one of the times I was observing the child, na mika chance on jinim child, na kola nufu ni enshade. Ye koshe na near ma bonin kwa ne waso.
1: Wow.
2: We first of all spoke with him. And I afei so ye san ye sentence waso. But once in a while, no aji phone, no. Because you have right over your son or your daughter's phone. On day 18, now you have right over it. I also monitor no share near my office because in the first place, internet in India, we're homo biao. And you can't define what you watch. So we set here. And we're better on your share.
1: Oh, honey, you
2: were here. You were here. You were
1: here.
2: Exactly. And the world, but so yes, certain in here, dear. The person will be restricted from going to certain websites.
1: Into parents,
2: you know, more monitor mon kwala phone because a lot of things are going on. Me kai pa se girl bi a minimu no pa na akwale bi. E status on any bon komo internet so one of the websites is who. And I'm starting in the bone, come on, sir. I feel you say, my man show naked picture. Say, I feel a drew bravery. No, you saw that naked picture and they exploit it. Aqualano estotisica. And my aqualano status will rian a mammy no musica.
1: That's terrible.
2: At the end of the day, the case became so way I had to move round and round in the air, pages, you know. From the internet, and son, I hear to me trace yan here, Kochia Brantie.
1: Wow,
2: in Tishan, you're my dear, call you.
1: That's right.
2: They went further, taking money, and they took a lot of money. Now, girl, not who was able to succeed, so we are free in the moment.
1: Because
2: all Kataso,
1: you know what I'm picking from what she's saying? It means that. Senya yani ye money and kita who disu
2: exactly.
1: Ye sheni ye tim.
2: Yeah.
1: Because I wouldn't uben uba pa or shabi biasia
2: ubehu.
1: Sa uben, and secondly, who open up e money to me ba uho freely. E can in sem so soa. And also be because obey to me.
2: I'm now on say most of the times, you know, your parents, you know, and kwalano sometimes almost start it. And I name you chromono. Sa boy we woman no can say na won't ye you
1: no brush
2: don't brush it most of them they don't brush it too omo koko attack boy no.

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1: Onkebium.
0: Aha.
1: That's correct.
0: You get the whole thing.
1: Like wa man na ni ewu.
0: Exactly. 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
1: We should know how to handle these things.
0: Na ma nipa ko na wo hwe na e oba no. 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
2: I'll go first. You're paying for it. You're never being called a bonnie. I'm called a broom.
0: Yeah,
2: but I'm money old school. It's here in your extra lines. So I'll move you.
1: You're
2: being a bad woman. I'll move you.
0: You're your man.
1: I'll go first.
2: Almost same color, probably a house house.
0: Yeah.
2: Say, baby, no. Ah, now bad boys. If you want it, Tim, and I won you 14, 15, no, which was acquired at the tone will be. It will be a man, you said, we also Gary Bakum. It will be a tweet of Eddie Dadwa. Now, Bonnie to crow their door, no, then the chewing gum at Taro. So I'm not going to be in a spy. Spy, like, nice. That's it, his mother. Okay, you do. Okay, pay the market.
1: Wow.
2: And we are not going to do one more year. Parents are
1: good. Annie.
2: Oh, honey. Yeah, yeah, yeah.
1: Annie.
2: You're also going to send school, member school. And yeah, yeah, maybe. What is the say as I'm travel? Eh, yeah. Gunsa. Ghana United Nations Bureau of Register. Oh, no, cock a chicken. Yeah, yeah. Challenge still. You have got the Kunia there. Because you park crime, no. Eh, you be bad.
1: That acquaintance that I can
2: tell you. You should group them.
1: Okay.
2: And tell them the umbe.
1: Yeah.
2: Maybe yeah. Mommy say, oh, we know what the almost 19 and 20. Well, we have middle school 16 years. And oh, we need a penny. And I'm your bell, oh, me. So, my right now, yeah, go home, my grandma, me, y'all, because I'll be at Mrs. Penny. I want to know, but they pay their scarcity by a 12 year old. And 30 year old in terms of, you know, age, you know, difference. But they are or her. You will be only best 60 years, yeah. Or you'll be 40 years before. Say be your because age limit no doing and a permit is between. But I'm calling people who almost say, oh, if you normally are co-school. Mom, if you cry, maybe your house be your garden boy, be your barber or no banner. Hey, I'm brown and someone I to say. Hey, oh, if you don't call it, Papa, yes, ah,
0: you ready?
2: Shreddy, you ready? And I'm coming before boho. I can't crack, yeah. Oh. First of all, no, I'm the caressing, fingering, na ebi bum. Ebi I said so act no Emma. Fi na I any day. 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When it's rather unfortunate.
1: Yeah.
2: Because they had the courtship from the social media.
1: Yeah. Social media. Akoso.
2: Chawa yi chere me. Be sure ha. Can you kiss me on the distance and then so bring the other woman. O dia di tu video a o ni na mi nie o hwe banu na mi hwe no
1: na e bi kwa screen recording
2: yes
1: no mu di a blackmail inti ne ne ne was see to me too ye men for pa
2: every child is vulnerable
1: yeah.
2: Right now
1: yeah
2: there time ne die ni e yesie e tu hu o ti ase I have kwa ho na ke wiya ke be di ko bo bi ase I have kwa ho pa ya
1: girlfriend.
2: Oh, that's it. I'm going to die. I'm going to die. Who? Mini. Who? Who? Who? Who? Who? Who? Who? Who? Who? Who? Who? Who? Who? Who? Who? Who? Who? Who? Who? Who? Who? Who? Who? Who? Who? Who? Who? Who? Who? Who? Who? Who? Who? Who? Who? Who? Who? Who? Who? Who? Who? Who? Who? Who? Who? Who? Who? Who? Who? Who? Who? Who? Who? Who? Who? Who? Who? Who? Who? Who? Who? Who? Who? Who? Who? Who? Who? Who? Who? Who? Who? Who? Who? Who? Who? Who? Who? Who? Who? Who? Who? Who? Who? Who? Who? Who? Who? Who? Who? Who? Who? Who? Who? Who? Who? Who? Who? Who? Who? Who? Who? Who? Who? Who? Who? Who? Who? Who? Who? Who? Who? Who? Who? It we have all come short of the glory of God.
1: So on a more serious note, what we need to do as parents, yen trim korani maying. Said ye be ya almost sanny on your money asia. Ye be detected. Because only no bang, only ni bang wa. Bibi si sa one
2: such a quad oh yeah. No quay abosi bia and quay ya ni bien papa de sa. No quay abosi bia mo kwa
1: jin.
2: Because
1: parents, mio when you now moon to me and Shankora, yeah, na ya be inti a jaya rapia pa nessa. Final way.
2: I've been to the remember one, Monsieur, when you walk on me near the Convampema. And yet they are Nanamo, the Moko battles of age away. Because sex open, whether you like it or not, from a beba, Miako. It's in your name, who you now feel to say they can see black stars. Say, Bobo, no, it's a qualifier. And I
1: oh,
2: I
1: should have knew who, sir. And should I knew
3: who, sir. You want to buy a draw, scrap. You can see
2: at least. Yeah, but you can't. I'm from Quadi.
1: I'm from Quadi.
2: Your womb, does a pie proof of pie. Got the band of Julano, it's a womb to be a go again to be a. We are 12 year old baby.
1: Obia,
2: honey,
1: Reverend, find out where tonight.
3: Yeah, cause we're to a man for you now.
1: Okay.
3: Yan share your honey. Na, what is our call you be by? Yan chew and tum. Sanya Bayer.
1: Yes,
3: yan chew and tum. Sanya Bayer. Hey, Bayer, I'm ran ube di. And I gun, I'm ran or so no. Ye chew be a mummy and shell quine pied and a befasso. A ya night in Crofaco, Raymond Yanyan, if yasem, Yanyan, if yasem, any other
1: day, Katakataso.
3: It's not the right thing to do. Mumma say, Emrachua, Yamam running the windy.
1: Yeah,
3: until be answering who ye and I'm running the windy.
1: The law should take its course. My sages. I'm always excited. Devi Ameka, to sit with you. In some way, mudo no more canel or a neaco. Hey, Uncle Fred, who's ever been going to? I was here for somehow when you said that o'clock, and I guess some pa delight o'clock. Now I've been for by Uncle Fred and our Reverend Eddie Ayson. Oh, my God, and say, nice. I mean, fat in chia way in comma, me and my brother, Mr. George and Pedro. Aye, George and Pedro, you mean, yeah, free to so I am a boss, so you mean, you free to be washing. George Ampedu or hey George now we hefa Graphic Road hobby e ho no she no yen sprain oh neat work o say where dey Accra na George ne hu keni Patricia Mrs. Patricia Ampedu na say ya na o do birthday me ma o happy birthday though belated a special one from some pa delight to you oni ebusia ni nyina ye domo pa nya mi nshramo I was here for, yeah, damn was some of your bread. Now, mutie, yeah, I do that do me chow, and then you just say, oh, you're better. 30th June, yeah, did do that do birthday, in Tina, well, do that do day. I'll be answering this, so, mommy. Someone with him say, yeah, best sorry, sweet, not just say, some pa for God and country, and I ever. Minda mi producer si Elder Jerry One. 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
0: And you want here? Passengers a gumi kai mui. A hana do wana aircraft.
1: Hey! And this Accra and then put me at the moon.
2: And yet the muampa. The same said ye, a Duchem Atlantic International University, America Memo, about Dr. Dujan Fi Babasu, honorary degree as a professor in biology in herbal medicine. It is said ye, I am Sarum. I am more.
0: Oh, Missy Minim wife, your copa war. 1 year, 1 city. Nin send between 1 and 8 years canoe. And Miss Mikonesina and Shadam Koye, na Sakakra. She say, what pigeon mama, what young them?
1: Connection, what do you
2: want? What about the crow? What about the crow? What about the crow? Stroke, so dear. What found small? Chessa, I did you all who any yes, you know. Yari B.I. Tatia, ever Dr. Tamdasu and so. Diabetes, hepatitis B, prostate, hypertension, malaria. Yari B.I. Kumasi say,
3: oh, I'll go. Opposite government school.
2: And then Krahanso, Obepim, oh, Pokuasi, Mayra Kwanoso. For a doctor, 0244-774-282.
3: And then 0500-727215.
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1: Honorable Ajay Bafo, who made a comment on my comment on the MPP. I met Dr. Baumia one-on-one for 45 minutes. They made the meeting public. I thought it was confidential. But I'll tell you one of the things, and when I left, I chose to keep quiet, and I'm an optimistic person, so I still hold out hope that we'll get to where we need to get to. I'll tell you a small part of the meeting. I told him that the day before meeting him, I told my mother-in-law, who is a diehard MPP supporter, that I was going to meet Dr. Baumia. The woman said, Doctor, yes, in moment, one at the buy, so one at the buy, there we are, dear Pa Bonabaso. Then he added, and so you see, I'm renting Crawford, this Capra Untuminka. I repeated that to the good doctor. He said nothing, no defense. I went on to tell him about the activities of people like Abronya and others, and gave him chapter and verse, giving him a chance to defend himself. He said nothing. So respectfully, don't provoke me. There are a lot of things, but I think it was a confidential meeting, so let's leave it here.
2: All right.
1: And that's
2: thank
1: the
2: you.
1: Reason why
3: thank
1: I have
3: you. Thank you, Dr. Atakan. Substation in you. Where a transformer, a supply hospital, no, any community in electricity. Etianya no credit. Eba, aha, yes, Sevilla. Sevilla, aha, na yebesi Ashanti Regional Hospital. Ah, MPP 4, etime, yeah. 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Yes, see da. And on a supply electricity at my hospital. 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Substation ni yo. Wey eye transformer a supply hospital no. Any community ni nyina electricity. Eti anya no credit. Ne dia ne se oma nurse for ne doctors emre mu na wo mu ntimi emeye adwuma. 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
4: 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Someone's in the other, come out, please, you know. Please go hold on the whole place. Why was she? See a man, your friend, or when your site installation, you know, ever. Interesting in coffee, who say, yes, yeah, ma, yeah, yeah, installation, or no, or say, you are bent on doing it. The finally, or which a given, you know, from that place to Kodosa Fakofrano, if ye. Jadwasa from see a pair and of okay. And ye and you know pede beko. Of nini anum ye seven. Kwajuru kahua obunam seven. Of refre nini anum se sake nina. So BM driver, no mumbra, kwajuasu akufrefio. Sebi wajua or a lawyer. It was only the implication of the sermons. It is a inkofukra nan kanukre anchre kwajuna. Or no personally as a bad sister don. 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Abe kanu kwe umu ni naachi lado. 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In fact, odu atomic runabout. Make ro friend ino. Name sibi o taifa. 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and also ye nko mi nyane o du ho pe before crowd ba be wura gate ni mu misrebo wura gate ni gate na no pe you could see videos at far round e bia mu hu bia e be pidi assemble later videos at far round. And why you could see people saying, say, Atrasafo, shoot it. Minyanum, Sanko Fire Catchum, shoot it.
2: Some
4: ordinary people who are winning more with you. They are not people, be so be all shoot you indiscriminately. Our only experience be our gamu, bet me am fire, betwe. But these are people are the training security wise. Yet the other call military training, you have a form called Shy Hills. Shoot and kill people. Brony Becker said they are snipers. Thank you for your book at a muse. I do as a follow. You're finishing. Kill her. You could hear those sounds in the background of video now. Shoot her. Umia, what kind of friend that I say? Mimini police me, and I mean your expert in ballistic whatever.
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4: Holes, punching holes, aye, anything to go by. The fender, the keker, fender, no one. A two abuba, a abo, se tall, biya, a two bakwa. Fender, no pe, 20. 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Uba, mirror, the side. The rear glass, ah, the beer, sebi otoka, penino, etatrana. Minyanum, that particular place, makumaku, 28. Meka two way boma. Meaning about 48 bullets. It was sniper. See, they were just aiming.
2: This is Sumpa. Sumpa.
4: Your report too. You didn't rush it as you are to a police station. Police were atomic police. Obviously, has some bomb. The bleeding are no bleeding. The hunting are for moja. But if we crack, I said they said they did there. So what do we do? You rush it straight to hospital. You are rushing to first hospital. Doctor Nicky was there, be on to me. You transferred quickly. And you are rushing to Edinburgh 37 military hospital. 37 years in the bay, said the woman you told your father. Doctor C, a tumor is the woman in daily basis. The pain you are doing MRI. You are in there, you are in there, you are in China, you are in the way. Make us a sense here. And run at you. Se pellets ni ne be shed afunhu nanu a na nimu nyina ahunhu oda adwa cannot sleep the whole of yesterday night ye this year see for so bon pan ye bi ni wetimi ada the situation that a girl is going through as we speak now and you very bad I just say when they said nanu kwa the doctors were advising
5: I don't want to be. Someone called me from Jubilee House, but I told the person, my brother, you put me here to ensure the right things have been done, and that is what I'm doing. If you want me to leave it, fine, I can leave it for your directives, but then I will please beg you, come one day and have a look. When you view it yourself, you would now tell the filer, go back and do your demolition. And that is what we are doing currently.
6: You are sure that next year, this place will not experience much?
5: I don't think that per what we are doing, because we are the same authority who grant them the permit. But in this case, no one has been granted a permit. We will not grant them any permit again. So I don't think somebody will take on his own volition to come and just put a structure. The moment...
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0: Abasompa 106.5 FM in Ewe. 19 minutes after 3 is the time over here. Baby Obian, why ain't she right? You are a winner. By virtue of the facts and Ewe, Utia Sompa 106.5 FM, Ewakra. Remember, forgotten country, a bread and a sono. I'm a fast sedan, more ding and farmer, Abna Ruthie. So, I'll bomb my ding, this Sompa delight. The only social entertainment show making waves in Accra. 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Uncle Fred, you better was in area. For 7 Sumpa 106.5 FM with its listeners. Tibebi Obiano, Ebrenason, Forgotten Country. Then Ekosuo Ghana. Then Ekosuo Maimuha. Ah, Edisa, Yakan Wasem. Say, I am good for a two in Tasukoko, a diatre, a PURC, and Tasukoko, and I'm saying, and Nichebia and a PURC for a diamania bebo, a yo, my mooning in answer, 1st of July 2026, Ekobiano, and Kania boy, your pedemo by 3.49%, and I insure so your pedemo. And the question we're asking this afternoon is, we go rise from within. What are the basis for these PURC's tariff adjustments? Because when I was perusing the statement, you know, what I came across was that they are talking about high inflation, the depreciation of the city, and other factors. And high cost of fuel. Now, yeah, because I say inflation, no. Many people can say, "Ejina saying inflation, no." Ejina saying, "If we hina kohi, now we hina ba baby ababedui." And they are talking about some depreciation of the city. We know that for the month of April and May, the city no had depreciated by 4.818%. And I'm asking the question. Can this depreciation affect the price of what we pay in terms of utilities? Ensure any kania buana. And in the way, Yababa Modena, Yeniguta President, Edin Kobonda Ye, I was some power 106.5 FM Forgotten Country. Chairman, won't to me issue no so about that board be on himself. A year the Accra High Court. Justice Audrey Kokuvi Tei, Edan. Woman, but two just a idea judgment in a tank was about on the 3rd of July 2023. And Jerry any yan and TSA. A chairman wound to me, ni lawyer na one ne ekoba wabuano was semi emuano. Lawyer and the akubi any betu jase asamno crano on the onye nibio na sabri was record and se court ni nyano. Na chairman wound to me onko pe lawyer fufro. Na wena aye chairman wound to me akokofa lawyer attachia. Lawyer attachia su baye na samu o Canada say. Sesiano, a son say, a year time na a woho for the passing of the judgment, a year limited. One say, from a near copy man next week, next 2 weeks, nanka judgment in a battle. Time no swa. And Jankobaya, or best record and say, court and man in break a cra. Now one fan to share a year cratenum. Now one fan in common so, and bedine a year court. When I get a phobi emune kum, what must someone tell us here? Then na judge, you know, a babeka. Some come away in our two job, and then we was some power 106.5 FM in Accra. I said, a brother, so I have a man, I also do a drink, rabbit, where you made you know. Number of phrases to your 0260196064, 0260196065. When we activate the lines, those are the numbers you're going to be reaching us on live here on Sompa 106.5 FM. But your best friend, Ufra, in some way, Gunipa Hufi. And someone sent Fatasa back our radio son. And on the Abbasram or Adamunya Quenyana. I mean, say things that would make sure, say, Ghana, I be fan of my pafra. Then you may be questioning, and yeah, that one you can say. And yeah, Tim Didier. And yeah, I said, Chichi. From Accra, we up here, from Ghana to the world. So that's what it is right about our Sumpa 106.5 FM Forgotten Country. One story, so I had daho. Ah, me who stop me, who story, I'm here, Mushimi. Because I'm deputy NACOC director Alexander Chumberima, what you just say? So I'm going to call schools a hoodro no more. A year school for the be a tongue to bonnet a school. Hey, Ghana, you're about to do some pepper so we. Ghana, you're about to do some pepper so we. But it's so absurd. So in our schools, there were students who school more. One more, almost the Abusi, and do Bonnie Hoodja, and nobody was school more. Now, maybe I say, in those schools, you know, a yadia, a school for no netoana, and a bimufi be no more better. Hey, Ghana. That's a way, dear. That's a way, dear. A yadia, Hadrin. Hey, your schools, I want Ghana. To say, you turn to money room. Ha! Charlie, now here for the baby do us for money. School, sir, I work Ghana. Our senior high schools, our tertiary institutions, we are told by NACOC, XA, in those institutions, you know, there were students in Ibi Owa, Omudi, and Drew Bonnie Huja. Hey! And then I just a Ghana, dear, as I said, as a morality, you know, a sinking way, way, way, way, way down. Morality, you know, a way, way, way, way, way, way, way down. So see, in Tiakola, you're Muakola, you're Shakola. So see, we're a Checheri crown, now Kotiakola. A collabate me a gangi up against you. Now watch a chain, you know, near Babe Boo. Bocha chain we are as some enko siaga enko si enko du baby ya. Now my man crown ye team we are. Where are our leaders? Remember, my name Shepard Kati paper, no Charles McCarthy, the managing editor of the Hawk newspaper. Me no moka say wajina kunya watanase na me nkonko hwe aye the war aye McCarthy front pages. But my main cow said RSYD no VG Studios in the almost so as a forgotten country yet the Ebrewo. You can RSYD no VG Studios are your studios are a soon ye a whole ye fe a muya bagaya. Na cameras are holding your cameras in Kitwa. One more creative director and a whole lot. I think by Charles, we have program B. Nobody here video coverage, over here quality pictures. Remember where to go RSYD no VG Studios. Studios mumma papa, I don't know. Make your moon so much later on the show. And don't wait, because I am my bedroom, it's a prophylaxis. You need it in your home. I can't tell you, no, you're not an animal one to draw. Makati, hey, what body draws are Makati, I trap is on off your crass you. And John, the do, what body draw, what body draw, then I'm an attack upon there. Now you mean a draw. Be much all. 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Makati netizen.
1: Rof.
0: Yeah.
1: Nanku pon diye diache.
0: Sa.
1: Nti. Na wotu ya kwa sabe.
0: Oh.
1: Nti asida.
0: Asida.
1: Na akani ya nipa be ya buwa nipa.
0: But unim se tomorrow is never promised.
1: That is true, but we make preparations for tomorrow.
0: Sure, but it is never promised.
1: It's not promised, but who dino, who jab you?
0: Because
1: you anticipate that tomorrow will come.
0: Sure. And they who dino then what jab before?
1: Oh yes, who jab you? So some Christ who can no what jab you? And who can who jab? Then you do any? Who dino no what approach? Not there to go.
0: Asam kra wo ka na wo jebi.
1: Wo jebi. 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
0: Enti wo how bi kra da na wo sofo a. Wo sofa adechi na wo jebi.
1: Sa.
0: O kai Dr. Mamu Baomi.
1: I am a character Mamu Baomi.
0: O kai ne statement bi o de ba bon tin say. Problems ni nyina no ye ni say.
1: Yes, so avun say sia.
0: Enti no justified, wo.
1: This is how I can do.
0: I'm going to be a little bit. You can go there, have a feel of it. And again, live on YouTube. YouTube, Sumpa 106.5 FM live. Okay. So we have the Hawk newspaper.
2: Sumpa.
0: Okay. Thursday, June 25, 2026 edition. Hey, that's the paper. Four cities.
1: The poor folk. With me advert back me no
0: be no be
1: it's not Udi manage for the love of the job
0: for the love of the job
1: because I do in tia I can now your paper na your mon tunza man for salary go to who's o be cut paper no go per man so na
0: atre
1: is the what traffic
0: but those days I remember from the 70s 80s the later part of the 90s yes salary to paper
1: yes since I turn out the radio stations in North, not online.
0: So
1: that is the source of information.
0: Sure, sure,
1: one could not newspaper unya bi ent wa na de TikTok fo e ka YouTube e YouTube Facebook Instagram ba bi aman fo e bi komo podcasting intino ama newspaper business na e slow
0: I slow
1: yeah na as I say yeah happy a game
0: sure
1: but e sika na be happy game
0: sure.
1: Because obaya integration now you need money sika no wan.
0: All right, let me look at the stories. I will capture them there. Where did the 948 free tickets go?
1: Yeah.
0: You are questioning the sports ministry.
1: Yeah.
0: Why the question?
1: My son knew letters. Unse dani ya betra last week.
0: Yeah.
1: In this studio.
0: Mm-hmm.
1: And I was sports for no kind. GFA. They are claiming some match 948
0: tickets. That was for the first match.
1: Yes. My son will let this.
0: Mm-hmm.
1: High Commissioner of Canada.
0: Mm-hmm.
1: I send you my Ghanaian citizens the first letter requesting for names and email address, those who are willing to attend the match.
0: Okay.
1: Then the second letter, Commissioner, on sign you, Odiaba or Chesu, yes, Omunya over 50,000 names.
0: 50,000 names. Okay.
1: But as the date of Saturday 10/11, you know.
0: Mm-hmm.
1: Now, Ministry of Sports, mom ticket be a.
0: And you know, is that supposed to be say tickets? You know, Ministry in the chair without recourse.
1: Ministry in a catcher on musu amundi names, you know. And no majiji names, you know.
0: And yama ministry,
1: you know. Ministry, you know. So ideally, you know, no year will embassy your work on a coordinate. And it's all be check ticket or no. High Commission, and the Nimgana knew more because money or money daily into a money as would take it never day. A moment or much per the letters are my share amount.
0: Yeah,
1: it is clear. Yeah, my share.
0: Okay, but I'll suffer for letters.
1: Clear.
0: Say, first letter,
1: the first letter requesting and copying the word.
0: But that one I cannot read.
1: Yeah, you can't see.
0: That's
1: the first letter. Then there's a second letter. Then you know my senior man. Ticket.
0: Wow.
1: So it's High Commission in Sanka ticket. Meanwhile, ticket were shared. And you see a buffalo. You want Navuvo or Canada. And you bisabi. I'm member ticket. They went to downtown Toronto. Hotel and in Delta Hotel. They sold it for $450 Canadian.
0: Ah. Tickets, you know.
1: Yeah, per head.
0: Omoton tickets, you know.
1: $450 Canadian. I will give you a voice to play.
0: Wow.
1: Yeah. Why no one in here?
0: The 948 tickets.
1: 948, because the embassy of America said, Nipa Bay 50,000 apply. They were not giving the tickets to share. And the modalities are being in the chair. When the chair is the embassy, the High Commissioner. Oh, yeah, sure. The High Commissioner, who got it?
0: Okay.
1: Who got it? How did they? How? But did they look to you? Say Ghana Panama match or no? Nipa Ghana no more 900.
0: In your estimation, Ghanaians no more
1: no more 900.
0: But some meeting a brusa.
1: Omu lose 100, 200.
0: Oh, how do you know?
1: What is this thing doing? Just said
0: but I bet you about the Obibaji ticket, no
1: uncle. Hey, internet work, you, yeah, my.
0: Okay.
1: I will have myself about things at the K1 pet.
0: Ah,
1: I mean, friend, I mean. In fact, I'm passing them. Modalities very no modiche because you are Ghana and senior work Canada, yeah, High Commission. Omo kata omo debe tu jan ma memfa ma okra mpacho jima no no so no ye host no kan a invalidate whatever I am saying. It will be who first letter, second letter,
0: right.
1: So that is it. Entiane ya question ya bi sa no madam for amene ne kasa ka se owo hobi and was sending me a copy of the ticket.
0: Wow.
1: Or so toy because no wa crafty So, okay.
0: So this is the first letter. Ghana High Commission, Ottawa, Canada. It has a date, 8th June 2026. Yes. Public notice. I have the honor to inform all our compatriots in Canada that the Ministry of Sports and Recreation has directed the High Commission to collect data, email address of all Ghanaians in Canada who are interested in attending the football match between Ghana and Panama, scheduled to be played on the 17th of June 2026 in Toronto, but have no access to ticket. Okay, so in this regard, interested

0: a public notice also on the letterhead of the Ghana High Commission, Ottawa, Canada. This one dated 11th June 2026. Public notice. Following the public notice issued on 8th June 2026, the High Commission so far has received more than 50,000 names with emails which are being compiled and forwarded in order of the time of receipt to the Ministry of Sports and Recreation Ghana for the necessary action. The Ghanaian public in Canada should take note that the High Commission has not received any World Cup tickets. If the mission receives any tickets from the ministry and modalities for distribution, the community would be informed. We thank you for your great support for the Black Stars with renewed assurances, Excellency. Okay, so this is the second letter that was written by Ghana's High Commissioner to Canada.
1: Yeah.
0: But, Makati, looking at the letter, this part intrigues me.
1: Yeah.
0: And this is the part, okay? The Ghanaian public in Canada should take note that the High Commission has not received any World Cup tickets.
1: Yes.
0: But prior to that, they also made an assertion that following the public notice, which has been compiled and forwarded in order of the time of receipt to the Ministry of Sports and Recreation for necessary action. So could it be that one more information that the command ayer the ministry, no? The ministry failed to revert to the Canadian High, the Ghana's High Commissioner to Canada, and then decided to share the tickets on their own without recourse to them.
1: Yeah, we see. I don't. We say where professor, and you say all my own vanenye simpapini. So over more no adi data mao. Na much child there no ni more na man for the pressure betono so into was serving public in notice.
0: Notice.
1: Yes, majidi dino. In ya be 50,000 and plus. Ya forward my ministry no. Ebe sinne. Among my World Cup ticket. Ya until my mom met it here. I'm fine, Kahumu, but that is the ticket. Don't come and TT me. Mean sanka ticket if ya. But eventually we are told, sir, Omache.
0: Omache tickets.
1: 948 tickets.
0: Sure.
1: Our Delta Hotel. That is where the ticket were sold.
0: Delta Hotel?
1: Yeah. Downtown Toronto.
0: Omoton ticket.
1: Omoton ticket. No. Who called down? I'll be with a ticket. No. There's a ticket attached to the FIFA World Cup ticket.
0: Ah, so for Salimai.
1: Internet, you know.
0: And I will win it.
1: I am a newspaper.
0: Delta Hotel.
1: Yes.
0: A Honobuton ticket.
1: A Honobuton ticket.
0: And when an Eton ticket?
1: Brand. That's the name of the man, the young man they gave the ticket to TBC.
0: When they decided ticket to the man was on
1: the man they name on the tongue. Because Nia Toby, a catcher me, or who be no toy. Now, you see, when I left here Thursday, Friday, near TVSYZ, and I'm not. We were talking about it. Is in your near account with anything?
0: Yeah.
1: Almost all matching. I was or sign or say that be a unia. Me tore me dear ye toy. The moton ye. Four ticket depend on much and free. I don't know near who.
0: Out of the 50,000.
1: Yeah. I didn't know more.
0: Request the nearby.
1: Request. No. I was on much four pay free.
0: On much four pay free.
1: Free. Yeah, can you know more toy or so to be. And I'm saying, to my who evidence? And it's what to, and I'll send it. No, dear.
0: But this is a serious allegation.
1: Yeah, that is why I published it. And I'm now, letter now, what kind of prof? Does it not tell you, say, High Commission, I'm your letters, I'm your ticket?

0: It tells me.
1: So who said the ticket? Now, where did he go?
0: Maybe a ticket in a court.
1: A court. Because High Commissioner Mayati says an insane car ticket. And to one a chair ticket. Who acted in place of the High Commissioner?
0: Okay, so the Ministry of Youth and Sports, Honorable Kofi Adams, maybe I told who and our year the minister in charge of that ministry. One of the catcher and say, watch it, 948 tickets. Now, information we are getting, extra say, sir, tickets now, most of my channel. Nipa, mama, no, as data making requests for one person got her match, no, sanctrophone be Eddie Ababa to have on things, eh? Tickets, you know, and yadi o munye. And some have also said tickets, you know, and yadi a woman or motor tickets, you know. And you know, we are asking the 948 tickets, you know, and if I call you, we have red letters. Ah, those letters, you know, emanating from the Ghana's High Commissioner to the Canada.
1: Yeah.
0: And those letters, you know, are confirming, say, unknown in Sanka tickets, yeah. And she knows nothing about the distribution of the tickets. So now the Ministry of Youth and Sports. Please, you would want to know. Sir, 948 tickets, you know, and he found a quarry.
1: That's the question. And I may be sad.
0: All right, now, let's stay on that paper. And I may read it. Still stay on still stay on that paper. Okay, so. Gold board goes global. Licensed buyers told to use LBMA benchmark from 1st July. Bakat, where no see denga?
1: Gold board for reform salmo yeah, and pricing regime.
0: All right.
1: And say send your beya good no. Yenina ye ton ye ton pepe.
0: Pepe pepe.
1: And ya dia oh price. We want a price. We want the price. We must sell it at the same price. No, my friend, from 1st July, they are implementing some new policy. No?
0: All right.
1: A new pricing regime.
0: Okay.
1: No? Yes.
0: And then, SAC upheld as court throws out all claims. Araba loses $10 million bid as Ghana wins ECOWAS case. House organizer. Okay, so that's another story. I'm so weird here.
1: Weird here, sir. Sorry. Public knowledge.
0: Now, Commander Sugar Factory, what about Samana?
1: KDES, NDC, KDES.
0: I was saying.
1: Almost central regional. Almost turning heat on President Mahama. Sir, Onyani Commander. I'm afraid it's a Commander Sugar Factory. No,
0: all right.
1: In the one more than Onyani. I think, sir. You're welcoming news because it's a sugar factory here. And Tina, I see a mom voice in the be any a boom. Say, I'm on for massam to that. And to almost rabbi, say, oh, you be being for Commander Sugar Factory. No, yes.
0: All right, so, you better say, I think, sir. Diaspora fans claim. Okay, I didn't see that one. Diaspora fans claim free Ghana Panama tickets were sold for 450. Okay, that's fine. Blah blah blah. But just checking. Let's have a feedback on that because I didn't ever boy ye pa. I didn't ever boy. There's a story here I want to share with you. But PURC, the Guta president, because PURC for Eddie Abasa from 1st of July, a yadia and Kania Bo, a Kosro, Sasuna, a Yensu Bosso, a Kosro. Now, Guta for Bay, you know, or since I did with you, and yadia, you be Jatum. And then Tina Guta for Cassay, and Yadia Bejatum. Yasi Kerku, Yajino Kerkuenum, and Tino Enche, Yabamodina, Yene Wane Akasa, live here, it was Sumpa 106.5 FM. GDP Sebia Wano, and Koma Yedua Hainano, a brand new dua, Yabama Quang, I'm also the adventure, Abba Boyu Mediano, it was Sumpa 106.5 FM. Now, Menemo Cassay, from 1st of July. The tariff adjustment for electricity, though, caught 3.49% across board. And so no so ye 0.85%. But guta for say sadie we die ntumu we die enya de a womane PURC for eya adwene na ye nche so the medical card ye ni PURC for ebedi sorry ye ni guta for ebedi nkomo on this particular subject right here e was sumpa 106.5 but bakati a quick one on this ye nche PURC tariff increase aba from 1st of July. Yeah, bisa say guta se womu enya dia obediatum. Wan kasa wo ni say
1: me PURC na ngasa ne prof me wo issue with them. I must see a yeah public utility regulatory debate commission one this is a commission prof public utility regulatory commission PURC but I say oma baye price announcing commission
0: PURC no?
1: Yes it has become price announcing
0: price announcing
1: commission
0: why
1: they are not regulating prices. They are not regulating utilities. The utility in your day, water ni light pay.
0: Oh, debut. Sir, you know, the service provider, no? AECG, any Ghana Water Company, what would you request? I'm going to call it a PURC. Not PURC, a genantem between a consuming and then the service provider. No,
1: why they represent your consumer? No?
0: Isn't the Consumer Protection Agency
1: Consumer Protection Agency is a private entity.
0: Minim.
1: And you know, only that capacity to go and represent here. Now, Kofi Kapito, Nangala, what are you doing?
0: Oh, Kofi Kapito, I'm just about 4 or 5 months.
1: And now, what are
0: you doing? He used to be here.
1: Okay. And you know, you miss a PRC for say, who represent the consumer? Because Omuye Habitus. What I say? So we are empire referee. Before you take a decision, any one-sided. So Ghana Water didn't propose a better one.
0: Sure.
1: You evaluate the proposal of Ghana Water and place charges. You don't do that. So we are utility regulator. You want to hear from the consumer. The bank and a Ghana Nibi. ECG for Dumuso.
0: Yeah.
1: I say it will be fridge. I say it will be TV. PURC for Kabiama Ghana Voda. Low current. What is PURC for? I issue statement. Insisting on service providers and they say, I'm going to buy quality electricity, stable electricity,
0: service.
1: Quality service. And what will be that? In your years of practice, Prof, have you read a statement ever coming from PURC directing any of these institutions from Sabiana? An area can go without water for months. An area can go without light for hours. Ayen Kashin Tre will be here. And no, it does not fall under PURC. The only time I'll bet PURC in Ka, and it's almost the price hikes and ever. Let's change the name from PURC to Price Announcing Commission.
0: All right, so Mami Makati, now I'll get back to you. You are proposing the name PURC should be changed from the PURC to the Price Announcing
1: Commission.
0: Okay, Mami Nasi. Yenya Eye Ura Clement Boateng, Guta President, Ewa Humano. So, when we say one more issue, Eye statement, say Eye PURC. For Nkomo, Modibet Dine, Ghana, for electricity, Ebekosoro, by 3.49%, and then show 0.85%, you know, and yadia, one more, edgy two more. Now, Minia Clement Boateng, my mama, kwa baba for God and countries, when they be in a patch of hot to say.
2: Oh, Minia Bema, Majoto, na Oto hot to say.
0: Yamiadum, Yahoo, Yepa. Now, and every me home statement, bina statement na me huno, HS. And yeah, they are good for mobile tenancy. I'm a PURC for a proposed tariff adjustment a wo mo de eba no mo gya tum me pa macho anyina so no ye den ti na mo bo eye this tariff increase aboegu
2: yo minia medical adawase se o mo isa akwenyen na sompa fm de anytime bia na gusa issues reba no mo my opportunity na ye ni gana fo e kasa ama obiati asama ya pese ye kano ani tietie mu an se se ni awu kano ye da sorry ya PURC e de kata aba the effective 1st July one day increment eba abeto tariff sorry abeto utility services so water and then electricity na oche the reasons are won assign here and here and only won yin aso the one decide increment no eba na enukremu ni oche the conditions also prevailing one reasons no any justification be are and so therefore we think that it has not warrant that increment now on per se on your day on the banner share the first region on sign I say rate you know obia bajatum say currently you know we've had a very stable exchange rate just until recently April and exchange rate you know a depreciated kakra by 4.18% which we think say insignificant and then it does not warrant any price increase you share inflation so inflation we've had a very stable inflation ah yeah or nyamia da roma yenya single digit ah and also no just May April May inflation was 3.4 and a May I raised it at the call 3.7
0: sure
2: which is just a minimal increment and you know why then do you assign these reasons as your basis for price increment
0: sumba.
2: For fuel yes, fuela. In the second price window, it was June Muno. Fuel confirm. Petrol confirmed by 9.3%. And a year so diesel to confirm by 1.7%. And the how then do you say there? Over to tariff or so. The first generation mixer, we have so many types of generation mix. We have hydro, we have thermal, and then we have renewable energy. As far as I'm concerned, we don't have any problem. We don't have any challenges with this generation mixer. As they can say, hey, yeah, your problem being, you know, and the only increment every day, ever. And like I said, you know, we share the situation on the ground. Now we share the reasons now we're signing up. It is in abeyance. It doesn't support their reasons to cry. And therefore, there is no justification. One back at the one day, one is our price increment, you know, ever. And until I call on PURC to halt this implementation. Now, you share senior economic conditions, you know, at the core. Say, about ye, not say, share the economic conditions, you know, you share the economic indices, not a support to say, oh, I'm part ABR, exchange rate, ABR, depreciating by ABR, 8%, 10%, all the BDR. Then, look at ABR, more the increment to be bar. Fine. So, but any sanity, oh, instead of showing concern with the wastage, a waste system, you know, I said, I won't find a solution to it. na eno be increase their revenue assurance no they are being lazy not always be ano increment
0: did I hear you right me bacho did I hear you right sir they are being lazy
2: because wo Mr. Udi Nuku Adepe
0: Abuchi
2: huh
0: Abuchi oh Debi Adenas oh Debi me deem pano no me deem pano no you're from Abuchi Abuchi yeah
2: okay and pen say na wunam Debi ya wunum se pipe after ya for Debi abe 3-4 days that water for ye then wun e atendu to the pipe na e juna ayye then
0: Ebu Aguno.
2: So, definitely, it will add to their operational cost. Now, oh, now, oh, dear, as a consumer, no, near their process, Branabetia. So, illegal connections and Kofo, and Kofoye, Tefsa, and Kofoye, Ningina, no, they have to, you know, put their eyes on it. And if they are able to correct all this a year, contributed to their inefficiency. One mark abbreviated one by the size increment.
0: Okay, so
2: because it will improve on their revenue assurance.
0: Okay, so I believe, sir, the laziness are now working one seminar who directly at their mother service providers, right?
2: Yes,
0: not the PURC.
2: I said PURC, they are the regulated, and they also have to check the service providers,
0: so they are also being lazy.
2: Well, I can say so because they are reneging on their duties. Because as a regulator, no, you have to put the service provider on its toes to make sure that they do the right thing.
0: Increment.
2: Now, most you know, my day more CD to their request. At the expense of the consumer.
0: Now,
2: we don't have to do that.
0: Okay. Now, since you know, and just kokwa matu ediato a year PURC, and numusers are the way they should hold their breath with these proposed increases, you know. Said PURC for NTMWA, what next?
2: I must say, I will commend the executive secretary of the PURC. He has personally called me.
0: Okay.
2: Yes, he has personally called me to have some discussions, otherwise maybe tomorrow or Monday. And I hope, sir, something positive is going to come out from that discussion. And, you know, let's cross our fingers and see what will come out of the discussion.
0: Because, sir, can you have one cry and Jimintia? And you know, you have to na PRC France are the way ababontinga na chese ya de ha dwen because omamunitiane da anti ya ba sira osa sa meeting ni de okwa okoka bibi ade ni yadwen ade ni yadwen because ya de ha dwen because the service providers I don't know sometimes we trust na me dwen nkenken Ghana Water Company Limited once or twice a week and sometimes what in amount is a pipe be a pipe na pipe no e be dey 2-3 days and san na obo hun obi say was so free Ghana Water wa oba be ye hu adwuma
2: oba be ye so now if all this your inefficiencies no now we in care quarter now we all this cost let them make consumer no but it's through your inefficiency and into the way you care that cost, no? And if the PU has just a regulator, no? It should let them sit on their toes and make sure that they do the right thing. Then you set them beyond on the request for pricing visa. That means on my CD, to their request. Now,
0: what the break consumer is all my name? Wait, dear, sir. Said the OK, sir. PURCI, you know, sir. One more regulator, see. Now, one more gina and term, my consumers, any, your friend is saying, service providers,
2: see. Service providers,
0: see. sir, a do say won't be here some tariff adjustment, whether downward or upward, sir. PURC for do they call for a meeting between yenga ye consuming the services, I service providers, provide. Is there a meeting between the service providers and then the consumers, the for that matter, effing, which of which Guta is part? Meeting be a horse, Anna.
2: Well, for that one, I don't know, because as far as I'm concerned, I think when these utility services, you know, putting their request for price increase,
0: yeah,
2: the onus lies on the commissioner of the PURC, mm-hmm, you know, to sit and then agree on what percentage, either upwards or downwards. Mm-hmm. But for them to engage stakeholders, that one I cannot confirm. Or otherwise. Uh-huh. But from the discussion that I had with the executive secretary today, you know, he has assured me, sir, whenever there is going to be an increment, you know,
0: yeah,
2: Guta as a major stakeholder, you know, will be invited, you know, to also come out with our input. Mm-hmm. So I'm waiting for the meeting either tomorrow or Monday. Then we see the way forward.
0: All right, opinion Clement Watson, you better watch it. So we are waiting for that meeting. What meeting we are? Your best friend, Roma Hokwana, at the outcome of the meeting, you share with us. But Nkomobi Oha Oni ni di ya, eno kurano, umaye kakrebia. So also, umunene kasaye, umaye Nkomobi kakrebia nkebe de pa.
2: Oh, Nkomobi di ya, eno ana makakre ono se.
0: Mm-hmm.
2: Were invited me, and like you rightly answered, no sir. Mm-hmm. So you rightly asked me, no sir,
0: mm-hmm,
2: whether if they are going to come out with the price adjustment, whether they meet stakeholders, no.
0: Yeah.
2: Who said, I've told you, sir, for that one I don't know.
0: Okay.
2: But for him to call me and tell me and give me that assurance, no sir, on his here. In the subsequent price adjustment, you know, mm-hmm, Guta as a stakeholder, you know, they will take our input.
0: Okay.
2: Uh-huh.
0: Okay.
2: That is what the secretary himself told me.
0: Mm-hmm.
2: And you know, let's meet him either today on Monday, and then we see what will come out.
0: All things be equal, Mokosa meeting, now they still hold on to Ayediomakana. What action would Guta take?
2: Oh dear, in fact, for now, no, I'll not be in a position to answer that question.
0: That question.
2: Let me have the engagement with him, and then based on what will transpire, you know, then next time, you know, if I'm granting an interview to you,
0: sure,
2: then I'll be able to answer your question.
0: All right. Opening Clement Watson, my name is Navy, so my home crama in Udinko. My catch also from Abuchi. A dini de a. Oh, Debio, Mansiro, be semi dimpa no. Abuchi. Ah, you're from me, Cobla, Abuchi.
2: Oh, okay.
0: Midas, if I saw my home crama in Udinko.
2: And
0: we have also some power 106.5 FM for God and Country Sunye. Which is a mini Guta president, Clement Boateng, and AD and Komo. Exactly 9 after 4. Yabedai Hua Basisia. But we are promising you we'll have an interview with PURC. We are back after this break.
3: Foreign call. Hello.
4: Hello, Papa. What do bad to be a new? Sister say me feel London, echo USO.
3: Eh, and I no crowd who cry from me, Bama Mania.
4: Now, Papa, what to say?
3: A radiad Mahabako.
4: Nana could you just see? Echo bus and penemo. There were two dancing Hunya Manonso. What's your idea?
3: Oh, what's your hole? 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Now, what do US want so much for Bundisana?
4: Eh, Papa, US a Hakuradi. 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Namatis will be a depot, CB, Ewakasua, and one will be a kutua dance, Yahunia. Now, I am a crapapa.
3: Oh, and a crapa. A police station in Changhua.
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0: I was for my uncle's when I said, so that's a TSM power 106.5 FM 15 after 4. Endpoint homeopathic clinic. You better must pass and we must swear. Sasana 21st clinic, the sciatica originator, the sciatica commander. 21st clinic in quality meet sciatica idea. My idea in a year. Tontina 74, Dudua, your package a goo a yentum. Come up, Yadibia Ekutia Sasuna, Yabakoswada, a RSYD no video studios was say, so much so much as an interview. I had it for Golden Country, no, a brevo, a studio, a horse suye, a hoy feye. Sasuna, how do we need to be a video be up as a music video, and I see me be up as a tribiano. You were a creative director, or hobby boy, and yes, as a professional backdrops are a lady to all the locations that you'd want to capture in your video or in your pictures. Remember, we are talking RSYD, no video studios. Menemoka say, Chairman Omariwa dear Atanase speaks for the New Patriotic Party, former, is it first national, third, eh? Third national vice chairman of the New Patriotic Party. Waha Makati dear, Benina Neshasi, and he's still here. Mamima, Chairman Omariwa Diakwava. Chairman, what is saying? Chairman, Patrick, so Mike, no, my boy. The digital some panel.
14: Okay.
0: Yeah, Patrick, I'm here. Let
14: me add Dumboko.
0: Yeah, come on. You want to change your fresh. Producer, I'm a team man. I could be a man on here. My boy, you're so fit. I'm so high.
14: Who best that crab, my question it to me.
0: Ah, now my boy, you say, fit out, who question it to me. Who my cat in India, who it to manner. Matias, what would any action be Matias? And the video doesn't mean go kind of you more, but me the main kind of white in the effort, white in the effort. But the now, Oko, US,
14: oh, London,
0: London, Emma Quava, it's for so much.
14: So,
0: I don't be afraid of just a chaval, Mario, dear way. I'm sure me turn and catch it on a bright yam and I zoo, Ukamanoni. Who am I playing? Same.
14: I mean, first then me a column on the other car, the bracka. But the question I say first why no, and the second way to be solved. A friend saying
0: England.
14: I Prince Charles then cloth with.
0: Ah.
14: Yes, so Musa, I to me I another day.
0: Was it
14: I? They have a way of saying it. I am to be a young brought a little hope.
0: You call at Tipenko.
14: At Tipenko,
0: yeah.
14: Come on. Say, I come by a refugee.
0: Now, P. U. Ask you for one woman come on with your bay. San Kanya boom, your baby pigeon view.
14: I can't see either action as or more.
0: The chief executive officer. Sorry, acting, I'm a boy. Let me do a check.
14: Because the mama confirming.
0: But let me do a check and get back to you.
14: Who said first? No, yeah, you can first. No, na if you are busy, but we. A fee be out by announcement budget. Budget no bar one can see a best penance, best penance. The other can see you are two petrol, Musa, you are two tax, Musa, duty, cause, sir, San Juan, and easy for. And sign the PV of your friends, and so they are bet to us. So, you are two petrol, Musa. Every time they come, they announce the increment. And that mentality is still in the minds of the NDC. Sadly.
0: But PRS, you know, the last time I spoke to the head of communication, he tells me that Abayin be any control over PRS.
14: Abayin any controls. Abayin, they know when they're in Abayin Bafufrono, they know when they're for Abamba. When they know, and when they're for Abayin. Abayin any control. See, I did the honor at the new and this in the Alifu Fraba.
0: I don't know if what you are saying is really true, but I'm not sure whether there has been a change in the
14: now. The sad thing, Omobile is all adopted, sir, and this for the trade almost to buy. All they know say, you increase your idea. Who's a good father buy it? Yet it light bills. What up utilities of BBIT so because we said what they were doing set a price in Ecosro Eco DBI tomorrow and let like, truly a buyer better not say your quick calculation is just a track gun of food to say a trap whatever. So I'm here almost Debbie Yentiso and Yentiso. Unfortunately, Bridge should be a bad boy in 2022. And a man who says some increment can crabby buy. So, I don't have two problems. I buy. Man for crying a haircut now the other but we recovered. Inflation, it's me, Koya, Kodru. That time, no, 20, Kodru, bear a friend saying. Inflation, Kodru. Inflation got 54%.
0: 54%.
14: That time. But a good father, I bow me, I hear to Fred Tamudom with triple boom manager. I'm out for high cut back a cra. I want you by the but before we left office, a call drew IMF quite here near my inano. Now I inflation every 54 honomono up by 23. Because I can afford to can send me before he became no Saturn or a finance minister. I say Ghana, I turn the economy not turn the corner, Saturn I'm in TV.
13: Hello.
14: Because here, when the economy at any corner near then, I say, so we started dropping. Dollar started by form, inflation started by form, and then we project, I say, by the end of 2025, you know, we hit a single digit. Truly, we hit a single digit in 2025. Now, inflation, you know, I'm not me, I say you're correct, say you're correct. I'm going to say below 3 was about
0: 3%. About 3.4.
14: Interesting. Enema ebo aba form. Enema bo aba form according to your inflation figures. I then ask a cotton petrol. I light him. Because in the light in the petrol cross, I call so in there, Donald Trump, Jan, and Tokwa Queen, as aba form. You say it's about below 60 something. Per a year, a friend is saying 50 something per a you know, drop barrel above them.
0: The world market price of crude
14: above
0: as of today,
14: yes. And today, and a warranty, and then they inform me, and then they PURC for why the catalogs are on too.
0: Say service providers, no, any request in a beco. And to the service providers, no, echo catch robono. And I'm so much as one of them say, yes, they be at the Omokano. This is what a year the consumer can take.
14: Service provider, no?
0: The electricity company of Ghana, and then
14: America trust the service provider. I'm going to say, whoa, who's your worker? Who's going to buy the worker? What about patrol? And you throw letter come out, boss, say, inflation about was six single decades, you want 2 months. You catch up, didn't tell the boss, but catch up. They will do the request. Every worker in Ghana here, and I got the answer to you. Soon, sir. Every there's no worker in Ghana here or in Nakatia. Oh, your mouth 50, whatever you receive, no. But that doesn't mean so quiet other request quiet there to me, Kokodi. It hasn't worked that way. And the people are in due to their inefficiencies, due to their incompetence. Omoye losses, they always come to you and say, sir, to mine. But you have to direct them, so that be that power. The generation, the power they give you, no, okotonwa losses no do so do. Go and look for a way to cut the losses, and you make more money. They won't do that. They always come to us and ask for increment. What is the justification?
0: The justification they gave, my man, run you through. The justification they've given for a year, the proposed tariff increase are one more person of the share Konyami Adoma, first of a year, July 2026. What they talk about, then they say exchange rate fluctuations, they talk of high inflation, they talk about. Exchange rate fluctuations.
14: And dollar ne cost ro ko sin
0: se. Se dollar ne etime depreciate by 4.18% for the month of May, April and May.
14: If you ne ko sa. Da be April and May.
0: April and May.
14: Check it. What the one kasa one kasa. Anya do ma ko tunu.
0: No, maybe.
14: No.
0: This one is justified. Between April and May, no, there was a depreciation of the cedi to the dollar by 4.18%. And what must say, inflation also across from 3.4% to in April to 3.7%.
14: Sir, me catch you as if I call me to
0: yeah.
14: And because of that, the dollar and pound, no, the minimum, Juma Moody.
0: Sure.
14: What the Google on? The yen dollar to city and pound to city. Now her curve, no? What the curve need ding? Her curve is a ding, and drop us a who in curve. What the open boy is.
0: And I would say, yeah, who curve, no? I drop a sharp. And I am steady. But I said, I pigeon with a
14: crick.
0: And I almost say, a nunti.
14: Now, dear, no, last June, now was through. No, first June, whatever, May, now was through. And a June, I drop it.
0: Am I wrong?
14: No, whatever, just look at it. Look at the curve. Now, the cut of the dollar, not dropping the dollar, is you can go to your more. What kind of do mathematics is that?
0: But they also talk about high inflation.
14: Inflation now also about 3.4.
0: Almost say a page more.
14: What 54 cry and
0: 23.
14: And 23 cry and 2. Then about 3, I also high inflation.
0: Almost fuel cost.
14: Fuel cost, then 3.40 about 2, and I'm saying 11. What?
0: Generation
14: makes we are there more. Generation only the bachelor. I'm true.
0: There, actually,
14: Sakoso mo. Oh, their neighbor, a generative. And your solar panels, and also generative. And your dear gas, the panel, the gas, a generative power. And your dear crude, no, a gum. And you know your canoe. There's a generation miss. There can no as a cocoa day, a young quino. What in Macconin to us in general for a done generation, my friend, quine run or sour, same quine way, the bony.
0: I mean, that's why.
14: Never, Miss Abba.
0: The other see for Mamma Comacati.
14: Now, a cosomo. The production cost that cost right as a day. And so no, Omer Togum, Omcoton, so be good, a cosomo, and the Mnebuacosro. No! The cost is constant. A Riano. The solar panels are there already producing. The other kind is a petrol, and not diesel, and not say crude, you know, and not gas, and not cost. And it's not droppy.
0: The PURC, I don't know whether they are tight-lipped on the statement and with their barbon thing. Because we've tried...
14: Bonnie or Moody at your Munti.
0: About Ramnasi.
14: And yet, Mr. Bahama, and shed down Cocassi Piers before,
0: John Jinapo, John,
14: Ghana, your fuel consumption per day.
0: Number was our statistics, but I have
14: referred. How much is used, fuel used in Ghana per day? No, why? By put a liters, because how much it was per liter? Now multiply that by one city. Now for we are not about per week, not about per month, not about per year. No, we are. Now, if you go, Benya, if I compare, dear, or more Catriano.
0: Yo, Maminasi.
14: Sadu.
0: Maminasi.
14: Cromwa.
0: Iron. I'm on your formal hiring.
14: When am I your samu? I'm on. I say, me manye, and I'm manye. Me manye.
0: And mamma be moon ye.
14: Thank you.
0: And my be so ye.
14: Who the business of dear? No, aboa. Your ma papa, little mamma papa, the same new me, you say.
0: And you know, per year, dear workers is yano. What was what you say? MPP, I'm on your 4 year chain in this year, manual.
14: Mr. Ephibi, a mensa womb. Now, so be no mensa for dear.
0: A mensa.
14: Eh, sir.
0: And your mensa.
14: Eh, no matter how much they be treated.
0: Bravo.
1: I think say my position on this one is clear. I say some of these institutions are ya creative, you know. Omo add value to anything. Omo destroy it. Because our Public Utility Regulation Commission we senia oni guta fo e kana o chire ubisa an question no ti o mu be tutumu sa ya no mo engage o mana o si da bi no that as he knows but wa man assurance from now to go obi shom guta does not speak for Ghanaians me boy guta omo group a oni omo kasa se eyade omo buyen no mo yes amra na at least ye wo teacher phone na ko wo ye nat ye wo TUC or trade congress or trade union congress or and other bodies into institutions mo betimi have no more chance am adwen dwen bibi ho but over the period dia me ma hu they said PRC foi se ECG phone be ko she omo no ma ka je omo so see a sister cables, see a yes into a percent, a 2 more. If you have 10%, almost a mamma 5%, no more year to no more call. Without recourse to the consumer, ain't he a ma at the unnecessary pressure? A brayer, politicians will do their politics, but not pure as you are, then say no more to tomb, and the MPP they worked. Omo ye djuma NDC abo omo ye djuma se ye djitu mo se djuma na omo ye no emfamfa so bi amreye e di o how ne bre ye ntima mfo a e se ye ka se purity djuma na emo aye na omo refine omo refine because reasons are omo di abai se na chairman ka ne exchange rate we fluctuations omo ka se inflation are moving from 3.4 to 3.7. Impact by any war will ensue. No, so ensue. I no more. No, so inflation no, I move up. Affecting our infant or more crowns you never. Are they buying the water and selling it and no more can inflation?
0: They treat the water.
1: They treat the water.
0: And Tibia, Nemana, what they treat the water? nsie no
1: omakoto nema enanu no makoto chemicals no ba entino omoko en inflation are affecting our tomatoes and nema na go dada. You see, they shouldn't let my mom create impression and say yeah eti o man munya sabia ye nkwasiafo e ya jimifo bi eno manya e na bibi ba no mama reason bia na sanity auto transformer 8 years more than 10 years and over sana mo bcc ya masisi cables auto a chance of bcc when inflation ni dollar eno no e beye den meter na den and on mass society as I say we increase then we move the other count car power t1 t2 nina so nini now or what new have they done within this period that require say so we use dollar no move the day what did they use a dollar for in tia as a cost or a flat rate in a affect you. Yeah, we are talking about a company like ECG, Omo crack containers be good porta omunyi. Omo timi emo obi kodi containers omo fete ya koto. That's what we are talking about. A reckless institution like ECG. Yeah, cut Ghana water pipe timi pipe area, take it 3 months for maybe or years, and san omo babeye.
0: But the point you made about ECG say omo kra containers be good porter na omo omo ntimi omo nkoyi no omo ama fa ichiri. Is there any evidence?
1: Oh, are you a stranger?
0: I'm only asking.
1: No, I'm asking whether you're a stranger.
0: I am not
1: country.
0: A stranger because you have made a statement.
1: Are you not aware? Say in the beginning of this administration omo ayeti say containers be ira
0: bekai.
1: Okay. Ewo, abo. During that same period, on my ETA says ECG for importing containers. Omo to tell nema a buyer no omo enyi.
0: Omo ntimi ankle.
1: And a private person akokle and omo fetch akotos a containers have you know. Wait, are you not aware? Or you are only playing the devil's advocate?
0: I want to know.
1: Yeah, it is public knowledge. I'm only rehashing it. A idea will be any science situation as someone in the air canoe or money, so more pissy canoe. Yet, Mr. Sika or more general. I appear as you want to know, I could know much is young farm mom, young tria mom, or more services. No, a machi, Sika or Mojana. That question, PRC has not answered. Put me mad the whole area 1 month only in you. Nso ye di bill ko e mo mutu abi sa fo no nso e area timi ko ya wa bet ye ti hai u be ko fie ne bia ya dum light be 2 times ukra affect u fit a sell we near ma pias in ka ho asem even common notice se kache Ghana for say o china medum light. Now what me abo abo and what prepare kura no ECG nye bi da Ghana water nye bi no mo di calendar ne betu a won tumi hun hun po na wakan PRC is not interested om interest adjuma mo ye anet se nya madikan aka no se om announce price increment wa hun PRC announce price decrement da
0: I think it's ever happened though.
1: It has ever happened.
0: Oh, yeah. It's ever happened.
1: Chava, do the air politics. It has ever happened.
0: Yeah.
1: So, PRC are announcing price.
0: Yeah.
1: Ebo, I'm on
0: count. Oh, I don't know, I'm on
1: count. Who?
0: I'll get rid of
1: you, see, yes. That is the problem. In the young country, they have outlived youthfulness.
0: The PURC?
1: Yes. You see, a commission there, the inspector said, Ube Public Utility Regulatory Commission and the Price Announcing Commission. Adana said always they want to announce prices increment. Adana and no pen we are interested in
0: the PURC.
1: Yeah, they don't care about the consumer. The public now you utilize it, never now you can. PURC does not care about you. I don't care. That Ben, a year, the alcohol to a money consumers, they are going to be alcohol to a money more implemented. Dabe. Now, if it's a commissioner or you're fair or you're just, do you think it's a one-sided? At least there is evidence. Guta, mpenjifuwa unu omuwa kasama wati asiese. Omu ukotumuwa, omu engeji omu. Mebwa. So, it is public notice. Se, enya dia guta, obeye sa pricing, wa engeji consumer dia. Wa engeji public ono. Omuwa so moto. Ano ma chance no mu dia betuja because omu muye.

0: not satisfied, that you don't approve some of these requests. Reasons for Modi Abe to Jaimponu, Sabi, radio so near which. And Kabeka say, and Kwasia Sem.
1: Basonia can.
0: No, see that radio so the main camp. Why is it? Because. Utie say a exchange rate no a flat with a call form no dollar no t so call 11 no eh prof omote so
2: yeah
0: dollar no t so call 10 11 omote so
2: baby
0: na pure is no money gana ha
2: no more gana
0: no money we say ye na ye tua ka no eh so omote so man na ye so ye hohun han ya na
3: dollar 17 a bar 10 no omotiso
0: omotiso
3: na free hako free 10 am by 11 ya we say across road to
0: increase. Does it make sense to you?
2: I think the PURC must come out and explain the position of the statement na omodi abana so they be here yankasa ebeti ase
0: o man do lie on phones because we don't have explanation.
3: I what information man ya
2: that information man away.
3: Wala ne onun kasai gai guta wa
2: guta president
3: onun kasai wa
2: mene guta president
3: na ayi guta onun mumdi ya president
2: Ghana Union of Trade
3: Traders Association mo omo krofo bi so omo se manufacturers minimum
2: ah
3: omo na use power pa
2: yeah
3: onun se ya tukani mat e affect teacher for Sankro for way, game changer for way. Mom cast the 24 hour economy game changer from simple. Game changer for
2: one. TUC for an
3: hour. So, say, I'm going to get to power more effective. I'm going to get to a monk.
2: Dentra.
3: Now, I saw how many consultation. Now, I'm going to bet this up on your friend penny, a cool cooling penny for. Now, They call it to Guta, Kaza, because Oburefi Guta. And the Afra Pazo,
2: I am telling you, this one, dear.
3: And I am the Pazi Guta for Yam from No Mukasa. And Yakas, or see Yakas so Omran next week, Mipacho, Okwa. Seno Kasa, and my Uncle Kasa, Sergeant Rom. Oba, Mamma, listen, I know.
2: Sir Utis, and I make us some natural.
3: Thank you. You see. 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
2: The Manufacturers Association.
3: Yes. A common crisis can be manifest. Become some benefit come on to me. What a union for you now? What
2: you are TUC for me, but I'm waiting to hear from them. I'm also
3: what I'm paying for. That's strategy. I'm paying for smoke or tram one year. I can't go assume that a boy will be kind. First, recruit Benoit said a brown in brown as a black in black rubber bag. So we suffer Ghanaians, but let's be patriotic a little. Leadership of these organizations, groups, industry, and your friends saying. Industrial workers union phone. Because where sana mudi mo followers no
2: yes,
0: inflation year 3.4 equal 3.7 point 3 a warranty increment of utility not about fuel cost and then MPA I announced a reduction of petrol, any diesel. Now, EC is a full democracy, you demand. I need the more energy ministry a supply for this generation to know. So I don't get it. So we ufa we ni na isi, it's just a matter of obi mugana for. And you know, let's do it and go away. We won't have any explanation. Your trust statement at two. They should read the statement, whether they like it or not. We are done with them.
2: Mami,
0: they turn our phone off. You see, what does it sound, Prof? Mm-hmm. My better house, you are more than 2 hours. Mm-hmm. Telesale.
2: Yeah.
0: And I'm using it. If you said, all this time, I'm sending you, if you said data, my peer to data, the network is not working.
2: Telesale.
0: This studio. Aye, new utility aye kai biya ni. Yeah, NCA.

0: me kai o me ka to so mo 4G when we 2.4G
1: 2.4 2.5G at most
0: no I think
2: Nebozo.
0: One year steadier. No, I could can the end cow reduce.
1: No. It's Nyabutre.
0: Useless networks.
1: Yeah. Me dasi.
2: And you're a monk. Well, I'm supposed to tell a monk one. Who the Koya could pay it to war? No, Fieti, I know a boy's empty. But so would I know. Baby, I know. Meanwhile, we have regulators. We have people who are supposed to.
1: Am I right there? Address a formal issue in what follow?
2: Oh, minim.
1: Unim.
2: Me tie bi.
1: Wo tie afanuni asori ni nyina.
2: Afanu bi.
1: The family, the church, akofuna, adwasafo. All the four entities e wo mi. Wo tie omo.
2: You see, your chronophobia ho.
1: Mhm.
2: E fre bi yodium.
1: Yodium.
2: Omo ye yodium. Wo ko di chronophobia nim. Ana ko je ko bi member. Na ehun se una e timi didi wo nsam ana e timi betimi amanipulate wo e be hu ani ya forso wa kunkron da kroba so na da fiase
1: sa one e ye ni yodium in this case
2: the supposed leaders of the Christo Asafo elders the elders deben
3: church
2: leadership no
1: omo ye obi yodium
2: you see me I've monitored I've been listening and what I hear this papa no see here now since papa no be go no to no here ahini no that is what we are on here no
1: matter
2: now papa no see here no one can say to that there so ansa no wo na I held the sack of fans one papa no it is am be di ho na who did this elder for no what do you mean
1: now say elders no utio moa they say that they are working with the constitution of the church
2: constitution of apa no to ho no apa no asan yi ni free so
1: there be a your constitution and a daho there wo kan wasam no odini si so and edu baby no o yi ni free so but what does the constitution say say papa no ni ho a e ma mema na wo maka womu nyina e qualify so medi ade and then so all ma qualify so medi ade the council of elders of the church must put in a request for application and to know womu yes application ni nyina e ma kojo akofuna no de yedi na si ade so sisi a no abasam e chro koy and I think one of the man so e de koy but council of elders no so mutna se hwehwe mu nyina no akofuna no na ese fata se odi ade esan se asori no emra ene emu nsam no ono na onim that is what they say
2: eh na no me call school be say first na eh o ko secondary school ho na ye pe sp ya na ye to abamboa
1: eno kre
2: ene SP, yeah, per SP, I was secondary school. A bee chat of it, a bee chair galley, a bee chair a citri. Who call university for them? So I'm a call to a bar, press your friends and press it a SRC, UTT, overcoordinate your sunlight. Ne be did lunch, ne be did dinner, ne be did supper.
1: I didn't over so much.
2: Overcall a nice nanyam, ne GIG for Kotua
1: Bay.
2: I Ghana football for Quaden and crack.
1: GFE
2: for Omokotua Band, the crack, soon.
1: Then it's soon. Then to us, CFE.
2: Yeah, then yes, CFE, I jack class one. Class one for a copper spear. I senior prefect, and I be class prefect to cry. Yeah, a shot of it. And TBR was here Kotua Bar, hey, the highest bidder. Utimi francophone na dia mu ye defender for mu a ni egu kura ma but to the beer dia ni ngwase na eba
1: but you know in this case you know
2: to the beer
1: wait
2: me can what some me answer as a question
1: okay
2: to the beer dia ni ngwase na eba on se ka asore mpanifo edidi na me bia chi yodium we ni ngwase a papa yi abrante dia abremo elders Sofo tutu.
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2: Enke atire no, a ko ojina court.
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2: 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Your friends, they need credit friends.
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2: Yes. 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Enko ya se, Nankaba, the Biba Konoma Sokokono. They never a Nkoko and we.
1: I never named Sassor.
2: Oh, that also Papano, a wood.
1: Gidia Coho.
2: Did Amo Papana lead and a woo, yeah? Bacoso, Papana nine, Bacoso, a pansa, Bacoso, the tea, and a bit more for the fruit. And that as soon as I call a year for a sorrow, a mob will bear 20. And what you are doing, that's what is going to happen.
1: All right, all right.
2: If you don't set up and do proper and give proper ruling, if you don't set up as elders, as your name suggests, and penning for more sorry, that's why I say Ghana and penning for. I saw them penning for to be sir. See, you know, Ghana for. I saw them penning for something Ghana for. I saw them penning for to be sir.
1: But who are like you say, Akofrano or NBC, are your elders, Rana?
2: Menkazao. Me say na here kwoto class 1 class prefect kura class prefect kura BBC here kwoto university for the test con I test SRC
1: and your mother the BBC
2: me kan sa me say it is per the resource of the brain
1: so you are implying
2: one man tie yankopon o man bisa yankopon o man the book or say the book or constitution ba what's the constitution?
1: Constitution
2: is see asore pani. Is see asore ayi. I
1: say asore nim rai da ho.
2: Asore nim rai. No nim. Pentecost for movie. 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Asore nim rai no. I pressed before omu obi. Roman for ewo bi. Asore nim rai no. Wo wa asore kwa den. Yeah, yeah, enko asore.
1: Catholico. Ah, Namaka Catholic,
2: I'm a Roman.
1: I'm going to be team back.
2: Your point, I know, go finish the following Sunday. Only could be, I'm saying, or better, Pratt, so better, or my question, I'm saying, oh, she's not the idea. Oh, no, Nibiam. You win, won't Nibiam. No, so fuck.
1: Mammy, that's it. But I got to, a quick one on this, Mammy, too.
3: Prof.
1: Yes.
3: Anka,
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1: if I a point of correction and ya sorry fee and I'm tututu no tututu no esi ewo akofuna ni fee and ya sorry ni fee
0: o na
1: me vacho
2: good na ko di fee wanas ni fee no na
0: church leader
2: oh video
0: leader and ya sorry fee ame ya sorry so a sorry program no mu ye no ho no ane ya come na akofuna program
1: I a sorry program
0: anti a sorry fee
1: all right that's
0: ba kuni menu e sha nyankopon zo wo mu
1: okay
0: o ma sha in his name they will presume say
1: I sorry fee that's
2: not yes no
0: yes
2: in the private residence
0: na
1: o ma re wa dey mr my
0: police for statement o mu dey abetu jan say 120 rounds 50 rounds 25 rounds are loaded two pieces are waludua when Mubaku air registers to his name. Now, surprisingly, the dear of na court, na court a jano.
1: He's on bail. Sunday. On bail.
0: Obesan kota ben. September. Huh? Attempted murder. Obia. Obia. Ya boni tuya. Ye nim ni health status. So or si or move or pese or beko America say abana no ako twaso I surgery no. Then seven ye me nu. O mu huano no. Na a man for my yes adeno. Court say mumema 500,000 each. Na mun kot na fi ye bishia September. Are you not worried, prof? Obi damu o wan tutu o komo ne de no eno wakotwa obi board ye judge did not to obi kum obi attempted murder ya murder ana eh so try so kum obi a they say that is what they intend.
2: Say,
0: I intend. That's what you say. We have videos, no? Now we have just a for car now yet tinted, eh? Now, but your mat too na fa. I the rear no back seat no glass no mat too na film. And your tihono ma, and kamini wuka say, we've been talking about the late Adwasafo. A damn cry ne be canny passer would me a penny. One father, eh, or sister penny. As I did the abampoa, nay, your wounds who would deny war reservationer. As a leader, eh, don't you think, sir, you must use other ways of resolving it, of calming her down? Well, I said, Obe clear enough, you are going. Now, I know. Is that the best option? No. Hey, oh, sister. What is the beef, prof? The tintin in the tetia and say, Oba pe, we ain't seen here. And I draw an insistence of, oh, Mumma yen say, Papa, we. Say, Papa, we are, eh? Not if we're no will or so. Near what kind of will in Mubiano, you're implementing. Se wo akofra na osi ne bibia wa be ye no wi asimu ha ye mfama wa ye di be ma wo. What is the point? I don't know, o pray wo ho. Why? That is the issue. I don't know, o pray no ho se SSC at all cost by all means Christ asafo no one say o ye leader. I didn't hear. Is there any reason? Or by mere fast. Now, will, no, sit obit me your will. A day to so be no as a son of will, and I'm aware. And did a fast step a partner I introduced you before. Now, sorry, penny for any be because no. Yes, or yeah. But somewhere 27 then was as a son no because of a near my beer. Na oh yeah, ain't in was a son no. And in the last follow, and I must say, constitution is say now, sir, church leaders and the they are the
1: council of elders,
0: renew with him.
1: Amen, Kasa.
0: Maka.
1: Debbie, you can't say that.
0: I will tell you why, Maka.
1: No.
0: Misa, I must say dainty.
1: Debbie, mean besides a dainty. Sasa, withdraw it. Makati. There could have been a better way of saying it, rather than telling them, say, I dream be a new mutim.
0: Missy, they have empty heads. Minka, say, I dream a new mutim.
1: Na empty heads, and all the betri moa, as a children and the same.
0: Menu.
1: Makati, dear.
0: Menya trini.
1: Makati, we're
0: in.
1: Makati,
0: we're in. Makati, me fruity. In a me canoe hobro fumon. Manco canny tree become me, may the coach I mean who's in a me canoe. It's their empty heads, prof. And this is why they are empty heads.
1: Meet you.
0: Was it there was a court injunction?
1: I spoke to the lawyer. The lawyer tells me, sir, then you're court injunction. Where is that video? Where is that
0: video? Osibo, I'm offensive. Zara man.
1: Yeah.
0: Zara man is on record. And now me show video via one. Another elder of the church, I'm going to team me up a core court, high court. I have read stories, online stories. Credible online portals have Omar reported that injunction. Say, why didn't you know Mukoye and Wakovinafi? If there was no injunction on it, I don't know, man, you sorry, them. And Mukoye and Wakovinafi.
2: The men is Popo, Yakovinafi.
0: Prof. So, and that injunction, ni what's any, I was in a lawyer, and a person you all cana. At then, no muko see, I deny no war. A damn granting no more stop for a drive, there was no injunction. Because I drew a corner brother fear. I didn't say, I drew to me corner brother. Prof. So I drew a cosana bra, na chili bar. Eh? Only quine. Today, Adra cannot visit her own brother.
2: If you don't grow a young room, I'm going to tell you.
0: No! And I make her say, the heads are empty. So, what kind of letter, leadership, church leaders, na Edibe Tuda, you read that statement. Now, you know, I say, you're fake. I'm a serious. So, now they were forcing, no more forces, so move the car, no, they. But who car now? Does it look to you like a car? You dear pimpim.
1: I asked that question.
2: I get kakrakawi.
0: Where your car? You say when you mark contrast the church elders we ko kabo mutnasi the statement we bar now would you two bibi wo mutima? It is for you. For me, reading that statement, I came to one firm conclusion that this is a bunch of empty heads. And indeed, they've demonstrated. Because anka church elders there, and you must say there, some of them can't and cry now then, a boom. And it's a quadrumpo effort, so see, mon fan in siswa, mon can change the train. We need unity. And kabumu here. So near Beya, you beat me a map upon a befitting barrier. Or sister Penny, or your bar, eh? Sanya ma woken on me din yin. I dran mo ones out oh moko ye see wo me wa. Eh? But imagine I don't na dra ni brewa na. Say I dan na dwana ni brewa u visanka on to me.
2: Papa no padua se.
0: But I dran or pen as my yin na yin. The bab the only daughter of man trans via your chair na de ye. Who's a drunk secondary
1: school? Meaning pa.
0: Home school. Oh, I say, until now, no pen or bear man. Says a see one and also a pa and Kaduana. But oh, your pa. Oh, I say, and you're on the bed or papa dear. You don't address as you know this. A year waste I do a name, sir, dear Nana. But as Penina or no honor, she must ensure, say, be able to ye, I will be able okay. Bear money money or divide Abusiano. And he has succeeded in dividing them. We say, I see. But my disappointment in all this, court, no. the decision to grant them bill of 500,000. Now what job must we move coffee? No month summer September. Yet police force who are role to play. Police force chill we mono. Eh? Only we say, Omo Omo din safu kahono. Omo Omo handcuff.
1: Omo Omo din safu kahono.
0: Yeah, the one they arrested, the three of them. Eh yeah, Akofina.
1: Mm-hmm.
0: Any two others, you know.
1: Mm-hmm.
0: Bakuna wo wo, there's one be onu ni din safu kahono. Onu ye born handcuff.
1: Hey Makati, I've not watched it.
0: You've not seen the picture.
1: Yeah, I've not watched it. And you know, conclude the statement for me.
0: May catch you. See, my bekan will studio her. Say, we are practicing a rule of influence and power.
1: A rule of influence and power. Why?
0: And not rule of money.
1: Why?
0: Not rule of law.
1: Why?
0: Say, a rule of law, Monsieur Obi Ekra Tio, when Satawale ni Stone Boy, when Yamfaba Kwankutu, for displaying
1: firearms.
0: Firearm. Meboa. Yedi ni tumu. Eh? Obi atutuo. Ah, oh, kunipa, nipa ne da hospital. You are granting the bill in the sum of 500,000 Ghana cedis. Are we equal before the law?
1: Attempting to murder.
0: Are you murder?
1: Attempting to kill. Beba, so attempting to murder. I know, sir, it's an offense, criminal.
0: Yes.
1: But is it bailable?
0: Are you bailable?
1: So what? Why did
0: they,
1: so why do you have a problem with the court?
0: I have a problem because Enra, there are precedents. Eh? There are precedents. It was high court. It was president. Grigory Afoku. Eh? Court granting the bill. We kept him in prison custody. Meboa. Oliver Bakavomao. Demonstration. Enanoye. Meboa. They denied him bill for several months. I fix the country for Meboa. Yeah, chill amono. Omu kodamu how many days? For doing what? For merely demonstrating a right provided to them under the Constitution of Ghana. So you have the right to demonstrate. People demonstrate, they were arrested and kept behind bars for weeks. They were not granted bail. Now, answer home, prof. Say all offenses are bailable. Those ones, did they bail them? Did they? I know I'm not Ghana for. That's the point I'm making. A rule of influence and money. You don't today. Many would tell as some now. You see, actually, Larry Dogwe too.
1: Why?
0: Larry Dogwe, Herald newspaper editor.
1: Mm-hmm.
0: A judge jailed him today, 7 days.
1: Larry Dogwe,
0: Herald editor.
1: Me a mini palari.
0: He's been jailed. I'm telling you, you're not of your own book. We don't know the whereabouts of Larry. No Bonnie, Kelvin Autry, any Petrako S.A. Asem, and a Petrako for the petitioner Koma Yoko, and a Larry Dogwe, and Saka petitioner, and a publisher. I would say a contempt of court.
1: Larry Nkuse, oh my friend. I just say, what do you mean, Larry?
0: You mean, Larry? What? Many will say we don't know the.
2: But was he in court? Was he in court?
0: He was in court.
2: And I'm a father go.
0: I'm in court 7 days.
2: And I said, I'm Tamako, bro.
1: That's all the truth.
2: Now, only baby.
1: Many will marry.
2: I see you in a quarter story. Matisse Crophobe say, Papa, no see no hey. Now, when two no. I don't know too, no. But me attempting to, even in the Bible, Nyankopon a obo wiase. 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
1: Mami na se sumpa 106.5 FM me fa calls. Mama mi ka se end point homeopathic in there when we say asene. Me pa cho a research based homeopathy treatment. Ah, service a woman de mano it is second to none. Stroke ya dear pa ye ka stroke ya dear. Papa no pa Dr. Watson or say ya dinner te and I yarebia can wa to wa wuji wenji. End point se bra. A fruit or person offer as a ba na bema opa so se o ba nyin sing. 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So, open the door, okay? She drug lane. Kumasi Ashton calling Nag Herbal 0260-196064 0260-196065. Hello, good evening.
3: Yeah,
1: I'm good. Yeah, I'm good.
3: I was this in your voice, and then we are.
1: Oh, I bet the medium, and Yamina, may you, medium mancrophobia, or Mayama, why? And to my mint you. May Pato Mubayama, or Mayama, or Pekin Dado, or Mayama, yes.
3: You are Shama, our communication of the Pato, and I'm calling to look at the Pato to move for Mutuan. Get the communications, and I'm from Katamas, get the communications. Oh, I'm fine. And I'm incoming. Chairman Michael Tete, the Patrol Montumano, Naya Wiza, Organza, Ufo, as you call it, the Patrol, Abuch, may say, last week I may say lawyer, no, Yanchino, because as a lawyer, a matter for nothing for a injustice about Mumba and Tubisha. Now, lawyer, one more point, which I advise to a one more go ahead. 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
4: eh eh
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3: Send the credit to ma the ma and the Nicola here okaka ko here. Me so be send me.
1: Debi eje sa o predict match no win here. 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
3: Ah,
1: yeah, but you can't be in the
3: business. I'm going to go to the business. Yamini, of course, Mapa. Yo, Abodi, media, Chris Otafu, the papa, the attitude, and if I be then you watch it. Papa is that you're respecting Ghana, huh? Then you watch it. You may, yes, they are. 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
4: good evening
1: good evening pastor wana menene kase lafi ya lo baba ya ya ma inti yo memory that 9 p.m. Saturday 9 p.m.
4: There be only one father,
1: but different mothers.
4: Hello,
1: good evening.
4: Hello, good evening.
1: What are my patcho one? I'm in the case.
4: Court
1: is so too. Yeah, I'm in. Would I debut out Dimmy Huyao? And he said, what Dimmy Huyao? He said, what Dimmy
4: Huyao?
1: There be something to be a who can't wash it. Me, my own cow.
4: Oh,
1: Atom, did you any may be a while? We are.
4: I know who finance minister, that's a selective count. Medase.
1: Ah, Nadia Pardon, Nadia Wakaso, Nadia Casano Hotte. Hello, good evening.
4: Good evening,
1: sir. Yeah, Vajora Venericasi.
4: Frank Nero.
1: Frank Nero. Okasafri. Okay, Frank Nero, Domi. Me watch my meeting. Yeah. But radio be bound. Me nya feedback no room. And you may have few radio. Hello. Yeah, me bacho. Wana ma wana mene ni kasi.
4: Abos.
1: Yeah.
4: Akafia.
1: Akafia radio ne bell no. Ema mi feedback enti menti un kapapa o.
4: Watu mi kani.
1: Radio bi bell na ema mi feedback.
4: Za.
1: Radio na no odin dodo. Oh, debi dum radio na kasa akafia. Aba. Ah, where the casa near Gray?
4: What's in the cabin?
1: I'm a tune capa.
4: Aha. Mamicia, Mr. Mario, dear. Mamicia, Papa, what check your qua, Oban, a snatch of mine. Nana B, Oban, first vice, Chama, MPP, and I just could your cement king. God, your Sarbiniaco, Oban, director of communication. Now we will see good doctor, Uma organizer. And which is also my organizer, Greta Kra. William, you know, we are now, you're blessed my company.
1: On one, I don't want to make
4: Not because of my company, not the host people on one, so on one year. Because my way, I hear what you hear, MPP, and then if you draw my masua.
1: Pirates
4: and then
1: you walk kind of walk all
4: your mama
1: and the other. Now, so they be so tedious
4: or
1: Hello. Yeah, we've got some money. Hey, Manauma.
5: Yeah.
1: Mami Ntiewe.
5: Bro.
1: Mm-hmm.
5: And Nama Ayayu ni yedi MPK.
1: What's the name?
5: And Nama Ayayu ni yedi MPK.
1: Debut.
5: The most useless,
1: man can't say, be charitable.
5: Again, in front of the nation of Wyatt.
1: Mami Nasi. Hello.
6: Good evening, bro.
1: Good evening. Every time I'm in Every far, oh, one, oh, 30 seconds. Bonus to only inquire. There been a set time, no? That's how call we can't even pass on my phone.
6: I'm going to go to the next one.
0: Is it that Ubechi Obi? Now we find a dean to Jack.
1: It's an issue, no.
0: What is it? Because this is not the first. Chumbarin by a mini pa. There was one arrest, yeah. Till today, yeah, ni mini pa crow.
1: And the crown can be friend, but.
0: Okay, so I didn't almost make me be. What is that? And there, there's him.
1: Baba, yeah,
2: come. Who is yours about you, Obi? Now, obviously, now, no, I'm not going to say I ni cocaine be. Oh, almost your wife. And this is for
1: For Hannah Brahma, I'm very busy. Your friend, Cobbler Abuchi. Yami Aduma, Ochina Ibishia, between 3 and 5:30. Have a great evening. Happiness, hot by news.

0: and your moa, and you clear your baby who the BS. Now, upon my cousin, you're in the moon, Yamia, it sounds a fire, a folk room, a fast work room, and then I want to number the quiet. You mean you are singing and the high. Now, no crama, the other one of the room, never visiting me now, upon any of your four or one mantra. 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Now you do to now. 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Monsieur an answer offensive. You decide on no sign and who this year no. In command, no more than me being none say, Oh, my dear, if you enjoy your mobile one moment answer, almost from more and more. Now, Queen, so my cousin, you must see our more yapa and you queer. Now, Oka, Tessa, Kukua, Kuku, and more, and a umbia. 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
0: 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Your uncle also one, and the other. 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
1: Then
0: the free master of what are the Achiafi and Sana, what was what the other? And your pocket one. At this year, old man, Flamo, I can't say, oh, my two of my dean. 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Now, we have for you now, but the solar panel difficulty or solar light difficulty.
1: Aye.
0: You know, before the trevor, a bra of the people, and that was so yet, and one on the sooner year from Oma Bump and you fell bar, this is Abri. In your bona, I asked Abri, or your group, it's sooner than Gruno. Now, call out how the coast school is not here. Now, call out your majesty, I want some class any city. 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
2: 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One more MPP mo, wo mugusu Alisa Hotel. Ya, one more year enkasa ho. Na meeting ya one more year no. 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If it be say St. John so John she na so a. Ekwa kwasi kwa benya run about no so. And one more three more ten. Now the other trust is simple and short. Ken must go. One is Kennedy. I come from Japan. I'm from Africa. One son change MPP. I'm going to go. One man from no. Niayati Okurane say. Ebra Osayine Alexander. I'm an African American. What about Lisa Hotel? No. Mabuni ya ko blocking the kai. So I'm going to go. This is what Ken must go. What can be? Answer no. I'm an ako. Now say see. Next for say. One more change. One more 7 months. Be now watch me. 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
2: 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Why? Money and Juma, I've a pan of half work, but now I just said if I saw a career, I want to cream. Let me be a uncobocco. Abusia, national and international reporter, none of what is a coup, and the attendant can wait at least I will tell. And why I asked somebody again, near me before, Mabruni be a papa and a wa. What my father moves is a potono, and I want some no. Ave, Yan Twasso, and Fa and Freeha. Mampani John Dramani Mahama, one and a catching agent, a young friend before some no so. Nayan come and Penny Mahama so. What should I say? Cabinet, a director, Attorney General, Dominic, Doctor, Ayene, Akrutinga Kennedy ni hono. One more catch and say, and many me, I won't draft Billy Fofro. Not Billy Fofro, one more day, Chrono. One from Cotumbra, Sebede Fie. One more young Wajuma, and tempestuously. No one on Famra. Now, no, aye, Nyomodi, Bo or Mino, a Japadia Hobine, state asset, Yareba Hobine. Now, Mampani Casano, when Yabotrapao, what church you see?
4: Cabinet approved the new National Ethics and Anti-Corruption Action Plan 2026 to 2030 for onward transmission to Parliament. I'm also happy to announce to you that yesterday Parliament and Cabinet took a decision directing the Attorney General to draft a bill for the protection of state assets. It's called the State Assets Protection Bill. It shows the guidelines under which any state asset can be disposed, including lands, buildings, state assets, factories, industries, so that no government just capriciously disposes of state assets.
2: We're Mampani John Dramani Mahama. Now we're in Ghana Civil Society Forum 2026. You may be NRC and I now walk us out of what you say. No crap. Cabinet approve is a one for bill way. Your friend of State Asset Protection Bill. One from Gotomra Silver Defe. Now, one more one you maintain tempestuously. Now, Fay, Anya Crano, Anti Corruption Plan 2026 to 2030. No, at Mia Baba Boho by National Ethics and Anti Corruption Plan. Now, Crono Boy, of course, who are Bemu, Mount for Sass or Mysica, Oka Kane assigned you at Termino, Nina at 20 Mietra.
5: Yet one summer so a day among more common crumes, your poyer no, and was sentiment term or my gun has said no never was, you know. So, Bubu Asra Nanua, and no other, and I ain't yet fear polypoly at your soul, and num, not just a fear pim, a hem cro at your cro at your num barco, a fear pim, a hem cro at your num barco, and a one of a beer sukuna, a fear pim, a hem cro at your num, you know, 1952, January 22nd, and a one of a beer crying, Emma, a sphere for best, a hen. What's in me at the one of a shes, your point, ya say. Neno and a sons of far dear what the train to know. One of a shed you made your wesser who friend not that ever great hall, ever see upon no emo. Na brana and penny fortitude when in Timmy a quinini, ya one of a bob bill ever named dear pass from Manchester, ye, and a man your simon yan and woman see a more ever bought dump him. Edwin when yam ever said you made no echino. Chancellor, ya will no edda see upon no anno. Or two for sale to a bill or take a rare, could read a brown muscle. Ya was sign a year asante mera. Wajina sim pieso e kasaye. 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Ya bo e piyaho.
6: Today, KNUSC alumni occupy positions of leadership and influence in government, industry, academia, medicine, engineering, business, law, science, technology, creative arts, the list is endless. Their achievement stands as enduring testimony to the quality of education and training that this institution has consistently provided. Our students will forever remain our pride. Yet, the contribution of KNUSC reaches far beyond
5: as you for a becoso, I a young cassa, Yanibon Yam, a was your pony, Mokam and Chromes, your pony, or Chessa was share. 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
7: There was some human drive, we weren't sure whether it was at the same time's time, so practitioners, architects, entrepreneurs, and leaders raised contributions to safeguard Africa and the world. The investors' impact is visible in the country's infrastructure, industries, healthcare systems, and indeed in the very fabric of national development. But I have a concern here about infrastructure. If it is still flooding and we still cannot control it, my engineers, please help me. It all borders on waste management and education, but I know that my university should be able to where to dump what, classes, wherever, because we train people on all these things. So please help me to resolve them for them. As Chancellor, I'm particularly proud of the university's commitment to relevance in an ever-evolving global landscape. KUST has consistently demonstrated the capacity.
5: Ano disemia echegu yei, eye Asante Menras ya wasai, eye Chancellor, edema Kwame Nkrumah University of Science and Technology, ye no, ewo Asante Mantem Kropo Kumasimo, otunfo ose tutu abebio. 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
7: I can vividly recollect the beginning of this decision. Before I read my speech, I inherited a sector with more than 100,000 trained professionals at home on and on. Yet, there were a lot of gaps in us. The specialized skills were lacking, even within our own country. I think that is not enough. Anytime you sign any MOU with any country, they come with requirements, and what they need are the specialized skills. Yet, we are in short supply as a country. I believe leadership is.
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8: People management, if a day a day to every Ghanaian child, our benefits today or boy any 2 years, Kado government and hospital bomber in your machines. I also try there or bit my bob on our to at least machine back or crown poor. I may need 2 years that what performer now we hear machine in your bed. No, yes, what I send there say, can you be brain? 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Money you in free and umbrella confound not the ICU and a confound not ship machine now. 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
9: The minority caucus calls on the NDC government and the PRC to take the following urgent steps. Publish in clear and acceptable language the full mathematical basis for every tariff increase since January 2025. Ensure that any future tariff adjustment is accompanied by verifiable improvement in service quality, particularly in addressing the prepaid meter depletion scandal, the persistent power outages, and ECG's billing irregularities. Revisit the 2026 to 2030...
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10: I think one of the problems are the war within most of the assembly. So they be all say, because by law, Nipano SSA on far the drawings in the assembly. Now, on far BC, when you say, oh, maybe same incident, the war born, see, and area, see. Now, Semenya and see, me the drawing bar, Muna Mube protect, as a supervisor, you wanna miss it. But do you want to inform drawings of God? Do you want to inform your permit? If you want to inform my...
2: What? And when you are for Ibrahim, for you love saying, no. One of the guys I say, hey, I necessary. Wait, I remember business. We have your mochila,
11: your mochila. 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
12: nama kong mina miye obatampa radio morning show producer sinima kong mini mi host ene mi one other colleagues from Adam nia yebeko program nchi nchi form na yebeko nchi right in front of your 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is we put a top video be a host makers on an essay party I will read you and also I say we didn't attend but see your brother and wabo sorry for me words but send your canon brother and wabo why I'm was station there's a four cry so we attempt this on the book any host and I'm a PM host in a question so why not MC yes at the bell when I get to your mokase one say a part more kinds of soon fire 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
16: Accra and Samuel Suhum, Koforudia, and Coco, Conongo, Gasso, Asankare, Dadiasu, Bruku, and Yenem, Kumasi, Yena Yeti Mango, Accra and Samuel Suhum, Koforudia, and Coco, Conongo, Gasso, Asankare. 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in them, Kumasi, in a eighty mango day,
17: Nin Nanti se a jade bano, me, ma brabo, my insha, on so insha, Name Penasin, papa, because were you prayerful?
18: Amen.
17: February mob be a 40 days or 21 days,
18: yes,
17: Nuna na Jubia, or buy your papa, because were you prayerful?
18: Amen.
17: February mob be a 40 days or 21 days,
18: yes,
17: Nuna na Jubia, or buy your bumpy. Starting your revelation, I'm see problem BBC.
18: Yes.
17: As some of kinds of bumper paper.
18: Yes.
17: Into a new part machine form. Or cast some more. May fast some more. Then I'm catching some more. Because you're a son of prophet. Or you're a prophet. Hallelujah.
18: Amen.
17: Or you're a son of prayer. Or you're a prophet. I mean, religion as a major prophet.
18: And
17: on the prophetic ministry, a nationwide prophetic. As some will be so, man, when I make catch them. 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
18: amen
17: Amabe bia mube jina bo Yesu dino.
18: Amen.
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18: Amen.
17: Amin shaw.
18: Amin shaw.
19: Good evening. 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
19: 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Worship and oil power for us. And then you will have a papa. Now go for Yenikas, you wish that one so. 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And church will be an uncommon one. Our yes, Mr. Demo.
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0: We are wasting our life. A lot of people are trading their purpose for comfort. Instead of us to move from our comfort zone, na the entire onyankopon de yeba asase we so. 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
1: Ya ye bregu.
0: Yes. 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A lot of pastors have contributed to the sufferings, struggles of people living on the surface of the earth. Sir, who your suffer na unni nimdia? A day na wodema wona eto ase. In fact, let me put it this way. A lot of New Testament preachers have caused more harm to the lives of people living on the surface of the earth as Christians more than good. Yes. Because also for a normal campaign, a normal crusade. I were D for
1: him. Ah, I'm D for no.
0: Sir, a D for you, man. I been a real
1: year.
0: Because John the Baptist was the last prophet, according to them. Asafo, oni pa brabo. I were nishabremu. 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I were nabrabo. 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Na otie niye. Many are struggling. Many are suffering. Not because they are lazy.
1: Nyesu wama akwajiro.
0: Not because they are not working hard,
1: yes,
0: but because their parents, their pastors, were ignorant. Oh yeah, the American say yeah. Listen to me. Me say many believers, children of God, living on the surface of the earth. As Christians are struggling, they are suffering, not because they are lazy, not because they are not hardworking, but because their parents and their pastors were ignorant. Asafo, I see nice men, beautiful women who are hawking.
1: Man, me, man,
0: oh, bra, they are hawking. And go home late, but they eat sorrow.
1: Oh, I'm home.
0: Me name catch it out.
1: Hey,
0: what's so near ma?
1: You mean that you are here? Or Tom?
0: At the Nanti Koba. Asoria ho mache e di awre ho aduane
1: be du kwashi man so good traffic.
0: I am telling you, Andrew, I was in the car when I was writing my messages. I see fine ladies asofo with shapes, very beautiful women,
1: well endowed.
0: Oh bra, enim na chire nyina aye powerful, but wa ba wey aso ade woni ti eto America
1: up and down
0: etika. 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So, what kind of Bible? No, I was Psalm 127, verse 2. 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
1: I say Psalm 127
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0: 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A post here a woman was sorry anopa ahomache a okwa koto ensuo bra ka betwi afa ne so akusa obai they wake up early in the morning but cannot be successful in life
1: bro for say it is vain for you to rise up early to sit up late and eat bread of sorrows
0: for
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0: 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Asafo, when I walk through town, the streets of Accra, and I see great destinies wasting, I feel bad. You see, they are wasting it because they had no direct people. People that are supposed to direct them in life. Parents that were supposed to search the destinies of these young men. And young chicha. And ya nena munkraha. And ya bra boya basa. Tiamie. Mekanokura, this is an awakening journey I am going through. The man of God in this dispensation, the New Testament preachers, they have caused harm to some of these young guys. To some of these beautiful women. How can God also for give you children? Not Emmanuel. I said they should become a blessing to you. Also for they are now struggling to eat. Also for him. So if I am struggling to eat, will I be able to give my mother?
1: Debbie.
0: Will I be able to support anybody? Because they made the Quran. I am a thing. You see, many are wasting it because they had no one to direct them. Or their parent did not search their destinies. Asafo, in the book of 1 Samuel chapter number 9 verse 1 going down to 27 Bible said there was a very rich man our by a friend Saul. Now Bible says Saul we ne papa donkey e funumu yiraye esan se papa ni nim ne banintu no wosoma ne ba ne se wonko enko hwehwe a frumu ni mra. First Samuel chapter number 9. 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Verse number 19. 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Ye nim ade krontia ye ba asase we so. Na se wa nguna de krontia oba asase we so a, obebre.
1: First Samuel chapter 9 verse number 19.
0: Asedai.
1: Na Samuel bua so se.
0: Na se Samuel bua so se. Ase many odihunufo no.
1: Frudi manim ko afore bobia ho.
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0: 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Asafo, the prophet are the agent to tell you the mind of God for your life. The prophet are the people, they have the access into the realms of the spirit to tell you, sir, wabra bonu enunye. Say ni nebesi. But then, yenuma sofu ya, ye New Testament preachers. As sidelining prophets, that they have the ability to tell you, say when enti na urade nyankopon ade o ma o maame e ba asase we so tiemiye, until you meet a man who had the knowledge of God, who can tap into the hall of record to tell you what you carry, what you are here to do, my brother. Oba toa dear. Oba bere.
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0: 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Until you search. 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So many parents and a di wama bro. 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Ya wa de bi wa wa. A ye juma se bon some bumpire. Saul replied. He assured us that the donkey had been found, but he did not tell his uncle what Samuel had said about the kingship. First Samuel chapter number 10:16. 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
0: Oceana down for a canning in a chair.
1: Someone
0: was in a pub, Richard this year.
1: Oh, Mako.
0: So for ni said this year me share be me bi aware no.
1: Ah, you see enche kura me talk.
0: Tie ni e. E de nti ana no de Saul, wan kan chere naja.
1: Eh, asem kasi o.
0: E de na wonni mu abrabo we mu. Listen to me.
1: Tia.
0: Saul was a selected king, but because he did not know, he went looking for donkey. There are many people working on the Mesem Menamon Kanaya. 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Ne Danimu soon. Because one are software, Achirawan, Achira Bonnie, Empo, a softwaninim.
1: Softwaninims were such a bonnie.
0: And now cross one of them. 30, 40. All of them are struggling. Asofo, in life, there are three livings.
1: Okay.
0: Number one, a luxurious living. Number two, a comfortable living.
1: Are we okay?
0: Number three, a houseless living. And a lot of us, I am telling you on authority, as a leader of a church, many of the people are living hustling life. As of what? Hustling. Definition no nanka enya money o so onipa ye adwumaden won tem so no wa achieve ni goal but ye ye adwumaden won tem so so we never achieve our goals
1: we are eating sorrows
0: enti ye ye hustle no e ye different definition
1: papa ye hu
0: until you meet someone to tell you what you must do you will live a normal life die and be buried. Those who know their destiny are living between the two. They are living either by luxurious living or comfort living. Until you're a hustler,
1: okay.
0: On kahumbi. Because you are hustling today. Does not guarantee success tomorrow. Because you are hustling today. There is a scripture that when I think about it, I can't think far. Romans chapter 8, verse 28. Maybe I may be a sensitive question to people that are listening to me. Christians, my people, hear me.
1: Romans chapter 8, verse 28.
0: Come on, man. I said,
1: Na yenim se.
0: Wana wodo nyankopon no. Ade nyina di bua won.
1: Ema ewie won ye. Na won wonam na trimpo, na ose na trimbo no so afre won no.
0: Kabrofon.
1: Ose. And we know that all
0: and we know that all things work together for good
1: to them that love God.
0: To
1: them who are called
0: to them that are called according to his purpose. Osofwe. This scripture, I am a dead. But me hunu were Christopher Abraham. To be honest, let us be truthful to ourselves. People that goes to church, are things working for your good? Be truthful. Andra, I had several calls from Mami Penimfo. Say, you do baby. 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We shouldn't go and look for our destiny. God is our destiny. Also for God has a plan for us, but God did not plan for us.
1: I need to know see.
2: Me see a Christopher do do one ATM me mango de anya numri. Me say, bra, ya pam bimba school fees. Waya went to mintia. 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Waya went to mintia. A quantu opportunity be aba. Nanso, or tria and tri.
1: The pastor for Nankasa Muno church to cry upon the back.
2: Me say, there are a lot of babies on the pulpit.
1: Babies.
2: On the pulpit.
1: Hey.
2: Who are posing as spiritual authorities without required debt.
1: Hey.
2: Yes. Woman nimuhe. Ah. Me na meka. Me say, me also for. The reason why I don't want to say me ame tima sorry no. Achane eweyo. Because the fathers, a lot of them don't have spiritual knowledge. They have book knowledge.
1: Hey.
2: They have genosis. They don't have epignosis. They have read books. And out of the readings, and I'm the chair members.
1: Hey.
2: But Abrabono, it goes beyond reading genosis. Book. It is by experience, practical, revelational, personal encounter.
1: Ankre.
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2: 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The Bible said, my people Israel wandered on the wilderness for over 400 years because they had no good teaching priest. The old mentality, we must throw it away. Mambe, me say aye mistake. And that menu ka say bi obrempon. Ebi awo obrempon awuti. 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But the attorney said, the reason why I am campaigning and say also for your man a year one. Your man or more 13 up to 19 years, sir. Womun do baby our brabum.
1: Bet me I show you in tea.
2: Womun necessity a shush.
1: Never born a danny.
2: Yeah, Obi Owa on. Or no, Bano Bass as you so our year. And can a shepherd.
1: Aha, young farmer.
2: Oko warrior, your bell boom, I'll see it too. Yeah, and now me see a pepper and a mura provision shop. Be there are two provision shops and a woman lane. So,
1: okay,
2: back we top, back we and top. Now, me quote Gina, a large in a provision shop. No, the kind of any pay good shop. No, and him,
1: if you create delay,
2: oh, but delay, bra. Now, some call me good delay, ma, many shop. Wo bonnyom wo ho disco light esiso obi ani ho eho no I began to enter into the spirit and know why this allergy ni peguo tieniye allergy na hunu ni esiso wo ye
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2: 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And then two. 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
2: 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And ye wo mrantie bi abra. They are very handsome.
1: Aye.
2: 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With their handsomeness. 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
1: Ah, I don't need ignorant now, can I?
2: Yes.
1: Okay.
2: Now, so when you pabe hunua, when you pabe hunua, or software, wa ye ne juma, and then the bass asses.
1: Okay.
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2: edini also for your date of birth
1: okay
2: e very very important to your life the time in which you were born very very important it plays a role in your life
1: papa ni gana kura sasa gana shebre u
2: oh yes
1: sa gana odi akwe uno maye na you know I amano Ghana no 6 March 1957 e ukwada
2: adabo abrabo ne te se nipedua
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2: e bia mi kidney me fa say which part na the smallest part which part and the smallest part
1: o ni pedia no
2: then the smallest the yes smallest kra no osofo e ho to chema oni pedia no
1: somba
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1: so bo bere kra tu
2: yes. Se ne nyina kekan bomu a ene wie peye. Me say New Testament preachers some of them have contributed to the sufferings of children of God.
1: Enti me mango de ameti amenya ni.
2: Also for I will never
1: add to the suffering.
2: Oh, Debbie.
1: Debbie and Sida.
2: I will tell you the truth.
1: Tano kura natural.
2: Mr. Mama Elizabeth Ajete, no way mobile money. Afibia or Shiriska. Waba yena Mr. Mama. Many bio yes had net here. Oh yeah, tanker driver.
1: Kona kuchu tanker.
2: And on loose kebi. And or drive heavy duty truck. No no. Sir, first no year you must go well as well. Also every week maybe or two call. Kumase no akodi be say 2 days no asan so aba che say ahomegi enko a
1: kosa no aba
2: mobile money on sayen list uye what send this scam
1: send you come wrong number
2: and then so Ghana so there utimi send this scam obi u say no fraud yeah bra bra bra bra
1: what you make
2: bra me srao ah guess I got frame
1: frame na man number foforo
2: Christo Ese ga frɛ me.
1: What they
2: can say you. Hallelujah.
1: Eso kwa sori.
2: Me dear the prophet Godfrey Dakwa.
1: Son of the prophet.
2: No kwa sam na me kan chira wo no. Mema obi a wo tie me a wonnim ne me kan onnim hunumu onnim tiase.
1: Theologian fo no.
2: Enka sa rough rough. Because anu nti na obrɛ no. 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Ne a omo ye no because eno nye na dwuma ana no mitie papa bishop James sir
1: okay
2: also preach on radio so baby na oba ye na ye ka chen say a certain man came to pay for 1 year and he said we shouldn't disclose his name yeah ana no me papa say asofo no bi wo ha o preach on radio so na o tie na quotation ko ti me ka ti sa and so still dey be about radio so wa wa no ate
1: wo ka
2: wa unim script
1: information center ukra unya

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0: 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I say, when people don't pay, they don't pay attention. 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
0: Bibi Aboko, Masisi. 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
4: Hello.
0: Good evening.
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0: Mini ana design. And you may have baby, I can say. I
4: can
0: tell you, can you?
4: Yes, yes,
0: you know, that was just my
4: head.
0: We
4: have
0: to put your back up with the number of years in Madame. Okay.
4: A penisika.
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Caicedo Pedro Vett Johnny Yabua Gonzalo Plata Ena Valencia Yansha Germany FM also Manuel Noya oh goal post name Three and so yeah, David Ram, Jonathan Tah and so about four, Antonio Rudiger and so about five, Joshua Kimmich and so a captain on so and about three hole, Alanda Pavlovich and so a gem, Felix Mcha, Leroy Sané. And after so Florian Vett. I have it and so agina a touch line I say ujina ya striking position ho edema or my friend Germany. Coach ujina ya touch line and so dema or my friend Ecuador so Sebastian Banasasi. And I feel to Germany so Coach Julian Nagelsmann. I know so any genum and my friend Germany, I know so yeah the tiano. Now Rafi Elswa Ujina Aya I can see mu a shall my bibia air coson so or no see a friend or Tory Pencil or no see or batches old genum say Jumedia and I said born in now so ever call a we come.

0: 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What a goal, mama mia! What a goal! Oh, Antonio Rudiger! Oh, yeah, the obey, yeah! Man, one of them also try and aim at me aunt in time. What a goal! Germany 1, Ecuador also 1. Germany 1, Ecuador 1. Antonio Rudiger, opportunity. Anigya ba. Ura bo ni ma said na tie ni before the match no. Na say e na almost standing ensu editie. German na odi kan. Okra eye 6 points. E na fe so o my friend Ecuador's not a third. Ono nso ekura eye 1 point as e say no. Just say the baby ana said o my friend Ecuador baby as o be qualify no. O my ye, o mo ye, o mugu so say o be hwe na o my ye. Now so eye the tie ni say eye 1-1 ensu e o ho. Young grabo ni man. Eh, Omaya Freno. England. And as Omaya Freno. Germany. 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
1: Sumba.
0: Dumpa FM. Bono ukrukra. Germany bobo kunu lose possession. Rafi say a foul. Aya foul. Yambontia. Aya my friend Ecuador. Yeah, join feed in Papa Clef. Any team no so I am ready. Ya join the feed ya pusu ahomana ma se se dia atom ya join the feed no se etekon so a ya beba ne afi ya be ja bibia mu so e dia ma sompa ya de ya se ya tena ya man ho ama che se bibia so asie ya World Cup 2026 no Papa Clef ɛmo nso ɛwɔ park
1: 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Shada MPK, sir. Into a game this summer, born in Brantia, Jamal Musiala, where Jamal come Antonio Rudiger control born the Kama, where the Babi Kuma from the Kama Brantia, Florian Vett, let the ball up, Florian Vett, 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
0: Simba Sports. 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back to Jonathan Tah, Ben Denny, back to Pavlovich. Pavlovich James, that's why that's why come on. I'm captain. Joshua Kimmich in Sweden James. That's why come back to. I have brand new friend Pavlovich. Pavlovich Berdin. That be Pavlovich that form. A brand new now. What's it come on? I have Ecuador. No, so I tell me I'm going to chat Pavlovich. Ashiwa. Refuse to FAO. A bonus with the TNT. That's why that be Ecuador minus a hen. I have so bonim. Wabom tum tum tum tum tum tum tum tum wabom tum ama bono so akwa kwedi Pavlovich ho Pavlovich Bedeni back to Antonio Rudiger surging forward Antonio Rudiger onu so ajem e da akwa koma Felix Ncha Bedeni Felix Ncha waje bonim enso e da akwa koma Leroy Sané my oh my agroni Leroy Sané waje bonim so da akwa koma Florian Vett achibako achimienuhu back to Jamal Musiala, back to Pavlovich. Now, so that be Pavlovich da form, refisi air foul. Pavlovich at the form, Alexander Pavlovich. Onusu sina kan edema bobokuwa. Ye friend air Bayern Munich. Onusu at the form. Refisi air foul, ye montia air equal to mine. Refisi air foul, ye montia equal to mine. Bono, else what timia kwa kodi. Aye captain fantastic Joshua Kimmich weje bonim surging forward back to apparently a friend no aye Antonio Rudiger the pressure body boom now so that be but Rafi say but you throw in ya montia aye my friend Ecuador my no omo ye bok aye throw in no so etia that's ya to throw in no so dia tia no but no cry David Ram to born the ten back to Abrantia, a friend Rudiger Ben, then Wabom Tum, surging forward. What Timmy so Eddie, a comma, a Abrantia, a friend Jonathan Tah. I'm say say say no feed no so entimi atoto me ya join papa clef mo so esa wo eye park so
1: bono e diamond diamond te florian vent o pepia bono so ya man kwan bono e crow me and din any ecuador abedia brant and din any viti franco viti on the pepia bono so Franco Vite or the Akoma Moises Kaisedo and also Abedi Vite Obin Bonde Kwa Ecuador Ewa Mofamu Matra halfway line no. 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Born to crowd branch and the and a yaboa. A jammed born a connection to one a comma branch and the and a patu. Patu a jammu comma. Born to crowd Aldonis. Aldonis a jamma comma branch and the boy says Kaisedo. Kaisedo and a born over. Where jammu comma. And a comma Gonzalo Plata. Plata jammed a comma John Yaboa. John Yaboa the one a Ramo. John Yaboa. John Yaboa. John Yaboa. John Yaboa. Or the Akonachi. And a comma boy says Kaisedo. Born a bedia branch William Patu. Patu swear jammu comma. And the one a comma Aldonis. A bedia branch and the and swanny Viti. A branch Pedro Viti. Jama kwa Moises Kaisedo, Kaisedo
2: 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Simba Sports.
1: Jamu the one I come out branch and the any otherness. Otherness a jamu. And the one I come out branch and the Gonzalo Plata. Born the cry Ecuador. I'm gonna depo no pa. Ecuador for no Bobby B. Epa. I'm a Bobby B. I'm on your bre epa win. And y'all some get a cry. Ecuador for any bre epa win. Born a baby Moises Kaisedo. Yeah, boss man of Makuma Kudunkro. 19 minutes played inside the first half and it's still 1-1.
3: And some of the guys are saying, it's all tears, a member of football in the able. And see, and yeah, tackles me with Brianna as or Jeff Fowles, and or Jeff Fowles. No, sometimes, these football games, no, I'm wondering, that energy, that sort of tussle in our because that makes it football, that makes it men's football. In this situation, Pierre Nkapie was make us stronger, kind of saying, than Dusan Kimmich, and I came to him, and it will be a distance happen. And our GFR the moment. So Tia says a member of football on the air bono. If she was hard enough to take that ball now, because she said these incidents can be fouls. But Wagu, there is something interesting about this German national team. Mm-hmm. Would him say every time you want winning World Cup, be at the next 12 years, we do final.
4: Okay.
3: Every time they win the World Cup, the 12 years at twice, they get to the final. When was the last time I'm going to walk up? No?
4: Brazil 2014.
3: 2014, check it. This year, how many years?
4: 12 years.
3: Already. 12 years. They get to the final, but at the end, they say they lose all those finals.
4: Oh.
3: Yes.
4: Finally, they're on
3: the call. I'm going to 1954 walk up. No? Mm-hmm. The next time that they got to the final again was 1966, 12 years later. Okay. Then they came back to win the 1974 walk up. The next time that they got to the final, 2002, 12 years later.
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0: Where you from? Where do we go? Yentu a game no so mao. Bonnie Crantonio Rudiger. Rudiger Jama koma Jonathan Ta. Ta Jam na koma Pavlovich. Abedi Joshua Kimmich. Kimmich a Jam na koma fast. Na so da bi. E ka da Jam Edema Omeyanidi. Ene Ecuador. Wasebu situation no. Edema Ecuador maino. Abranti anidi. Ene Hernan Galindez. Wasebu situation ne kama. On the born out to form, saying to a game in the so, my body tete, a Brantia Gonzalo Plata, wa flicky body to Mianco, a baby Germany for Famo, a Brantia Joshua Kimmich, or the Akonechi, and a common goalkeeper Manuel Noya, to Antonio Rudiger, Rudiger control Bonacama, David Wrong, where Jeremy Aji, a chance for Ecuador, Ecuador, Waki Rudiger, Nansu Debi, John Yabua, or Ki Rudiger, Nansu Etiman Fabonanco, Watuboni Tentem so, Bonne Crantonio, Abrante Moises Caicedo Nansu Debi, Germany for now in the back possession, Bonne Cra Moises Caicedo, and what is some of Dosso?
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0: On a come up, Pedro Vitti, Opepia Bonoso, or the Coma Piero Hincapi, Hincapi, Jamina Coma William Pachu, Pacha Control Bono, Edia Coma Ordonis, Ordonis a Control Bono Cama, Edia Ma Equino, Amena de Bonoba, Equino for the Bonoba, a Brian Teddy and Ordonis, or Jama Coma Moises Caicedo, Caicedo Control Bono Cama, Caicedo Pubia Japas Namano, or the Coma William Pachu, Pacha Control Bono Cama, William Pachu, or the Coma Brian Teddy and Angulo. Born in Accra, Ecuador, Yabo Simano Adjolunso, 27 minutes. It's still 1-1, Ecuador 1, Germany 1. William Pacho, I'm a long searching pass, now should there be. Leroy Sane, Wapimbo Nefluo. Born in Accra, Yato Edietia, Germany. Born in Accra, Yato Edietia, the Diamond Shaft of Germany. Sumpa, 98.9 FM. Sunyane, referee, this is a hydration breaking bra. Mukon Musum Rabu called the pressure will get the mono. Referee, no, because it's 27 minutes initially. Yes. Yana hydration prepared 22, 23 more. The pressure not bar 27 minutes.
1: I feel like hydration break. Someone in country, I want to be impossible. So what I say,
0: yeah.
1: I know, sir, normally, yes, and care about one bay 23 minutes. But born in country, born in Koya. I won't mean Crystal Abra will be a chance and I will be building up and I will be a defender in a very good way. Now, because I say, oh, young hearty game, and young call hydration break. It is not possible. And mostly, they time my game, no, I break it and I'm going to tackle hydration break. No, so that's the reason why I said, referee, they train, and my boy on a coin chain and son of waiting myself, said, young call hydration break. For 27 minutes, now, we've seen a very good game. Ecuador Atom were a very good game, am I? I want to give our boy against Curaçao, but this is a little bit different because against Curaçao, they created those chances, but there was no danger. I'm going to create danger, name. But this time around, no, and Valencia, Moene, Gonzalo Plata, mo, and the other guys on the front line are creating very good chances for them, especially John, no, John Yaboa. Where the SNK, what about Black Stars, no,
0: John Yaboa?
1: And continue Black Stars, no. Because he's more purposeful. Use a onyabo na use when you born then you kakra. Achain ye wenges na ye wono. Is a wenge or chain inaki and chain inaki. No no like born now or born. Oh Black Stars in
0: Inaki
1: will
0: quickly
1: could have cover batches and over. Oh, Black Stars. Since your menka menka be a bow, sir, Black Stars. The boy, how about you could ready? A chain inaki the yobo Ghana you. Oboku.
0: You are the fool.
1: No. But as I said, 27 minutes. We've had a very good game. For am I a friend of Germany? Meaning what that qualification or qualify? No. I'm more worried like a cradia. We got the first two games that I saw. Maybe a second half, mostly. And I'm your money, Emmanuel. I watched their game against La Côte d'Ivoire. And in that game, second half was the time I would change everything. Our first half is not so much dependent on how they create chances or something. But second half, they all become an entirely different team because while Julian Nagelsmann, who the bit and puzzles are, and so this is him. And see, I won't be surprised. Said they will come in the second half. Hey, Sandro Tonali, Tottenham and Aoko. Hey, Chairman. I want to give you green light to Tottenham Hotspur. Okay. So, we have to look at second half. How Julian Nagelsmann and the coaching staff will change things. But for the first half, I believe, sir, even the greater part of this game, your mind and your friend, Ecuador, and I created the best chances. Among 9 and 10 has always been a problem for me, Germany minor. Has always been a problem for me. Kai Havertz, Jamal Musiala. And then I said, in games like this, it will be, now Papa, they try. Even Dave Vortimer there at number 10. I wasn't surprised because he still doesn't have a kind of saying the Jamal Musiala of 2-3 years ago, after injury, and said, but as I said, let's look at how the thing goes for the rest of the first half. Hey, cookie boy.
0: Yentua game no somehow. Ya ball 31 minutes. Ewe Fedi Kain is still Ecuador 1, German 1, David Rom, and the Paulo Banner should be. Pimno Amabono Atrashe. He tried to edit Ecuador. A brand here, Johnny Aboa. Oh, yes, so control one went to me on control body. Amabona Atrashe, try to get Ecuador. Of course, he attacking true. A brand here, David Rom. And now for Bono, 2010 terms so. Moises Caicedo, dia huwa dia beje. Moises Caicedo, Moises Caicedo, Moises Caicedo. Abedi John Yabua. 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A chance for Ecuador, Ecuador, Ecuador, Ecuador. A chance for Ecuador. 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A fi World Cup no ase, en shadam pekin mano. And so I'm picking man of cry. Moises Caicedo, Ogusu Cha, Zurefis advantage, Yanko and him. Bonnie Cra Joshua Kimmich, Kimmich and Jamda Koma, Leroy Sani, Leroy Sani, Ebet Miatrana, Leroy Sani Adano, or the Bono Bar, or the Bonai Pa, Jamal Musiala, Kaya Vet Bet Miafa, Kaya control Bonnie 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Jabonum at the Bono Bar, Joshua Kimmich, or Jamu Kama, and a Koma Kaya Vet, Kai. I have a come Alexander Pavlovich on the switch jam. And to me, I'm control body, Bonnie Crack Jonathan Ta. When Jamma come Antonio Rudiger, Rudiger control body come on. Some panel 98.9 FM, 21st Clinic, or Seattle Expert in the law. Mentor, my orientator. Siate kaya diere die headquarters near Bakope. Moises Caicedo counter break. 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Bone kra William Pacho. William Pacho. Pacho Epia so William Pacho. I don't know the Bona Konechi. Eddie Akoma ni goalkeeper. Bona Koma ni goalkeeper. Brantiani D. Enswene Henan Galindez. Henan Galindez. Galindez a German Bona Koma. Na Brantiani D. Any orderness. Orderness about it. Simba
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0: Eh, the Bona Trim now so that we're about to change. And then one year crumb. As I say, Bia Nyamaye, Bonnie Cran, Tony Rudiger, Tony Rudiger, Jamila Koma, Manuel Noya, Noya, Jamila Koma, Joshua Kimmich, Manuel Noya, Serge Nadia Beam, Manuel Noya, Ama Pass, Retain, Eddie Bona Chem Nasudebi, Ecuador for Napin Bona Fluent Nyanko, Bonnie Cran, Germany, Germany on the break, a brand new Florian Vett, a chance for Germany, Jamal Musiala, Nasudebi, Jamal Musiala, a brand new Danny William Pacho. Aldoness were defending the Yepa. Aldoness a blocky ball on the camera. A corner kick, a yabo. Ediatia, Ecuador. A corner kick, yabo. Ediatia, Ecuador. 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
0: 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Opeja kona intentem so na so debi. Referee sorry sorry ni ento game no so. Ecuador on a counter break. Ecuador on a counter attack. Omo dimrika ba ba ba ba ba ba ba ba. 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The players this in yabotra mi emra. 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Ado so jema koma Moises Caicedo. 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Ajama come Antonio Rudiger so control on the camera. They are commanding defensive partner Abrantia Jonathan Ta Ethiopia Bonoso, or they are commanding captain Joshua Kimmich Ajama Tete, and they are commanding Felix Mnecha, or this one down Waki Kama, Bonnie Germany, or when they born over, or Jama come Jonathan Ta and they born over, Ta Ethiopia Bonoso, Jonathan Ta Ajama come Antonio Rudiger so Jama Kama, and they are commanding David Rom, or not they are Rudiger beam, Rudiger so control on the camera, and they are commanding Jonathan Ta, Omo Bobo no Machiwa, Wama long searching pass or where Kai Havet Nasudebi, Nesan Kano, Abedi Florian Vet, 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Gonzalo Plata Danho,
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0: All in all, they've played. 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The son you use a Germany for their core attacker. You see the number of people who are up front. Jamal Musiala, Kai Havertz, and the other guy on the line, Leroy Sanimo. You see all them. And even Kevin Chimokomoyen, Omoye DMs, not they will keep moving. 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I'm a numbers not who anymore yellow. 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
1: Se equal episode mu winning came na so mu pomodi ema players no kwani mu pa and yes I kunu mu be din dia mo mbo ni try to area tia Germany Joshua Kimmich or se derby derby ball di ntia me reference masa ya jewi fa ball to na kwachi fa ball to na kwachi 39 minutes inside the first half Ecuador 1 Germany 1 Samsung Curaçao and Shebi Ivory Coast still only be by a goal to nil. A combined see how the Ivory Coast ever finished our second position. Now Germany a top group no. Bonny Kra Abranti Angulu. Wakekama or the Bona Chimona Sudebi. Yamano Kwan refugee and twa game no so Jamal Musiala. Musiala na de Bonoba. Abranti and D any Moises Kaisedo Kokope Chanansu no Akrimo. Bonny Kra Germany. Abranti and D any Florian Vest and de Bonoba. Florian Vest Apija Bona Chimona Sudebi a true. A try to Edetia Ecuador. Joshua Kimmich akofa ball no come out for me and the any Germany Joshua Kimmich to ball in 10 times so I bet you are Jonathan Ta Jamal come out Tony Rudiger and so control ball that come out Jonathan Tabin I bet you are granted Joshua Kimmich Kimmich and Jamal come out Tony Rudiger Jamal come out the goalkeeper Manuel Neuer control ball come out or he will be a German or yes or they come out Brighton then Jonathan Ta Jamal come out Tony Rudiger APPA ball so Antonio Rudiger or they come out Jonathan Ta a control ball come out and they come out Joshua Kimmich and so Jamal come out and the ball come out Brighton the and Leroy Sani and Koma Branty and D and Joshua Kimmich and Jabon Mukama. We are both Simano Makoma Kodia 9. You are both 40 minutes inside the first half and still Germany 1 equal to 1. But I bet you are Branty Antonio Rudiger. But I come at David Rom. The Roma Jama command goalkeeper Manuel Neuer. Manuel Neuer and Swed Jama command Jonathan Ta Epipia Bonoso. Jonathan Ta Epipia Bonoso. But I come at Branty Antonio Rudiger. Rudiger Jama come at David Rom. David Rom and Swed the pass Nashimo. A chance for Germany. I bet you are Branty Jamal Musiala. Obet my magic. Sumba. Knana. Jamal Musiala. Or the Bona Chairman and Swed Antonio. Simba Sports. Rudiger, anyway.
2: Simba Sports. 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Simba. Yab, boy! Yabba, Sumba! 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
1: Pavlovich, Ewoman, any Germany, when a yellow card, a free kick for Ecuador, and a free kick.

0: Jenidin ene Nelson Angulo now so that be Nelson and Duro ama Germany for now in possession. Bode Krafelis Necha or Jamukama and the one akoma Florian Vet e Krafelis Necha or the qualifier for more and the one akoma Leroy Sani. Leroy Sani a control board a kama Leroy Sani. Leroy Sani akoma Florian Vet. Abedia Branton get a Florian Vet or Dandanoho. One Abedia Branton Florian Vet. That's what Dandanubi Leroy Sani. Bode Kwa Germany. Omana de Bonoba. 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Bonacama, and the one Akoma David Rom, so a Jabu Kama, and the Akoma Jonathan Tah, Tah Control Bonacama, or Bonetete, and also be anyho. Be anyho, and I want to trash it through here to the Tia Germany. A dryer to Eddie Germany.
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0: Equal of an Eddie Abre, papa, papa, papa, papa. Omu here we not at all cost. Franco in the crab one for Ecuador. We're in your Franco Fonso. We're Franco. Abedia Brantia and the Franco. We're Jama Koma Gonzalo Plata. Gonzalo Plata, yeah, Gonzalo, Gonzalo Plata, or that Dano at the Bono Kutru. A try here to Eritrea Germany, Gonzalo Plata, or a very skillful to a Jebo now, so ye be done Dano Kakra, Nazu go na yafefe, 4 minutes and referee, toss me a bomb me and no anisa. I cut 2 more minutes, 9, 45 minutes now, so. Ecuador 1, Germany 1. 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Valencia. A chance for Ecuador now so that yeah and Valencia. And Valencia. Why emre mre mre yay. 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Nice one there. Angulo. Wajama kuma Piero Hincapie. Oh cross one mahwain. Piero Hincapie cross on the Jonathan Tower Yefruho. Bonabedia Brantia and Dian Viti. Moises Caicedo Viti. 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Vite Eda from
1: Yenina yet yes Simpa Sports Simpa Sports. Simpa Sports. Simpa Sports.

Brighton tees and so yeah the tiano no. First half it to me and so I'll be yeah. Equal the one. Germany so one. Game were a very decisive game. When the HLS who qualifies? But my meaning can't call say. My friend Germany, they met me a qualify that. It's boy either lose or draw. Still no ma qualify. No mum equal. Or mo draw. A bear some and so edia mo. Mind you, it's a game for France who eat toja. Ivory Coast, my friend, Cote d'Ivoire. I know Sonic Caracal game, no. I'm in fan two, Edim say. Ivory Coast to one. Caracal to zero. Said the Okoya, said, baby, yeah, dear. That's just my friend Ecuador. And I feel so Caracal and so. Omusu et me do menu so et rem womu fee omu mime. No mum Cote d'Ivoire and I face with Germany dear. I'm so et me a qualify. Assistance now. Say in a table no suit et ye. Germany who had the kind with 7 goals, 7 points. And I face with Cote d'Ivoire and so 6 points, 1 goal. That position is equal. On 2 points. And they can go back. And after so correct cow. And so 1 point. None do you go in the other cabu bridge. Second is the eye. That's just a correct cow. Any of my friend. You call the Moises Caicedo team, no? And now Valencia team, no? I'm also at me a frim. Nanasa for Kantanka Atanasi. Your baby Fini, I didn't come off.

0: Life commentary ye chagwei. 21st clinic na boye chidom. 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Oh Accra Tantra Hill Runabout. Tamasu behind Roman Hill and also Roman Catholic Church. Kaswa New Market in so Obom Road. Yetu yetu yamu oho. Kumasi nso ehia overseas same building. Yane sompa FM ne wo Kumasi no ene wo dan kroma na se dan baakum. Sunyane so opposite Regional Hospital first gate. Fuani chiremu wo yes 21st clinic. Na wo sciatica no yenhwema wo. Ye ka sciatica so onuma de kro. Just our two asset to train one. And on a sciatica. For an itchy more 21st clinic for us here. Nian Shen South sciatica and so amount. Touching my phones with the NEA. Your old AGN bank building, no so home. Uncras and so. Your near children's park, oh. Takwa. Takwa and so ye gem and so awo. Opposite Roman stores and so. Chase on mine and I say, Ghana had your baby beer. You two, so at the mound. Takradin, so a Fiacuma number 9 taxi station hall. Yo, Brilacum got so and I feel a buassi. Nemo Frahuma true four way. Who bet me so a bukiato Hawaii? 0540 311 0540 311 0540 311 and also 21st and so na meshe na mabo oye omhu din anase omhu da wuro so adia ma wono na mamemra fie fi se na na safo kantanka wajin na adwa 21st number no so mi sisu biem 0540 311 311. Mami Sisu BMA 0540 311 311. First half and so it's me a baby. Our New York Jetta capacity no so 2,000 and I say 8,022,000. 82,500 capacity stadium. Now, just a game. No, so 80 me bar. So, first half, we're expecting to say the official BEM. Second half, also, send our channel for a green transfer fire telephone. You so, and I say SMS and so 0593529258. Yam refin and not suffer and tanker and so ending come off in studios. Nana, first half, and so to me, I bear ye between Omaya, your friend, Germany, and our face, Ecuador. Yamon rum, Nana, saying that just a boy, you see for whom first half.
1: Okay, I mentioned it before. Now, I'm first half, Germany and then Ecuador. First half, for both sides, I have two teams. And I said two nations. You know, if I on my friend say Ecuador and then on my friend say Germany. The two sides. You know, I'm going to this game. Maybe a bit of the pundits and the connoisseurs of the game. And like I say, Germany was a favorite to win this game. Maybe like I said, Germany. And I saw the same quarter. So maybe I'll top group. Maybe I'll have a 100% record against on this game. But if I quarter, losing against Omea Fence, La Côte d'Ivoire. Now the next game, Obia Fence, if you're with my winner, and then he drew. And this time around, I'm seeing qualification. I have a few group, no? Because so, and so, if you win against some of say Germany, automatically, we'll be now 4 points.
2: Yes.
1: And the 4 points, they have to qualify the different group, no? So, if I call that first half, I had them who almost had it. But Germany is the first goal, you call it over Betica, and then me going to the second half, no? My expectation, my expectation, if you call the team one way, is the game plan will be at the almost started. First half, maybe their coach must change it, maybe to other game plan, because this game, man, yes, was a German for them. I should have fun and giddy giddy. If such a German for now, I take a game by storm, but I'll be at your cancer for them. Although, I ain't taking anything, I will not take the shine on, and I said the shine on from my FNC for the first half, one of performance I'm putting up. But me, I'm head up and head up and surprising me throughout the first half. But going to the second half, man, I'm your coach, what I supposed to be as a now you're going all out. If we win, we win. If we lose,
2: all in, all out.
1: Sure. Because now, baby, I don't know. Who's doing your qualification? I don't feel group, no. And now, Germany, even over the first half, yeah. I don't think say Germany for half. They are playing up to their expectation. Because now, no, we're not qualification every.
2: Yes.
1: And if whether you draw, whether win, but this is baby, I don't know. Who's put on now here a point, no. And they are only winning.
2: Yes.
1: And they are qualified their full group. And they are some women on ice or one day, or one all out. So, second half, going to the second half, may I expect it equal team, say, going to the second half, maybe, or Messi Sanema, and so on, because,
2: Super FM.
1: Reno, so it's about possession, and then 38 against 62 there. For me, I mean, say, first half, no quote on Monday morning. And sweet move for me. I mean, this game, I don't see such German for them. I want to have a strike. I want to say I take this game by the end. The way we see, you know, so we'll be all out.
2: Yes.
1: Because we have almost in our qualification. If it's all first half, we're not time to cry. I said, do I want to turn like a crack? Yes. So because the news said, now I said, when I'm 32 in the area, yeah, until now, I'm about to cry. Now, if you're around 32 in the area, or maybe channel. So, you call upon them, and now we have something to do. I going to this second half, yes, or me, and then La Côte d'Ivoire. Me can you feel me say, offer a man after that African country from Queen? I'm not going to commit my father from group La Côte d'Ivoire, Ghana, Senegal, Morocco, Egypt. These five was nations there. Where they are now, my expectation said. This five places are not good in India. Definitely.
2: They will qualify.
1: And some qualify from group.
2: Okay.
1: And now for my friends in Morocco. Now, I know I'm not now. Now, for now, Agricos, assistance. Baby, you say 6 points. And say, could you say, now, also the 6 points. And I said, we just say, when also when 6 points, also they are qualified. And they are free group.
2: Yes.
1: Ghana with 4 points.
2: Yes.
1: I don't know what they say on there when I.
2: Saturday. But,
1: Senegal, and maybe I know how more than I can play, but who had them? The nations are more away La Côte d'Ivoire and other nations.
2: Morocco, Egypt.
1: Because we group it is Germany, Ecuador. This is what you have fancy for a few group now.
2: Maybe
1: I don't know how.
2: Quaracao, Munina.
1: Yes, against Quaracao, yes. These are the nations now. Maybe the case of the case of the best, and what I say, and then all but the tennis won't mention. I don't see that, and I said, Musa, so I go to group, and that's when to answer to group. Then, me who tell me that I'll
2: qualify.
1: Because let's put Germany aside, equal the pedigree, equal the pedigree, and now because pedigree, maybe Rebecca say, could have worked out more than on my first La Côte d'Ivoire.
2: Yes,
1: but for the pedigree, the players, a good two nations now, equal and ahead of my first La Côte d'Ivoire. No. Well, La Côte d'Ivoire squad the good old man. Yes, day in day out, European class, the Omopo, day in day out.
3: Sound out complete
1: squad and sweat. Every move, every move, so I make a honor on the sweat and
2: I'm
1: one of them. So, I because with 6 points, man, then young one because group on Koto Muni there.
2: Easy to qualify.
1: Advancing and so the few group. So, first half, yeah, almost you know, on my idea because first half, you know, because I saw when I had more, almost some farm who need
2: yes.
1: All those them. La Côte d'Ivoire LED by a long go bet. La Croissant for them. Press on. So they are La Côte d'Ivoire for them. Ross Nansen, but all the same. Young Marvel could still never. So first up, splendid performance. almost putting the habit. Expectations say an area. We go to tournament and I say go World Cup. Maybe African nation yama and then my mama could do. Like be a call around 32. Like a 10 in na. As we to me come. If you say not 10 in at least can be a 5 6 7 8 them. Now come so can be bad. Maybe an yakwa kunya say be dey here. La Côte d'Ivoire and then Ghana, Morocco, Egypt me dey say e be bi odun o mo sweat me at Africa no ma. You say be around 60 and as one 32. Omo nations omo be ko akosho mo things about 10 and sweat na to first half na them. Two teams in na ya mo mo basu La Côte d'Ivoire. Madam mo putin up on and sit down near by the cross of one omo mo talk time but almost omo omo said group omo so me there omo helping ball because apart from the draw we na against Ecuador no we say we na against Ecuador just na say no and then say La Côte d'Ivoire say na say also three games of
0: and nana nana let me come in who say say say our 1 point at the hall. So, what do you mean by come back to see? Is it also been 4 points?
1: Sir, I because my number ticker we are, I'm number 1-1. Now, I because we are dropping about 4 points. And I saw my ticker sell La Côte d'Ivoire. I because we are about 3 points. Of which I went to win 4 points. And two of 3 points, this is also about the two. Because we saw Bena 4 points minus one. When you find a sense in the moon, I prefer a call around 32. And it's all now 3 points automatically. And I'm almost 3 points. It means I feel a bit mobile.
2: Yes.
1: And today, some around, who need to be there? So it's my overshed. Overrunning. Yes. And so I will go to the home. I'm not going to say a lot of it. And we'll send the whole no one to the
2: community.
1: Oh, my cousin, I'm not going to say that. You have nothing to do than to say, because we're against for a Saudi. Me, I don't see the reasons that I said I don't see. Say, over Babylon, say, I'll be like, I'm saying, I'm going to say, I'm going to say, going to second half, my expectation, at least, I will cause a goal, and so soon I'll be coming on YouTube, and then Germany against Ecuador.
2: Yes.
1: Me, I don't care, Ecuador, so I'm advancing at the few group room, because Ecuador now, over 2 points. And so, 2 minutes, I do, about now four points. Now, 4 points, a bit of a granting, to round 32. So, if they won against Germany, I mean, I won't be surprised.
0: Right, and also, the attendant, that's a full cantanka. And the attendant, can you be born? You be share near room, na second half, and also, ebe share na feel so, et me, Abibana, come 21st clinic. I almost say, sciatica, the sciatica originators, the sciatica setters, pain setters, the sciatica commandant, the sciatica researchers. 1 minute, so much for your sena. Did you make the and so air share na be the other some more? Yes, shiny are joining feeding if you say, or not nasty, just a ten.
3: 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Yentua game no so all the Abran Bonnie Accra Ecuador now so there be a can Abran turn out to form Bonnie a free kick ya ball idiot ya. Germany national terminal, Abrantie Aldoness, Aldoness defender, centre back, and so here Juma Gidi Gidi Pa. Or say you forward that Joel Aldoness Nayehu. Joel Aldoness Nayehu. Born near free kick. Yeah, ball idiot here, Germany. Moise Kaisedo energy na bonachi. Tabena Kwaisha Zebo free kick. Moise Kaisedo 49 minutes played. Energy na free kick na chire FC. Bok nien kwe nim. 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Kaisedo apelia bonachi rebo. Nansu debi. Piero Inkape. Wafa nice one. Inkape e throw ya to edietia. Debi FC bonan kwenti yen tuaso. Abone tete te abedi. Ecuador from way try to edit here Ecuador minor yellow card bet me aba
4: yeah
3: yes Franco anya yellow card ewo Ecuador for from delay in the restart of play It's a bookable offense, I call Ediama Franco. Delaying the restart of play, Alan Franco. Yeah, restart the play, no. Oh, no, a bobo on the front of park, no, so. And the referee, man, yellow card, into a game, no, so. 15 minutes played, 5 minutes inside the second half. Ecuador 1, Germany 1. And here results are APO game, no. Curaçao and the Ivory Coast game, no, so. Gusua Echo, so. It's still 1-0 for Ivory Coast. Abobon tete de bona PM ewo Germany afamwa Abranti Ena Valencia obetin ya fa na derby Ena Valencia Bema na gese okopim Jonathan ta nanso Bema oho
1: Bema pa
3: 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Yeah, to a game no somehow. William Pacho, wa bone tete ne bona trainer so atrash ye. You try here to edit ya Ecuador national team no. Joshua Kimmich and akofa born for Germany. Joshua Kimmich. Kimmich at bone tete Kai Havertz who rafa na wet me afa. Leroy Sané opportunity for Germany. Leroy Sané wa ken aso da bi. William Pacho Abrantie Odones were defending ye pa. Juliana Jossman were ja. Na when the Ujano. Joshua Kimmich a Troya to the Tia Ecuador. Joshua Kimmich, what one in ten so. Florian Vett were green in T Anka. Abedia Brantia ni D. Ene Felix Necha. Jama Koma Leroy Sani. Bonnie Kwa Germany now so debi. Ecuador for now in the back possession. Nice one there from Johnny Abua. But the ball now pass that come Gonzalo Plata. I bet the Ena Valencia. Ena Valencia cool the ball. But the ball now come on Abrantia Redin. Abrantia Redin and Swene Vite. Vita control ball to come up. Bono Edazukra. Ecuador. Jabon now come up. Piero Hincapi. Hincapi and Swene Jabon to come up. The ball now come up. Abrantia Pedro Vite. We jam up on the far from war. Any bona come up, Brant any dee. And so any Aldoness, Joel Aldoness, Abedia Brant any dee. And a Johnny Abua. Johnny Abua, a jam will come up. Any come up. Hey! Abrante William Pacho, why you soon marry? Abedi Jama Musiala. Musiala, Musiala. Now so that be. You could have fallen on a recover year. Pa. Bona Abedia Brant any dee. Germany, Alexander Pavlovich, Wapie, Johnny Abua, Wake, Johnny Abua, Johnny Abua, see a tribune, Johnny Abua, and answer the idea. Konaki,
4: Kwasi,
3: Germany,
4: yeah. I almost first change. Yes, I suddenly make at half time. No, definitely, given the current enemy, you have to make a change. Players Pavlovich, they've been playing all the games. They have other players so Mukita similar qualities. Angelo Stella, very quality player on a good day. So what would team one? On a Pavlovich difference and shouldn't be brave. One of the players are up till now. Clubs like Real Madrid, Paris Saint Germain, those clubs, monitor Angelo Stella, Chelsea, Manchester United, they've all been monitoring this guy, and he's a very good guy, very good controller. And then I said, if you take out Pavlovich. Now the Angelo still a bummer. But the quality in the moon shall not be free. It's the same quality.
3: The same quality now. I'm going to go kick. I'm going to 10 times. So I'm going to brand here Joshua Kimmich. When Jamal come from there, come Antonio Rudiger. I'm going to David Rom. David Rom, I'm going to 10 now. So I'm going to team uncle. Antonio Rudiger, Jamal, I'm going to go keep Manuel Noya. Manuel Noya, I'm going to come up. You're about 54 minutes inside the second half approaching. The 55th minute and it's still 1-1. Ecuador 1, Germany 1. Manuel Neuer was two born and so they to me and call. I bet Angulo. Angulo was my pass and so went to me on my pass. No, I bet Ecuador for no beam. Angulo, nice one there. Wakay, Angulo, oh, Debbie. Aquadano, a very skillful. Nanso, or the team for Sobia, man, dribbling so. When I bet the Kai Havet, Kai Havet, a jab on Kama, or the Bono Bar, or the Bona Command, Leroy Sunny, Leroy Sunny, and the Bono Bar, Leroy Sunny, or bets near. Leroy Sunny, Leroy Sunny, what can I so there be a matter coin?
4: The boy, Pedro Vite, the boy is a son.
3: Piero Incapi, William Pacho, or you bought a Fretro, or we're Enna Valencia, Ninsan Cano, eh, hey, there be Enna Valencia Befa, Abedia Branti Angulo. Ah, you could have way. Minimum, I'm going to draw the opera.
4: Or the drone coin, 2 points.
3: Or
4: the drone coin. They will need to, maybe a more chain. Maybe every year, cover 20-30 minutes. But if you have it, score. If you have chances, create them. It's like there is no urgency or bottom or bottom. On a good day, some person win a game, you have to have some little a little reason where your urgency and
3: yeah.
4: There is none. I'm gonna build up slow where the type of ball be up or moving your neighbor. As I move, Felisa, they will have to dribble more than a much more is strong because on a good day, oh, much more. There is Pacho, there is Piero Incapi. These are guys are on a good day. Say, oh, oh, team one. It's a solid back line. But the only thing they say, Edu Babi, they say, these guys anymore. And I say, it creates problems for you. They are defending well, but chances creation, they will fail. They will need to improve upon that.
5: 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Yenina yet, yes, Sumpa Sports. 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

0: adibona koma Joshua Kimmich, Kimmich Ejama koma Jonathan Ta, Ta adibona koma Abranti Angelo Stella, Bone kwa Jamal Musiala, Angelo Stella, oh Debbie. 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
1: Na
0: we mistake. 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
1: Na oni para akoro so kwa runzu.
0: Yen to a game no so ma obo ne kra Germany. Abranti ani dia ni Jonathan Tah, the bona koma Antonio Rudiger. So, Manono ya Bobo Natrim, Bona Babidi Kai Havet, who rap him will be any more. I bet ya Brantian D, Enswan Aldonis, Aldonis Joel, or their commanding goalkeeper, Pedabutete, Nasunabi, Germany for that Pimbono, Angelo Stella, or their commanding goalkeeper, Manonoya, Manonoya, Jamakoma, Jonathan Ta, Ta control one a Kama, and the Kobe Kuma for their command Antonio Rudiger, Rudiger control Bono, and the Bona Command Angelo Stella, Stella control one a Kama, Angelo. 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Bonnie, a free kick, your boy, Adiatia Germany, a free kick, your boy, Adiatia Germany. 21st Clinic or Sciatica Expert, no, no. 21st Clinic, Sciatica Expert, no, no, no. Mentina Omayaria and Teteo, Dennis Undaf and Malik Thiao. Eba game, no, quasi.
1: Yeah.
0: Julian Adjustman, AHAs.
1: Obogu, I think our subboys winning an Ashe game, Nasi. They should have all started the game. And I make us say, I don't know their mindset. Auntia, Negosman, Emma.

0: Simba Sports. 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Simba Sports.
1: Ecuador, nanso da bi. Abedi Jamal Musiala. Body a true. Yeah, two idiotia Germany. A try to idiotia the diamond shaft of Germany. Jamal Musiala so to one out to park and so. Bausa Ecuador, a changes. A branch and Swane Angelo Preciado. Angelo Preciado. Why are ready so ba aba kwa jenemai? And I'm saying Ecuador for here win giddy pa. But I bet the goalkeeper them Edema Ecuador Galindez. Wa body tete edibona trim. It be kuri mo panyai. 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
2: Yeah.
1: What? What to say from Manuel Neuer and Valencia was striking here, pa. Now, Zubano and say Angulo or the Bono Rabona Swantimianco, Germany for now in the back possession. I bet you are Branty and the Moise Caicedo. I bet you Pedro Vite, Jama Comana Branty and the William Pacho, Jamu Kama, Moise Caicedo Contro Bono, or the Bona Coma, William Pacho Bim, Pacho Pedianity, or Bonitititi, the Golifer Famo, Edia Coma Branty Aldones, or the Swajamo, Edia Basenta Saka Cancunum, Edia Coma Branty Moise Caicedo. 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Yepa and yes, I can't DFA anytime. Yen to a game in a somehow, but they cry Piero Hincapi Nanso or me any Ecuador or Muya changes. Abrante Anidin and Kevin Rodriguez Eba Gemnum Samson Abrante Anidin and Angelo Preciado Enzo Bagemnum Ecuador two changes. Yeah, where's there's a changes me no Ebet Midisu Sanso Papa Bromwana Abrante Anidin and Kevin Rodriguez.
2: Wow.
1: Kevin Rodriguez.
2: Wow.
1: Quasi.
2: Why Anna Valencia free?
1: Maybe
2: I didn't say any brother. Oh no, you did experience. Who your goals?
1: Experience is an effort in my
2: question. And look at the players I won't bear. Let's all look at the player that came in. Abrante Preciado is a defender.
1: Obey Franco.
2: Yes.
1: So, Franco is right back into your
2: day. Yes.
1: Yeah,
2: defender.
1: Yeah.
2: Then Calvin Rodriguez, met for the who can play as number 10.
1: Yeah.
2: Even though, sir, Oko, you know, St. Lawyer, he scores so a little bad. Bit of goals. But when you're in Valencia, you need experience. Bring in more attackers. And yet taking out attackers now, one experience one stay home now. Now they miss for as number 10 and ever give them. Okay.
1: Nicolas Pepe is watching second goal.
2: It's good.
1: Ivory Coast 2. Curaçao 0. Germany. 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
0: Simba Sports
1: goalkeeper Manuel Neuer 66 minutes approaching the 67th minute. And it's still Ecuador 1, Germany 1. Akunumwa edin, edi ama Ecuador maino. 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And then Maximiliano Bea and so be rag game no media my Germany.
2: Yeah. But you Felix Mecha.
1: Maximiliano Bea and so about game no. Bonekra Kevin Rodriguez went me on control body. Bonekra Germany. Moises Caicedo ya Chini Bruta. Florian Vert and the Bona Kwani Nifafamo. Bonekra Dennis Undaf or the Bona Tremo. Florian Vert Nasu Debi. 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Bono atrashe corner kick. Debi refis here true. To born in 10 times so, born in Germany, I'm not the born of the born of Remo, Leroy Sani, Nansu Debi, Obien, who am I born at Trashe, goal kicker, Yabo, Edietia, Ecuador, Yabo, Edietia, Germany, a 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The only sciatica research center e will be bremu no 21st clinic dey butu into that. Kwasi a hydration break e kwaba. E say Ecuador e wo 25 minutes ahead so mo dey redeem your money.
2: 25 minutes and you are out of the tournament. And the coach no wey adjuma here pa. Whether the decision that will make you from the last 25 minutes to make sure whether his team will stay in the World Cup or leave the World Cup. Because immediately I'm going to draw a game with 2 points in team for Monko. into the next round. Meaning say say I'm with you know, even what time you're and some of you so they will have to take this last 25 minutes very, very seriously. The reason being is that if you're looking at Omuchen is now more than one. As I said, I don't understand the reason why we and Valencia in the free game with. Because if you need to score goals, you will need to have those. I said, Portugal for a ball. Now Portugal for a goal. Now my Cristiano Ronaldo in the free game. If you take out Ronaldo, means you are taking out the effort for you to get those goals. And I have Argentina for a goal. Now my Messi a free. It is not understandable, but Abia. Since he was born the ball, he wants a different thing. Moses or the Pervis' opinion, so bad game. Maybe he will come in, try and move on the wings, have that weight for your team. But Wagu, some boys number wings, so I don't know. Some boys number wings, so Meka Angulo ne John Yeboa. Agone Yados. Moses wahi Piero Inka Pierre Fridays opinion about a change. But Wapai ni change is in Jazini mo. In Jazini.
1: Na Nkorano, omo opportunity.
2: Can the pay?
1: Nkorano mebo bo ni die.
2: Eh? Me Jazini die because
1: Ogu number 10 Kendrick Pais e wo bench. Na wa wa din so many
2: money. If you have players of the quality, your job will pitch in so. Now, per the way that they are playing, they could have even tried to bring Piero Hinkapi and put him at right back. Guys, a center back player, three back system. Now, my parents' opinion about the room from the wings. Okay, let's see.
1: 72 minutes inside the second half is still Ecuador 1, Germany 1. Ecuador 1, Germany 1. Ekobani say, Adia, Germany better be group no with 7 points. Ivory Coast, Ebenya 6 points. And Ecuador, Ebeto Sumiensa with 2 points. Hey, a chance for Ecuador. Nansu Dari Boni say, yeah. Ecuador, mamma mia, what a chance! Pervis Estupiñan, Nabianoa, Gonzalo Plata, mamma mia, quasi.
2: What was Manonuya doing? Nanuya heading.
1: Jonathan Ta and Manonuya.
2: Yes, what were they doing? Wow. No, heading.
1: Wow.
2: No.
1: Chance pass.
2: Yes. But. Plata should have scored.
1: Gonzalo Plata.
2: Yes, he should have scored.
1: But oh, so Jonathan Tanner, yes, I'm
2: yes, it was his mistake. And these are players almost see a kind of the same team. Understanding should be there. And not matter if a defender is coming with a striker, goalkeeper, you stay in. And as a defender, so who's your keeper up here, you leave the ball for the goalkeeper. Okay. They're two experienced players, but they're not showing it in a game like this.
1: Florian Vert and Swapri. Emma Brantier, Pascal Gross, and Swabishim. Pascal Gross, Abbey, Florian Vett, Edina Frim.
2: Football, work up, like I said, I'm sure I'm going to say, I'm going to say, very good striker. Emia. And Newcastle move now, I'm one.
1: Oh, Germany, no, not the B.O. starts.
2: Yes, he starts this game.
1: On the Kai, no.
2: Oh, boy. Content. No, I'm number 9. Even after that, Kai, Muzela Krabai, you know. Sometimes, we say, oh, Kai, boy, 9, oh, boy, 10. But, work up, you bought 3 games now. Oh, M.Y.A.K.R.A.
1: Yeah. Pedro Vite, and a crab born, no, a German, comma, Brantley, and the Aldonis. Aldonis are controlled, and they are 25 from the born, comma. Abrantian Diana Kevin Rodriguez. Kevin Rodriguez, a Jama Koma Odonis to the captain Moises Caicedo. Caicedo, Ed Bonopa, or Jama Koma Odonis, Bonacra Ecuador, Omania Bre Epico, and I'm saying Omania Gope, a Campa, Bonacra Gonzalo Plata, Ecuador, or Bet Meridiana, Gonzalo.
2: It's only. I'm more wings, what I'm more born there. I've gone too much. You need to win. The same thing Plata here in Noe. The same thing, no different.
1: Agrono won when so, yay! Bonnie a free kick, Yabo, Eriatia Ecuador. Goalkeeper Manuel Noya. Yabo 75 minutes, 15 more minutes to go. A Pedabon at 10 1 at Tremo Panyai. Moise Caicedo. 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Major Famuanya ye. Bonnie a crack Germany. 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

0: Bomi a Troya to Ediatia. 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Abori tentem subo ne kra Brantia Pedro Vite to William Pacho. Pedro Vite, Vita abori tentem. 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Kevin Rodriguez enso ama pass. Bo ne kra Kevin Rodriguez a chance for Ecuador na so da bi. David Rom wabobo ne frechre o. Bona Bedi, Germany, Dennis Undaf, a chance for Germany! Oh!
1: Leroy Sané!
2: Hmm. This is the same reason why in here, Pep Guardiola Tono. The same reason why.
1: Leroy Sané.
2: The type of quality, the type of talent our brand here, one. Odina Park, and that's why on TV show, Bayern Munich, Tono, for the same reason. City, Tono, for the same reason. Talent, kesiye, output, kitibi.
0: Leroy Sané, uye chance, pa, unya ya. 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
2: Ramonso.
0: Iko do fwe, omu krom fwe, omu sa gomuti.
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2: Ramonso.
0: Iko do supporters no, omu sa gomuti sa. Kevin Rodriguez.
2: What to name him?
0: Bonnie, a corner kick, a ball, Ediatia Germany. A corner kick, a ball, Ediatia Germany. 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
1: 77. Now, can the Royce hand back up on your opportunity? We have watched the keeper's
2: Kami ya kasi biya chiro pao.
1: Sana ya. Mwusana baji munga ya nekakra.
2: Because, seriously, the way for the last 5 minutes, Germany for a book game, no, it was something.
1: Yeah.
2: It was something. And I said, from that time, I said, the Mwusana baji munga it was a good goal. Very good goal. But they were just, we're good. Just look at it. That's it. Jonathan Tah, Antonio Rudiger, it is something. I'm Jacob Germany. Nagelsmann, Ojumaye, if he really wants to take this Germany team to the next level, Ojumaye. Because the type of football no more bono, I don't see it well. They will need to improve upon things because.
1: Hey, yeah, I bet me about some more qualify we into more relaxes.
2: The type of players are you more shy, no? You can't tell me say now you know this will qualify into the more. But I say, but change now, you know, I don't know. But there is all to play for. I got 12 minutes. Then where what Germany are going to do from now on? Because there is Dennis Undaf and the other guys. Let's see how they also try and influence the game.
1: Yeah, where they were Dennis Undaf and Maximilian Bayer. Any players are can bet me a fast way influence the game. No man, no, yeah. Where Gemma come up, Brantia Malik Thiao. Malik Thiao, and they bought no bar for Germany. 79 minutes, Ecuador 2, Germany 1. 79 minutes, Ecuador 2, Germany 1. Born they crap, Brantia Jonathan Tah, Jamu, and they come up. Now Brian Tien Dere Malik Thiao and the ball no ba. 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Enche changes be ba. Enche changes be e ba. Bonne cra Germany. Now so there be. And there Ecuador for now in the back possession. Bonne cra Ecuador. I'm gonna the ball no ba. Gonzalo Plata, the goal scorer. Gonzalo Plata, obet me atrana. Gonzalo Plata, obet me atrana. Or the ball now a pass. And there come a Preciado. On the so control ball on the camera. Bonne cra me any dean any Ecuador. I bet there branch any dean. And so any Ordonez. Or there come a William Pacho. Pacho a Jamu Kama. And the ball come a branch Pedro Vitti. I bet the Pervis Estupinan. And so a Jamu Kama to Pedro Vitti, or Jama Koma, Abranti Angulo, yes, and the Ecuador for the Bobby B. Ecuador for the Bobby B. Reference to a game, so Pervis Estupinan, or Pepia Bono, or the Bona Koma, Branti and the Pedro Vitti, Ecuador for Nashasia Bobby B. Confidence Nenyaba, and I'm saying, Omulidi 2-1, and Kobani say, yeah, or more chances somebody back qualify, no, and was throw pa. Bona Babedi, Abranti and Dean. Anymore, it says Kaisedo, where Jama Komani goalkeeper, Ivory Coast, they are still leading by 2-0. Galindez, Wabobon and Timianko, Bonne Cra, Germany, Nance William Pacho, Abedi Pervis Estupinan, or the Akonachi Koyakoma, Branton, the Pedro Vite, or Boritetin on passing via Abedia Branton, the Kevin Rodriguez, now should there be a Branton Jonathan Tah, or the Akoma Branton Tony Rudiger, Rudiger Akontrobone Kama, Antonio Rudiger, Rudiger Pepia Bonoso, or the Akoma Jonathan Tah, Tah Kontrobone Kama, or the pass no room, or the Akoma Branton, the Royce, and now should there be a Yano opportunity for me and the Ecuador, or Mona de Bonoba, Gonzalo Plata to join Yabua, join Yabua. Rebel John Yabua Gonzalo Plata now so that be a man of quiet.
2: Oh, good name.
1: Yamana quiet. Bonnie cry Germany. I'm gonna de Bonopa. Germany for any abre. A brand TDD and Maximilian Bayer. Pascal Gross. I'm gonna abbe red game. Pascal Gross. Nani abre. Bon abedi. A brand TDD and Pascal Gross. We Jama Koma. Jonathan Ta. Ta Edwin Akoma. Angelo Stella. 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
0: Some passport.
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1: niggas man aware
0: are
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1: Simpa Sports.
0: Equal for now, you want to fetch raw. Equal to Germany 1. Bonabedi Jonathan Ta. Ta a control ball the camera. Eddie Akoma Malik Tiao. Malik Tiao at the ball. Nashim. Nasudabi. William Pacho were defending very, very well. Atubo de Bona Koma. Na Brantia Nidi. Yeah, this 7 minutes too, so though. Equal the coach,
2: though.
0: Oh, catch a referee. Ah, referee, that ball. You have quite a see how the 7 minutes sound. I don't know, yes, sir. Pressure, wo coach, so yeah, ready, yami. Win way, bet him, do you qualify? In the coach, the pressure one is so pa. About draw say womb, Germany for the ticker, asema ba. Germany for the ticker say womb, asema to Ecuador for no. Bonekwa, Abrantia Jamal Musiala, Nansu Debi, Preciado, Musiala Sembefa, Ewa Ecuador Femua, Betty Angelo Stella, or the Bonacoma, David Ram, or Pigabona Trem, Nansu Debi. Bonnie say, Malik Tiawa Kane, and so that you could have for any body floor. Case sitting young, we are. I bet you Pascal Gross, I pay a bona chairman to me and call. Bonnie Cra Germany, Malik Tiao, Pascal Gross, or the Bonacoma, a Brantia D, and so any Jonathan Ta, Yamanoquine, Bonabedi Ecuador, on the counter break, Ecuador, dear no Muye, Bonnie Cra Ecuador, now Betty Pervis Estupinan, I bet you Moises Caicedo, nice one there, Moises Caicedo. Germany for now, see, I win the back possession. Germany, I win the back possession. Bonekra, Abrantia, David Rom, Angelo Stella, but I come at David Rom. Bonekra, Germany, Omonia Bray, Omo Pekanate, Omo Tikase Wom, Equal of Obesu, Bonabedi Jonathan Ta, Tana de Bono Pano, or they come at Malik Tiao, APP Abono, so 7 minutes a referee the Tosano, Yabu Mianu Yanisa, Bonabedi, Abranti Angelo Stella, or they come at David Rom, Apiabona Tremo, Nasudepi. All donors, why you born a free hall, born in Saye, Abedi Antonio Rudiger, or they come at the goalkeeper Manuel Noya, so I control on the camera. Or the born Eba, or the Akoma Antonio Rudiger Jamu, and the Akoma Angelo Stella, I bet it David Rom, a control bono, a pedia bona trim, I bet the Abrantia Dennis Undaf, a chance for Germany! That's what I be side net. Side net. Coach, no, move here, be your gentleman, Samuel, what you so good, who's simple crap. Side net, a goal kicker, I have with it here, Germany. A goal kick here, boy, Eddie Tia Germany. Pressure bar. And Yasem Kitakra. Ecuador supporters, no. A common Kuan and Karefi Napon. 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William Pacho. Why you born a few of Preciado. On Unswap Tuaso. Kevin Rodriguez. 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Manuel Noya Abe Fabo on the Kamadi Ama Germany, but I come at David Rom. Germany for the Niabre Pekanate. Germany for the Niabre Pekanate. Minka Nadal. I bet it Jonathan Ta. Tane de Bonopa. But I come at Malik Tiao. I bet it Leroy Sane, Jama Koma. I bring to Maximilian Bayer. Bonne. Germany, now should I be?
1: Simpa Sports.
0: Pervis Estupinan. For Germany, Angelo Silla Jamakuma, Abrantia Nidi, and David Rom, Eddie Bonoba. Game on why Damien Kennedy, Germany follow Pekanate, I bet the Maximilian Obenya Kwan called Nua Bessie Park in the suburb. watu bo na wura 18 ya boss no mo na so da bi Pervis Estupiñan wapimbo na to nche another throw for Germany another throw for Germany watu bo na chem na so da bi William Pacho wa huri di niti apem bo da so 18 ya boss no mo na so da bi e kunu mo aten e dia ma Germany Germany. Ecuador 2, Germany 1. Bonabedi Angelo Stella. Well, Jama Koma, David Rom. David Rom, I Jama Koma. Abrantiani Diane. Pascal Gross. And also the Bona Koma, Jama Musiala. Dennis Wunda, Wantinianfa. Bonekwa Ecuador. Now, so that be a trash, throw it to the Tia, Germany. A try to edit here Germany coach no and that's when Jana Nayan Gunuwa never comes game no it goes on to us Sima and so a referee to us on the moon see how they are where we are Sima
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Kano Bako, Bonekura, Ecuador, Abedia Brantia, Gonzalo Plata, Gonzalo Plata, Sumpa 106.1 FM Watechiman, Sumpa 90.7, Ewan Kranza, Sumpa 93.1 FM, Ewo Kumase, live commentary, Haino World Cup Village, you know. And you can catch us a Saturday, Ghana, and Croatia. Namia Duma game no Victoria Park Giant Screen no Mienu Akasie Mienu Sansuna Kwa Bisima Aonso Ebe Mountu Giant Screen Eoho Ivory Coast game no Abanawiye Ivory Coast game no Abanawiye Omawini 2-0 Ecuador Enso Referee Abona Bebo Dia Kense Nina Abanawiye Ecuador 2 Germany 1 Ecuador 2, Germany 1. Ecuador for now winning match, you know. They want more supporters, you know. Ebu de deno, and Yasem Kito Akra. Ecuador, Amwashe Germany 2-1. I finish it third, Eo group, you know. Amu, I finish it third, Eo group, you know. Emu, Nsema, you know. It is Abe Pepe, Nakwaye. Germany, Etop, group, you know, with 6 points. Ivory Coast, Etop, you know, with 6 points. Ecuador Eto Sumiensa with 4 points. Curaçao Ekatuo with 1 point. It's Yemunsema and Swenuna. Another G 11 p.m. Japan.

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Ivory Coast 2. 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Sese group E no. And also etimi abawiye. Oma e friend Germany LED by 6.6 goals. 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

0: statistics is saying it here. Ball possession. Germany ball 61. Or my friend, you could also 39. Which is a goal in the FFA. Big chances is 2-2. Total shots. Germany ball 11. Ecuador also ball 7. Goalkeeper saves and so. Ecuador 2. Germany 1. Shot on target. Ecuador 3. Germany 3. Win in some CC or a game, the whole game. You call a coach a friend Sebastian Banasasi or the Julian Nagelsmann and su team na boho. Watch your son, pa, almost so to me, come back out the field of play. I had 2 minutes, no, and I'll write standing out go and so Edema or my friend Germany. On the ninth minute, Anna, I hear my friend equal on so equalize it, yeah, and you could break in the bar, you know. Gonzalo Plata, and so beat me equalize my on my your friend equal. I must say, you can't third ranking place in so almost so it to me a can. 21st Clinic na Maya Fa live commentary no so Edbreu, the sciatica originator, the sciatica commandant, the sciatica pace setters, the sciatica researchers. Accra Haupeoma, your Tantra Hill runabout, Thema behind Roman Catholic Church no, Kaswa New Market Obom Road. Kumasi and here overseas. Yeah, there's some part and they all the same building, no? Sunyani opposite Regional Hospital, first gate, on so your hall. Sechiman old GM Bank building, no? On so your hall. Nkranzan so near Children's Park, and so be who your hall. Fakwa opposite Roman stores, and so be who your hall. Sakra die die ni afie kuma number 9 taxi station ho afesu breku mi ho afu gos nso ye ho kuma se obuase nso ye ho from ahuma trufo iso 0543 and I say 0540 311 311 0540 311 311. And your 21st clinic, the sciatica commandant, sciatica pacesetters, the sciatica researchers, the sciatica originators. Yeba in studios. Now, if you said an answer for you, room second half on the buy, you know, you have said your kind in any bear one. Manana.
1: He could have nothing to do if they want to qualify. Just beat Germany. That's what exactly they did.
0: Yes.
1: And before the Ghana, you didn't come on. Before I said second half, Satan Mekado said, Germany are not taking this game seriously. So, German form for this game is serious. Maybe a banana, maybe a different story in the air.
0: Yes.
1: Because, so now, so Germany, it will be a bare 3 points. And I say, be on the first game, go a couple draw. And then the second group, we maybe all pair points. They are qualified every group. Maybe a game will break and they can be the fair game. But now, in the first game, we are winning. The second game we're winning. So I don't see who game look for the Germans. I got to a point who say
2: they are playing nothing.
1: Oh, huh. Or my relaxing. Yes. All those ball possessing. Or my now ball ball. But
2: qualify.
1: Yes. The style of or play. Now qualification number. Then you yeah had a higher humble baby. All done. Oh, my God, Sebia. Maybe it's a commerce or more winning this game now. When you be a 100% record, oh, in the group room, but I bet maybe I don't know this time. Record and yet, definitely, I'll be how who get like no, but and that's what the Germans did. And then you could have soon said, look, 7 to 1 qualified a few group room, unless then there's some corner all out. Though, overcast the German forum, it got to a point they possessed the game, but. Equal that. Any moment, the little chance of when they try to say now, if we couldn't do anything about this chance, there at least a certain barrier chance, yeah, they've been there because now, German phone, yen team no more, yen sitting back, yen be a mukaka, and a bit on me in the second half from the beginning. Yako second, my captain said, maybe I don't see them some lose this game.
2: You could have won.
1: Sure. Some catch it all.
2: Yes.
1: So I don't see them some lose this game.
2: Okay.
1: And unfortunately, I was so much quite with them. So, you know, my basso, it's a bit over and over here. Other matches now, canon. Say, we see when you have 4 points.
2: Yes.
1: With no goal.
2: And I do much.
1: Boston also have 4 points minus one.
2: Yes.
1: 3-3 for two attacks. A beam of which are a beam of Susu game. Almost so ever more. And over the but the 3 year. We to advance him at the free group room. So I am more called a team, no? And so I was no mom. I in terms of age wise, who born 9 against 11? But you ain't taking anything away from them. You're more you could have for number so. Oh, my idea. So now, I'm going to say, I'm saying, free now, I'm going to China, Nedia.
2: Yes,
1: now, I'm going to say, I'm going to say, I'm going to say, I'm sure say, hope you're going to advance it. And then, you're going to say, yes,
2: Africa.
1: La Côte d'Ivoire. Just the last two half concert boy before said about with the last half when I about going.
2: Yes.
1: Performance on putting up although group face. But after so much advance the few group face, you know, they put all their best out.
2: Yes.
1: And then they won the half con. Just recently when I be fan say baby I know expect to as a defending champion, baby obodina be because went one question. But going to this World Cup, because who go to a group with the German? What about Germany? Oko to group with Germany.
2: Yes.
1: Ecuador.
2: Yes.
1: Koreskawa.
2: Yes.
1: There's no need to say, no, you have anything to prove. Because who Germany or group? Any day, Germany, the emphasis is German. Accepted. Because you can say, no. You can say, because the pedigree between you and Ecuador is the same. You can all out. And that's what they did in the first game against Omer FNC Quadron. Ahmed Dorbenya, the only one who came at La Côte d'Ivoire, and that point. And then against Germany, and my fan said, Nicolas Pepe, the only one. But then against Curaçao, look at the spinner performance of himself putting up. My first half with one goal, and I Sam Betancic, I said, Even 2-0,
2: yes,
1: be enough for the mind. Then 2-0 is enough for the mind. Secure more qualification. Now, I'm going to say this point. So, I'm going to say about so. Maybe South Africa country is like a mania. Neck at least be a bit 8. 10 now, you're going to 8 out of 10. Neck around 32. Neck will be home. What the only way of 16 crowded 8, you know, every other fast. So, unfortunately, I'm going to be a neck will be a bear phobia. 8 more. At least you will do quarter finals. Wait when you'll be a bear 2 nations are. I'm sweating my room to the quarterfinals. And of course, semifinals, maybe I'll lose two, no?
2: Yes.
1: Ute ya, I'm going to be happening to you. Ute ya, I'll be able to win about a quarter. On the way to advance. But maybe I'll be in Jamaica, Kunyansa. Now, I'm going to be able to advance. I'm going to Egypt today. Definitely, I'm going to advance there from group. And then, Ghana so and so now I take it on so I advance the free group. So La Côte d'Ivoire once again, your mama once Africa for one day. Omi advance say ya met one ma no mani age because I'm confident ha ya che ke be nyana ka afia World Cup e bia o Ghana bi Ghana dem se bia any possible dem be bia la Côte d'Ivoire team ekuto o mi na ke wo matima de age World Cup e bia ayi mono because now me o ka se me predict Africa nations e bia say on paper
3: o
1: ye favorite so betima ja La Côte d'Ivoire, na first I add this Senegal, but nema mama yen recent am Zambia, Montman advancing from the group
3: Morocco,
1: and then Morocco,
3: yes.
1: Because the last recent World Cup acquire going to the first four, and then this time around Senegal, the more so ever World Cup,
3: no.
1: So as I was through, so these are the teams that went to win the Kenya title for best South Africa, woman so advancing for one of the 32. Yeah, but now make me can say round 32 can be Nigeria, Africa Nations, be Nigeria, Kwanaka 8, no. As we talk about Nations, now more about two teams are because I'm excelling very good football. Going to round 32, no, we send no point to waste, no. At least maybe be a more round 16, no. You wait when Nigeria, La Côte d'Ivoire, be maybe Ghana, be too much because yes, yes, I'm saying yes, we lose. I'm going to say Uruguay.
3: Yes, Uruguay be.
1: Mulu sam go say Uruguay.
3: Yes.
1: Oh, okay. So you got a motive that want on proper position.
3: Well, you need a rival.
1: And I'm more about drums, so I'm going to say, more renew, more about draw, more go say Portugal. Oh, sure. And I'm saying, be a last up. But you saw Morocco now done this more much more advanced to round 32, 16, that is it.
3: But 2022 World Cup. Okay, send you any Uruguay.
1: And then Uruguay group.
3: And a Portugal.
1: Portugal group
3: and a South and a Korea.
1: Korea,
3: yes,
1: and a Korea 3-2.
3: Okay,
1: and a Portugal say, and a Uruguay so say,
3: it's in an a movie say, and I know, and yeah, a tweeting is in the moon as I'm near Kangana assembly. But an I work on say, said the Odia Bobby say, you qualify this year, you will need game against a Croatia. Croatia, countries a bit me a Uruguay. And I feel to Portugal. Previous matches I know my boy in Anana. Come here, call me DHR for Mwana.
1: These are the moments. Ono Bisha, no BSR first one was so. Una Kusha second one was so. The third one, just always said to him. That as so of football nation, even as a club side. What now? Madrid, and the Basa Bo Basa said Madrid back home. But I said, Madrid, I trust you. The third one, no, Madrid, but all out because if you say La Liga, and yes, yeah, what's some La Liga first league? What's Ashem? Obviously, I'm Copa de Ruas Ashem. Say, somebody sell La Liga second league, that there's no way, sir.
3: Woman, I show.
1: Over Salmon, I show. The same thing now, you guy, much is a normal with your mashe. And to this time around, it's a on no nebby a quacusiana. Just say, yes, say, you're going all out. Oh, quack, what's wrong? Say Portugal and Guacusiana, you're going all out, oh, Guacotel. But so on Guacotel, and a gunner, why do I say, oh, my own Timiano? Yet, tennis call against our man, I am there then.
3: Yes,
1: so I said this at now.
3: Yes,
1: but oh, my Timino, so also tennis call against ye easy. Make I omo, ye China, the first China tournament, omo, ye start here. Near new Diallo Congo group, group A, group phase, I said Diallo Congo 2-0. Yes, I'm going to call it our grand finale. 2-0, I had so much. We are class, oh, Diallo Congo, we are the castle, oh, Diallo Congo, we are son, oh, group phase, our son. Yanni Bell also, now, that time squad, I look at Jordan Pokumo, 8-1, Oswan, some of that time squad. As we Diallo Congo, we say, grandfather, don't we say, that's why I'm a castle, say, Ghana, say, Timo Bia. So no problem about tennis call against Siana, it is easy. But I say, Obi Timia, yeah, tennis call and against the opponent. And here and there, then. Now, this time around, yeah, look at the history against Uruguay and the history against my friend, say, Portugal yes. In favor of Ghana. So this time around, yeah, say, you're going to sell Portugal. Then I say, you're going to defend you. And I say, Kobe, no more, you're going all out. Now, for me, I'm going to quote you. 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all us per squad na kuta John Mensah John Pensemon Samuel Nkumu Edia am coming from the bench appear am coming from the bench Sule Mutare Kevin Prince Boateng Antonio Naimo Olelemo look at the squad 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for Uruguay this are the squad that no and I said the goalkeeper also promoting for Uruguay na 20 no babe room the senior almost senior team no and then going to the penalties almost decide to a proper position and then against yeah some more be see on just recent and I said the last World Cup I boy on a roof facer almost I say 2-0 so this time around say kwako say Uruguay then na yeah yeah and to trouble na yeah yeah your plans yeah say game approach and the game no yeah sign me say how they do on ma coach ono akasa akasa betras na obi a ye no Uruguay recent games say abono e bi obehwe Uruguay recent games o ma boy this World Cup obi say omunya omunya time na oma hwe oma clips against oma friends say Portugal your history against Portugal your matches against Portugal and then this World Cup Portugal the chances the performance eh say ninyo me say ninyo this are the things that then the video analysis na that o ma me say oma betras o ma say bet say two nations say abu me am to obusa me all us on the paper unya uni on the paper
3: nana to wrap everything out na mama hwe un say nkame ko say Uruguay obusa me say paper ni ya bubu ni say me pick team e mama Ghana nana I will pick my friend Uruguay over Portugal.
1: Me nimso ba picking Uruguay because Portugal squad ekuto omo no. Na ko ofa Portugal men for that. João Vitinha e ho no. Wonya Bruno Fernandes. Bruno Fernandes e mo ho. Uba akira ubenya the squad even Portugal a team a na say the squad at this World Cup ekuto omo no. They have players. Even so be back free bench cramp na. Look at the one free bench on so ba. But the team no. Of which I anticipate, and the Portugal players inside the squad are Uko Piaggia, then in the out, yeah, but Uko Simulana, then the out, Omobo, Manchester United, but Uko Saudi Pro Liga, Portugal squad on one, then in the out, Omobo, Omo La Liga, yeah, but what I say, but yeah, squad, you know, the one year difference, yes, yeah, squad, you could tell Ziano, Oya Antwana, day in the out, Obo, Ewo, Manchester City, and then Thomas Banana Santa, you know. Coventry City also airport day in, day out. And then, if you have a fight, Jordan Leicester be. But Jordan, I'm not Jordan, one performer this time around saying. Now, Patton is set on the team. Because Zerbo is set on the team. Elisha also is set on the team. Every year, you're back to no.
3: Yes.
1: And I'm Jonas Ajete and General Pokumu na beka se omo e starta omo de den de out no omo club side omo so e bo and then Marvin Senanya
3: okay
1: but apart from you read the squad now Fatou Seku the team what I say and then Oruko all returning from injury and then boy first say command in Atlanta no nya so no say one so say starta but against Uruguay on paper one say all us if you buy Uruguay, if you buy maybe maybe a coaching factor.
3: Okay.
1: You coach the experience, maybe a one year, and maybe a defense. Say you coach Okutaye, the experience go to be ahead at some coach Manchester United, and then other clubs. What I say, and then what's our finance? Your next team will be our pick. We must do our welcome for five consecutive teams, and this time around, only Ghana. I could see World Cup, and then maybe I can say the pedigree, the experience on the football, and one maybe you cook the cook, maybe I cannot be a key cancer for. So, say we say Uruguay. Minim sa epia on paper ye beka say Uruguay ahead but ebia on a field of play no ye beti mate ho but against ebia unfortunately yankofa Uruguay lay ne kɔ fɔ Portugal ho ne na bia because ultimate Portugal ofi Portugal now Spain ANS from Spain ebia bɔ kwa kusa German bia na sɛ France bi what that say but say bia bɔ fɔ Uruguay ele no na otu me sɛ Uruguay Rose Bia, the next opponent may be Australia more than a baby show US, Sabia US, me too advanced to come about. Only no money be Egypt to Musu, is Egypt to them, is any, and they could cause you my bet no matter on proper position, or my mother says, so my head and working visa. So, yeah, we are Piapono. Two nurses said, don't go or say be a bit my advance, I quack you, and I say, bit my show on Saturday, a break game, we are Uruguay, Portugal. Very dicey.
3: Yes.
1: No, I hope so, boys.
3: Yes.
1: I bet you. Go on, Mosono. Against England, so it's ultimate. A default or us. No, no point against England. Against Uruguay. Also, bet money for all us. One year better resource against American, say Uruguay.
3: Okay.
1: And then you know, so I'm gonna. Okay. I'm going to account to us.
3: Nana, I don't want to see any money.
1: Yes,
3: and yeah, then I saw can tank and no. You wrap it up in a mammy fa and ray, and I say, 11 games are and it's who be to me so I told ya and so and famba so more a 21st clinic and our boy Chido matches and you may you crook cream, Missa. First clinic and no, sciatica expert. I'm gonna ask you, my big greasy same rea. Ya day a life commentary, no, so a better moon. 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

0: Sumpa no trendy o. Sumpa is trending and trending and trending. 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Enti ya declare say Sumpa is no more a new station. Enye new kra. Because Urem we see and what na bebe ya jet baby that we go urem baby kura. 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
1: Sumpa, sumpa, sumpa. 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
2: because if Jesus on huma eto so edikan
0: yes
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0: One day I'll get time to talk about the prayer of Jabez, which the prayer point, you know, raising here in Yinano, we will deal with it one after the other. But then, maybe can't say that was saying Jabez, any ni wunyam, esine ni niyanum, enyina. Hallelujah.
1: Amen.
0: He was honorable than all his brethren,
1: yes.
0: Na when we nyam o babi osi na onyani we nyam sane,
1: yes.
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1: yes.
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1: yes.
0: Enti Jabez had to seek the face of the Lord. 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
4: 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I'm a come here.
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4: 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And then me fa the first verse no. 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
4: 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They are not deaf from no.
2: Yes.
4: They are not what catching no. 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And let Eurade on yawsa.
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0: 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Media man kusku nubi. He say and ne or a pharmacist.
5: Yes.
0: 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He say oh pano. O tikem.
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5: the power is so great
0: sa plan no obi unkosi to be sia because atwam
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5: Yes.
0: When the Lord favored the abyss, a fade ye. Na de omo wori nyina twetwam.
5: Yes.
0: Se mpo no omo titika mu a. Na omo ka na omo titim no. 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Ofi se beto ka be. Oh, but a cabby,
5: a lambu idia.
0: Savo, Namis Abri, Yamia, Dom. Nama Kujina garage is semi toka. Now I can't say 2015 model, 2017, 2020, 2024, 2025,
4: 2026 mu de wo ho na me nimse me sika bit mato 2026 asem ko 2017 nti wo wo uto ka 2017 no wo kra na bi a uto 2015 mu de 2014 and this a name no etika if it was say the same brand but the same company in the car room. Mm. Be the same car. Mm. But I mean, I'm saying, mm. A year 2026 in Tino, features a woman car in the Winnaby. And Lutina would rather say, Yabis Babi Nyan Winyam.
5: Yes.
4: A chain in Yanum Yanabiko, Omninium dedicated your money Winyam. Hey, yeah, the numbers of Mibia. But a bra Yabis, yes, sorry, you know. Hey, the hour and man and worry. Ono, or warna, or war the pie. Yeah. And a warrior,
5: yeah.
4: Yay, Mrs. I,
5: or the pie.
4: That time, what are you TikTok in your or not Facebook in the baby? But what day? Ever run your TikTok or so? Ever run your Snapchat? Ever run your YouTube? Ever run your Facebook? Ever run it? Our ex is a heifer. Instagram?
5: Yes.
4: Praise the Lord.
5: Hallelujah.
4: Or see no obenyan winyam. 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
5: winyan.
4: Amen. 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
4: 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Praise the Lord.
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4: Amen. 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
1: yes
0: osese wabase di machi unhyira tomeso watre machi na omo boni bi ankame na yawo bi Number is 0598 530994. 0598 530994. 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Mm. Nemu sende se saa number we are no. O sende hi the man on WhatsApp. You bet my add to your platform no. So fun. And they were bomb pipe. Come see a cat and nura. And in Nigeria United. Abu. O see. Ne yabis binyan ni wunyam. E die na na stopping ni wunyam.
1: Yes.
0: And then you will bring a tree and you will yam a gufum,
1: yes,
0: a pumbibri, a DB diaso, a cinema to the Dijabis, a cemetery shout and a warn, Cassa would a day,
1: right?
0: And Nana tree,
1: Nana tree,
0: a DBara, a damaso,
1: a damaso,
0: a yamasus and
1: sansons,
0: be Biman Bompire, to me biara,
1: to me biara,
0: our money biara,
1: money biara,
0: a disadine, and
1: the
0: infamous,
1: infamous,
0: infamous,
1: infamous.
0: Say, may the yaw and the woo, no,
1: yes,
0: and to my friend Yabis, may the yaw and the woo, may the yaw and the woo, and to my friend Yabis, Ampa, a dinina, Babo, no, oh, can I decode you? Senka, one rank, and cast Union, when you're missing an Indian,
1: yes,
0: and go on to the dinner, say. Brent or Bray, a dean and a mammy man. I'm one
1: of the
0: Cassuda day.
1: When
0: Nipper Biara,
1: when Nipper Biara,
0: Yademetono,
1: Yademetono,
0: Nadi or Fermo,
1: and the Ofermo,
0: no cuckoo, who I say, Namania,
1: Namania,
0: and Nimguas,
1: Nimguas,
0: Camabra,
1: Camabra,
0: and we used to
1: do is
0: the Soritiano,
1: Soritiana,
0: Soritiami,
1: Soritiami,
0: and we used to do
1: is the
0: Biman of Bompire,
1: and
0: Sak or Codiano,
1: Codiano,
0: Sadino,
1: Sadino,
0: I affect my brother,
1: and
0: everybody is so much. Jesus.